Houston to Burbank, from Flint to Phoenix. These are the 40 most popular singles in America this week. I'm Casey Kasem, and we have 16 disco songs in the countdown, and that's the all-time high. This one belongs to the four-man band from the South Bronx, who call themselves GQ. And it's the number one soul song in the country this week. Here's GQ with Disco Nights.

There's a former number one disco record, currently the number one soul song, and now at number 28, moving up on AT40, GQ, and Disco Nights. Well, a few weeks ago, one of the most popular and sought-after rock stars in the world left the ranks of the unmarried and took a wife. She is the former Alana Hamilton. He is jet-setting superstar Rod Stewart. And this week, his recent number one smash is at number 27 on American Top 40. Do you think I'm sexy?

0: Rod Stewart took that top five soul, number one on the disco chart, and number one on AT40. Now at number 27, Do You Think I'm Sexy? This is Casey, and the countdown doesn't stop until we get to number one.
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0: This next single on AT40 belongs to one of the foremost jazz flute players in the business. He first hit the top 40 back in 1975 with Hijack. This week, he's up to number 26 with his latest. Here's Herbie Mann with Superman.

0: Superman by Herbie Man at number 26, moving up a notch his sixth week on the chart. You know, there's a man in our countdown who used to burn your money for a living. These days, he's so successful, he's got his own money to burn. That story and one of his two current top 40 hits are coming up.
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0: American Top 40 is heard coast to coast and around the world every week on such great radio stations as WDHP, Caribou, Maine, WERK, Muncie, Indiana, and WFIR, Roanoke, Virginia. The song at number 25 this week, third week on the chart, is by Orleans, and

Orleans and their third top 40 hit. This one at number 25, moving up three, is Love Takes Time. This is Casey Kasem on American Top 40 in Hollywood. And now, the story of that man who used to burn your money for a living, but these days is so successful, he's got his own money to burn. This singer's name used to be Herbert Feimster. And years ago, Herbert worked in the United States Mint in Washington, D.C. His job was stacking uncut sheets of money, tens, twenties, and hundreds. And after a while, Herb got a promotion. His new job? To burn old, worn-out money. Every day, Herbert Feimster would shovel thousands of dollars into the furnaces at the Mint and watch that money just go up in smoke. What did Herbert think of his job? He told us, "It gave me a terrible feeling." Herbert Feimster is no longer with the U.S. Mint, but he still has money to burn. You see, he's changed his name to Herb Feim, and now he's riding high in our countdown with two hits, both of which are bringing in the bucks. This week, slipping six notches to number 24, Peaches

0: and Linda Green, Peaches and Herb at number 24, falling six notches this week with Shake Your Groove Thing.
1: Number 23.
0: The first chart single by this 10-man Philadelphia band has already hit number one on the soul and disco charts. This week, it pushes two notches higher on AT40. At number 23, I Got My Mind Made Up by Instant Funk.

0: There are 21 hoops in the countdown this week on American Top 40, more than we've had in over a year. That's Instant Funk at number 23 with I Got My Mind Made Up. 22 big ones to number one, and we're counting down.
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0: Once a week with American Top 40, and you know where your favorite records are in the national music scene. My name's Casey Kasem, and here at number 22 in the countdown is the 10th Top 40 hit for George Harrison. Three of those Top 40 records went to the top 10 and two to number one. This one is called Blow Away.

George Harrison on American Top 40, the fourth week on the chart. He's now at number 22, and he moves that song up two notches. It's called Blow Away. Now, from the AT40 archives, another of the number one songs of the 70s. We're up to October 1973, and this was the 80th number one record of the

0: debut of all the number one songs of the 70s from the AT40 archives. That was Share with Half Breed from October 1973, the 80th number one record of the decade. This is Casey Kasem in Hollywood counting down the most popular songs in the USA this week on American Top 40. Our survey of the week's biggest hits will continue in just a moment, so stay right where you are.
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0: from a gold LP, Three Hearts, That's Precious Love, at number 21 by Bob Welch. Randall Kemp listens to American Top 40 on KOY in Phoenix, Arizona, and he wrote in to ask, who is the biggest country crossover act in the 70s? Well, that honor goes to the guitar-playing singer and songwriter who calls himself Tex-Mex. Details coming up.
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0: In our survey of the 40 biggest hits in America, we're at the halfway point on American Top 40 at number 20, George Benson with Love.

There's the 20th most popular song in the USA this week, George Benson's fourth big hit. It's called Love Ballad. This is Casey Kasem on American Top 40 in Hollywood. And now, let's answer that letter from Randall Kemp in Phoenix, Arizona. He writes, "Dear Casey, lately I've been noticing that many country songs have crossed over to the pop chart. And I'd like to know what well-known country act in the 70s has been the most successful on the pop chart. My guess is either Dolly Parton or Kenny Rogers." Well, Randall, both Dolly and Kenny have seen their stars rise to astronomical heights during this decade, so they're good guesses. But neither one has been as successful on the pop singles chart as the Mexican-American singer-songwriter whose music is called Tex-Mex. Since 1975, he put 7 singles on Billboard's Hot 100. 4 of them have made the top 40, and 1 went all the way to number 1. That was Before the Next Teardrop Falls. The established country act with the greatest success on the pop chart in the 70s? Freddie Fender. And there's your answer, Randall. Thanks for writing. And now on with a countdown. And here's a song that went to number 1 in the country chart. It's Anne Murray at number 19 this week with I Just Fall in Love Again. Dream.

one of 13 foreign acts in our countdown. The Canadian at number 19, falling seven notches with I Just Fall in Love Again. 18 big ones to number one, and we're counting them down.

American Top 40 is heard coast to coast and around the world each week on great radio stations like WGBF, Evansville, Indiana, WGH, Newport News, Virginia, and WINC, Winchester, Virginia. The song at number 18, third week on the chart, is by England Dan and John Ford Coley. It's Love Is the Answer.

0: There are five duos on American Top 40 this week, and England Dan and John Ford Coley are one of them at number 18 with Love is the Answer.
1: Number 17.
0: After peaking at number 10 the past couple of weeks on American Top 40, the Little River Band falls seven notches this week with their latest hit, Lady.

They fall seven notches to number 17 with Lady, that's the Little River Band from Australia. I'm Casey Kasem, this is American Top 40, and we're up to the latest hit by the Jacksons. And you know, of the 19 Top 40 hits that they've had since 1970, this is the first one written by members of the group. They also produced it. Up four notches to number 16, here are the Jacksons and Shake.

0: Jack Brothers from Gary, Indiana, the Jacksons, and Shake Your Body at number 16, moving up 4. Coming up, an AT40 long distance dedication from Betty in a small town in Michigan to Brian.
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0: There are 17 soul hits in our pop survey this week, and this is one of them. Inching up the chart from 17 to 16 to 15 this week, here are Leroy Bell and Casey James and Living It Up.

15 on American Top 40, their seventh week on the chart, with a tune called Living It Up. This is Casey Kasem on American Top 40 in Hollywood. And now, it's time for our long-distance dedication from Betty in a small town in Michigan to her husband, Brian. And here's what she writes. Dear Casey, on January 23rd, I gave birth to our second son. Because Brian was with me during the entire birth, I somehow feel a special closeness that wasn't there before. The birth of a child is one of the most beautiful events a couple can share, and I feel as though it's made our love grow stronger and more beautiful. It kind of feels like when we first met, only stronger. There's one small problem, though. We haven't talked about it for a while, but I can still feel it's there. Brian is afraid I'll find someone else and leave him. Casey, I'd be a fool to leave. He's given me everything a person could ask for in a lifetime. So I want to ease his mind and let him know he's stuck with me forever by dedicating our song to him. This is the first song we danced to on our first date 6.5 years ago. It's Color My World by Chicago. Thanks, Casey. Signed, Betty. P.S. Casey, after rereading this letter, it doesn't say what I was trying to say, but I guess it's as close as I'm going to come. Thanks again. All right, Betty, here's your long-distance dedication for Brian.

0: Chicago and Color My World, an American Top 40 long-distance dedication from Betty in a small town in Michigan to her husband, Brian. 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
0: To Caribou, Dearborn to Elkhart. You're hearing the 40 most popular songs in the USA on American Top 40. I'm Casey Kasem, and this is the 12th Top 40 solo hit by Cher LaPierre, Sarkeesian, Bono Allman, who, by the way, recently went to court to have her name legally changed to just plain Cher. At number 14, up three notches, her big pop and disco hit is Take Me Home.

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0: Back in the early 70s, four Philadelphia sisters decided to take their hobby out of the family living room and put it on a stage for the rest of the world to share. And since then, Deborah, Joan, Kim, and Kathy Sledge have been singing up a storm. This week, their first top 40 hit, a recent number one soul and disco smash, is up to number 13 in AT40.

Casey Kasem on American Top 40, and we're up to the latest smash by a six-man band of landlocked sailors who long for the briny deep and the salty smell of life in the Navy. At number 12, it's the Village People.

4 short weeks, they're already up to number 12, and it's already a gold single for the Village People. It's In the Navy. Now from the AT40 Archives. Another of the number one songs of the 70s. We're up to October 1973, and this was the 81st number one record of the decade. The Rolling Stones with Angie.

0: in our chronological review of all the number one songs of the 70s from the AT40 archives, that was Angie by the Rolling Stones from October 1973, the 81st number one record of the decade. I'm Casey Kasem, this is American Top 40 in Hollywood, California, and we're counting down the most popular songs in America. We'll continue with our survey of this week's biggest hits in just a moment. Stay right there.
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0: This is Casey Kasem on American Top 40, and the countdown continues with the hottest hits in the USA. On we go.
2: Number 11.
0: In the 24 years of the rock era, only three recording acts have had as many as 21 consecutive top 40 songs. The Supremes, Three Dog Night, and the group with the 11th biggest hit in America this week. And they are Wings. Since their first chart single back in 1972, they haven't missed the top 40. Their latest, climbing two notches this week, is Good Night Tonight. Here are Paul McCartney and Wings.

0: Good Night Tonight. Fourth week on the chart already at number 11. That's Wings. Coming up on American Top 40, a dance record by the hottest disco group in the country, but a group whose two leaders don't get down. They swear they can't dance and don't like disco.
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0: Here's a hot group and a big hit. Got up to number 4 for the past couple of weeks, now at number 10. It's Dire Straits from England with Sultans of Swing.

six notches this week with the song Sultans of Swing. This is Casey Kasem on American Top 40 in Hollywood. And now, the dance record by the hottest disco group in the country today. A group whose two leaders don't get down. They swear they can't dance, and they don't like the disco scene. La Freak by the group Chic held the number one spot in the countdown for 5 weeks, more than any other dance song in the rock era. And Chic's two leaders, Nile Rodgers and Bernard Edwards, write and produce all of Chic's songs. And they also wrote and produced the number one disco song, He's the Greatest Dancer. So you'd expect that Rodgers and Edwards would at least know how to move on a dance floor. But according to them, they can't dance and they hate discos. What they said to People magazine didn't leave any doubt that their presence on the dance floor is not appreciated by other dancers. And they said, quote, "The whole scene is boring and idiotic," unquote. Do you suppose that was for real? Well, we want to talk to Rodgers and Edwards ourselves to find out if they were putting on the good people at People magazine. In the meantime, let's enjoy their music. Here's Chic, moving up two notches to number 9 with I Want Your Love.

0: The Bee Gees have been around for 11 weeks on American Top 40 with that record, and 9 of those weeks in the top 10. They're currently at number 8 with the hit song, Tragedy.
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0: We're rolling down the home stretch on AT40, just 7 songs away from the biggest hit in the nation. I'm Casey Kasem, and at number 7, here are Susie Quattro and Chris Norman with Stumbling In.
2: I love it.

0: second week in the top 10 for Susie Quattro and Chris Norman. They move up 2 to number 7 with Stumbling In.
1: Number 6.
0: Once a week with American Top 40, and you know where your favorite songs are in the national music scene. The tune at number 6 in just 4 short weeks is by Peaches and Herb, Reunited.

0: Peaches and Herb at number 6 on American Top 40 with Reunited. They move up a notch. One of the hottest stars in the business right now tried to keep a certain minority from attending his concert in Philadelphia several months ago, but discrimination laws wouldn't let him close the door to anyone. That story and his number 1 soul smash and AT40 Extra are coming up.
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0: In Hollywood, I'm Casey Kasem, and we're up to the song that last week was sitting in the number 1 position on AT40. This week, the Doobie Brothers slip 4 notches to number 5.

Brothers were at number one last week with that record, What a Fool Believes. This week, they fall to number five. Well, now, our AT40 Extra, and my story about the artist who tried to keep a certain minority from attending his concert in Philadelphia several months ago. His name is Teddy Pendergrass, and after several years as a member of Harold Melvin and the Blue Notes, Teddy went solo and quickly joined the ranks of established male sex symbols like Tom Jones, Engelbert Humperdinck, and John Travolta. He's one of the hottest male singing stars around right now. And the response from women in his audience has been so overwhelming, he decided to play strictly to them. His idea was to put on ladies-only concerts, where no men would be allowed into the show. But discrimination laws closed the door on that idea, because in this country you can't legally discriminate against anybody, even men. And even though his Philadelphia concert was billed for girls only and heavily promoted that way, close to 20% of the fans in the theater for the performance were male. And while they probably felt a little bit uneasy in an almost all-girl audience, nobody left till the curtain came down. Right now, as an AT40 Extra, here is Teddy Pendergrass with his big number one soul song of several months ago, Close the Door. Close.

0: Teddy Pendergrass with an AT-40 Extra from September of last year, his pop and soul hit, Close the Door. I'm Casey Kasem, and we're four hits away from the most popular song in America and counting down.
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0: 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We're up to number four in our countdown of the 40 biggest, and this is Frank Mills moving up a notch with Music Box Dancer.

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1: Number 3.
0: Well, in the past few months, this next group has been described by the press as a punk rock band or new wave. But the group says it's only rock and roll. And that's the way they like it. Jumping from number 8 last week to number 5, here's Blondie.

0: The group is Blondie, and their first chart single in America is all the way up to number 3, moving up 5 notches this week. It went number 1 in England, Heart of Glass. Coming up, the 2 biggest records in the USA.
1: Casey's Coast to Coast, America.
0: I'm Casey Kasem, and this recent number 1 smash has survived in the top 5 on American Top 40 for 10 weeks, holding at number 2 for the second week in a row. Here she is, Gloria Gaynor.

Top 40, that's the second most popular song in the USA this week. Well, now, before we hear the single most popular song in the nation, let's look at the number one positions on Billboard's four other major record surveys. The number one soul song again this week is Disco Nights by GQ. Number one on the country chart is All I Ever Need Is You by Kenny Rogers and Dottie West. The number one disco hit for the third week is Dance to Dance and Dancer by Gino Socio. And returning to the number one position on the album survey, the Bee Gees and Spirits Having Flown. And here on American Top 40, the number one spot is filled this week by the 13th remake song to top the pop chart during this decade. At number one, here is Amy Stewart with Knock on Wood.

0: Amy Stewart and the new number one song in the USA. That's Knock on Wood. You just heard the 40 most popular records determined by Billboard magazine for the week ending April 21st, 1979. American Top 40 is produced in Hollywood by Watermark Incorporated. Executive producer Tom Rounds, producer Don Bastani. I'm Casey Kasem. Join me again next week for our countdown of the 40 biggest hits in the USA. And until then, keep your feet in the ground and keep reaching for the stars. And keep your radio tuned right where it is.
1: 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Special thanks to Kalila Dawkins, Rob Durkee, Pete Battistini, Scott Lakefield, Mike Savage, Michael Cross, Dave Nunez, and of course, the legend where the countdown began, Casey Kasem. I'm Larry Morgan. 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
1: 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This week's presentation is from September 24th, 1983.

Hello again and welcome to American Top 40. My name's Casey Kasem and we're about to count down the 40 biggest hits in the USA. These are the records you're buying and radio stations are playing all over America this week, ranked by Billboard magazine. So, here we go, starting off with our recap of last week's top three. The song at number three last week was The Safety Dance by Men Without Hats. And the song at number two was this big hit.

the number two song last week on American Top 40, Tell Her About It by Billy Joel. I'm Casey Kasem, and we're recapping last week's top three. Number one last week was this one.

0: Sambello with last week's number one, Maniac. Is it number one again this week? We're just 40 hits away from finding out. This week's survey begins in a moment with a debut song. It's by the soul star whose last top 40 hit was Super Freak.
1: Casey's Coast to Coast. 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American Top 40.
0: I'm Casey Kasem, and here come the 40 hottest records in the USA.
2: Number 40.
0: Debuting as the soul star whose last top 40 hit 2 years ago went to number 16. That was Super Freak. His latest is already number one on the soul chart. Here's Rick James and

the first of the 40 hottest records in the USA is Cold Blooded by Rick James, who wrote it and produced it as well, his third top 40 pop hit. Also debuting this week at number 39 is a new one by Stevie Nicks. This one is from the Wild Heart album, and it's titled If Any.

0: debuting at number 39 on American Top 40, Stevie Nicks with If Anyone Falls, her sixth Top 40 hit outside Fleetwood Mac. And the countdown continues.
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0: 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With their recent top 10 hit, here's Men at Work taking the biggest drop in the countdown this week, 16 notches, down to number 38 with It's a Mistake.

0: a recent top 10 hit, It's a Mistake by Men at Work, this week falling from 22 to 38 in the countdown. A listener wants to know what female singer has had the most number one solo hits on the country chart. Well, the woman who holds that record became a professional singer, she says, because she needed extra money to pay her child's medical bills. That story's coming up.
1: The hits from coast to coast.
0: We're coming to you from Hollywood. The seven-man band from North London climbs a notch this week to number 37. It's Madness, and it must be love.

number 38 to number 37 in our survey of the 40 biggest. The group is Madness from England, and their second big hit in the U.S. is It Must Be Love. Now, let's answer that question about number one hits on the country chart. John Stratton of Catonsville, Maryland, wants to know, what female singer has had the most number one solo hits on Billboard's country chart? Well, the woman who holds that record told us that having to pay her child's medical bills is what pushed her into singing. Born and raised near Tupelo, Mississippi, she'd married at the tender age of 17. By the time she was 21, she'd had three children, and her marriage had broken up. She was working as a beautician in Birmingham, Alabama, when her third child, a little girl, came down with spinal meningitis. So, she said she had no choice but to look for extra work to help pay the bills. Now, she'd always had a good singing voice, so she began auditioning at local radio stations. And luckily, she got a job as a backup singer. In time, that job got her more work as featured vocalist on

0: than any of them. 16. And there's your answer, John. The female singer with the most number one hits on the Billboard country chart is former beautician Tammy Wynette with 16 number ones. Thanks for writing. Now on with the countdown.
1: Number 36.
0: Their past hits include Go Now, Nights in White Satin, and The Voice. Their latest hit moves up three notches this week to number 36. The Moody Blues and Sitting at the Wheel.

Sitting at the Wheel, the Moody Blues on American Top 40, moving from 39 to 36, second week on the chart. There's an English band that used to be notorious for fighting among themselves on stage. The critics were sure they wouldn't last. Well, this band has fought and played together now for 20 years. A blow-by-blow account and their latest hit coming up.

Davis wrote it. Suddenly last summer, The Motels on American Top 40, second week on the chart, moving from number 40 to number 35 in the survey. Well, now we're up to the band who used to be notorious for their rowdy stage shows, performances that usually ended in a fight. They're one of the classic British rock bands born way back in the 60s, The Kinks. And The Kinks quickly became known for their sloppy, aimless, out-of-control concerts. There was constant sibling rivalry between lead singer Ray Davies and his younger brother, guitarist Dave Davies. Then drummer Mick Avery would step into the fray, adding fuel to the fire. And by the early 70s, Ray Davies had a drinking problem, which made things even worse. He'd often forget the words to songs, as the band would fall out of time and out of tune. After each concert, critics would write that the Kinks were bound to break up soon. In a typical show, Ray would amble drunkenly about the stage, trip on Dave's guitar cord, and tumble into an amplifier. Now, that would be followed by a round of name-calling between Ray, Dave, and Mick. Mick would finally toss away his drumsticks in disgust, and Dave would kick over Mick's drums. Nightly disaster. Some fans cared, some didn't. The critics, they couldn't believe it. Finally, the Kinks realized they couldn't go on like that. They had to shape up or they would indeed break up. And that was something they didn't want to do. These days, the Kinks concerts are still a wild, fun event, but they're professional and well-executed. Energetic, but in control. And the Kinks are enjoying renewed success on the pop chart. The biggest in their 20-year history. Up two notches this week to number 34. Here are the Kinks. And don't forget to dance.

0: Get to Dance. Survey song number 34, moving up two notches. The 12th top 40 hit for the Kinks from England. And the countdown continues.
1: 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Coast to coast. American top 40.
0: At number 33 in the countdown, second week in a row, is a tune that's been around for 5 weeks now. The 7th top 40 hit for George Benson. The singer originally from Pittsburgh, PA, sings Lady Love Me.
2: Lady Love Me.

George Benson, a singer and guitarist who first made his mark as a jazz guitarist. He's at number 33 on American Top 40, second week in a row, with Lady Love Me. Here's a singer who started out playing drums for the group LTD. Wasn't long before he was singing in the band and doing the lead singing. He's solo now, and his name is Jeffrey Osborne. His hit, Don't You Get So Mad, at number 32, falling 7 notches.

0: Survey song number 32 on American Top 40, Jeffrey Osborne and Don't You Get So Mad. This is American Top 40 in Hollywood, California, counting down the most popular songs in the USA. I'm Casey Kasem. We'll continue in a moment. 31 big hits to go on our way to the number one song in the nation.
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0: Now on with our survey of the 40 top hits in the nation, the official Billboard rankings. This is American Top 40. I'm Casey Kasem, and the countdown continues.
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0: Here's a sound from the Carolinas. Roberta Flack, born in North Carolina, and Peebo Bryson, born in South Carolina. Tonight, I celebrate my love.

Tebow Bryson and Roberta Flack on American Top 40, moving from number 34 to 31 in our countdown. Tonight, I celebrate my love. The song that's generally regarded to be FM radio's most popular, most requested song in history was never released as a single. 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
0: 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Leaping seven notches to number 30 is Prince with his follow-up to 1999. Here's Delirious.

0: On American Top 40, he debuted last week with a song Delirious at number 37. This week, he moves it up to number 30 in our countdown. Now, we're up to a song by the former lead singer of an English supergroup. A supergroup who broke up just 2 years ago. A band who recorded the most popular song in the history of FM radio. A song that was never released as a single. It was first heard in 1971 on an untitled album commonly called Led Zeppelin 4. And over the years, whenever rock radio stations polled their listeners for all-time favorite songs, the tune at the top of the list was almost always this one.
1: And she's buying a stairway to heaven.
0: From the 1971 album Led Zeppelin IV, that's one of the classic songs of rock and roll, and reputedly the most requested song in the history of FM radio, Stairway to Heaven. And the man who sang Stairway to Heaven, Led Zeppelin's lead vocalist until they disbanded in 1981, is now on the countdown with his first Top 40 solo record. Up three notches this week to number 29, here's Robert Plant and Big Log.

The song Big Log, the singer Robert Plant on American Top 40, moving from number 32 to number 29, fourth week on the chart. Coming up, a long-distance dedication from a woman in the Marine Corps to the man she wants to marry. He's also a Marine, but he's a captain and she's a sergeant, and regulations don't allow them to fall in love.

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0: Here's the remake of the song the Zombies hit number 6 with back in 1965. It's by pop and country star Juice Newton. Up 3 notches this week, Tell Her No.

Juice Newton with Teller No. She moves from 31 to 28 in our survey of the 40 biggest hits in the USA. This is Casey Kasem on American Top 40 in Hollywood. Now we're up to our long-distance dedication. Every week, the mail brings in a lot of requests, and the variety of stories that you send us seem to be infinite. This is one from a woman in the United States Marine Corps. She's a sergeant and was stationed in North Carolina. Here's her letter. Dear Casey, I'm writing to you in hopes of expressing my feelings to the man I love with all my heart. But due to Marine Corps regulations, I cannot marry him. You see, Casey, Daniel is a captain in the Marine Corps, stationed in Okinawa, Japan, which is where I met him and just recently returned from. We're deeply in love with each other and have been for 2 years now. Unfortunately, the Marine Corps has a very strict policy which states that officers and enlisted personnel cannot fraternize, which means we're not allowed to fall in love with one another. I fell in love with Daniel at first sight, but I fell in love with a man, not a rank status. We want to get married, but if we did, he would stand to lose his entire career, which he's worked very hard at for 11 years. My expiration of service is not until 1988, and I'm afraid that 5 years of separation is too much to ask of anyone. It's because of my deep love and admiration for him that I've ended the relationship and gotten out of his life. I can't begin to tell you the pain that this has caused both of us, because he truly is a part of me, and I a part of him. But I couldn't live with myself or him if I was the cause of ruining his hard-earned career. He was willing to give it up and start over again somewhere else, but I wouldn't let him do that, because he truly loves serving his country and doing the job that he does. Casey, there's a song I'd like him to hear because it sums up the way I feel and may answer the whys running through his mind. The song is I Will Always Love You. Maybe just knowing that I will always love him will help him to find a new love, one that the Marine Corps will approve of. Thank you. Signed, Paula. Well, since Paula wrote this letter, the situation has changed. We've learned that she applied for and is now attending a Marine officer school, and by next spring, she'll be a commissioned officer herself, just like Daniel. Paula, here's your long-distance dedication.

0: That's Dolly Parton with I Will Always Love You. A long-distance dedication from Paula, a woman Marine sergeant attending officer school, to Daniel, a Marine captain in Japan. I'm Casey Kasem. This is American Top 40, and the countdown continues.
1: Number 27.
0: With the song that peaked at number 8 a few weeks ago, here are the Human League falling 7 notches to 27 with Fascination. Fascination.

0: American Top 40, falling 7 notches this week to number 27 in the countdown, 13th week in the 40. Keep feeling fascination as the countdown continues.
1: The heat's from coast to coast, American Top 40.
0: AT40 originates in Hollywood. Among the acts in this week's survey, the one that's hit the top 40 the most is right here at number 26. With his 33rd top 40 hit, here's Elton John and Kiss the Bride.

Elton John on American Top 40, sixth week on AT40, moving up a notch to number 26 in the countdown, Kiss the Bride. Earlier this year, Sheena Easton had a hit duet with Kenny Rogers called We've Got Tonight. These days, she's back on the chart with a solo hit, climbing five notches to 25 with Telephone, Long Distance Love Affair. Here's Sheena Easton.

0: telephone long-distance love affair. Sheena Easton on American Top 40, third week in the 40, moving up five notches to number 25. We're counting down to a group that includes a married couple who have done what no other married couple ever have. They are currently members of two different groups and have hit the top 40 with both those groups. Details and one of those hits coming up.
1: Casey's Coast to Coast.
0: From his album Living in Oz, here's the pop wizard whose Emerald City these days is Toluca Lake, California, just north of Hollywood. It's Rick Springfield at number 24 with Human Touch.
2: Hello.

Rick Springfield with Human Touch. He's been in the 40 for 10 weeks, and this week moves from 21 down to 24. Now, we're up to a song by a group that has a married couple among its four members. A married couple who at the same time are also members of another group. And this Mr. and Mrs. have hit the top 40 with both groups. A first in chart history. Married couples as group members have always been on the scene, of course. In such acts as the Mamas and the Papas, the Fifth Dimension, ABBA, Wings, and Quarterflash. But now we're looking at a very odd entry in the AT40 Book of Charts and Marriage. In 1978, there was a top 40 hit called Take Me to the River by a group whose members included husband and wife Chris France and Tina Weymouth. In 1982, there was a top 40 hit called Genius of Love by another group that also included Mr. and Mrs. France. The first group was Talking Heads, and the second was the Tom Tom Club. And Mr. and Mrs. France continue to be members concurrently of both groups. At the moment, Talking Heads are in the countdown with their second top 40 hit, Burning Down the House. Chris France is the drummer, Tina Weymouth, his wife, is the bass player. Up five notches this week to number 23, here's Burning Down the House.

0: making hits on American Top 40 from the LP Speaking in Tongues. It moves from 28 to 23 in our countdown, up five notches, burning down the house. And the countdown continues.
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0: The songwriters write them, the singers sing them, Billboard ranks them, and AT40 counts them down. Up a notch to number 22 this week is a hit that's hot on both the soul and the pop charts. Dead Giveaway by...

Survey song number 22, Shalimar on American Top 40, moving up a notch with their third Top 40 hit, titled Dead Giveaway. The song at number 21 has been on the chart 3 short weeks. This week it moves up 8 notches. The Fix from England and One Thing Leads to Another.

0: Fix, the five-man band based in London, England, on American Top 40. Third week on the chart, they move from 29 to 21 with One Thing Leads to Another. It's their second Top 40 hit, the follow-up to Saved by Zero. I'm Casey Kasem. This is American Top 40 in Hollywood. We're counting down the week's 40 biggest hits, and we're 20 hits away from number one. We'll continue in a moment.
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0: 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My name's Casey Kasem, and our countdown continues.
2: Number 20.
0: At number 20 is a recent top 10 hit, pausing here on its way down this week. I'll Tumble For You by the English group Culture Club.

at number 20 in our countdown of the 40 biggest hits in the USA. That's I'll Tumble For You by Culture Club, their third top 40 hit. At number 19 on AT40 this week, falling six notches, the 34-year-old singer born in Heidelberg, Germany, raised in Orange County, California. It's Jackson Browne and Lawyers in Love.

0: Jackson Browne falling from 13 to 19 in our countdown to the 40 biggest with Lawyers in Love. 16 years ago, the head of RCA Records' country music division, legendary guitarist Chet Atkins, didn't want to sign a new artist. He said, quote, "This girl just cannot sing." Well, today, this girl is a superstar, and she records for Chet's label. Her latest hit, a duet, is coming up.
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0: Superstar Donna Summer has hit the pop singles chart 24 times. 18 of her records reached the top 40, and 13 of those made it all the way to the top 10. With the latest of those top 10 hits, here's Donna Summer with She Works Hard for the Money.

The title song from the LP, She Works Hard for the Money. Donna Summer on American Top 40, falling from number 11 to number 18 in the countdown. You know, the funny thing about show business is that even the greatest experts can't tell who will make it as a star and who won't. A good example of such an expert is one of the most famous guitarists in the world, the legendary Chet Atkins. For many years, Chet had been head of RCA Records' country music division. Well, 16 years ago, country star Porter Wagoner went to see Chet Atkins about a new girl singer that he was working with. She was singing duets with Porter on his records and in his stage shows. And Porter thought it was time she had her own recording contract. He played a demo tape for Chet. Well, Chet wasn't interested. He told Porter, quote, "This girl just cannot sing. I don't think she'll sell because she cannot sing." Porter, not giving up, said, "Well, Chet, tell you what to do. Sign her, and you can take out of my royalties what she loses, because I believe she can make it." End of quote. That was an offer Chet Atkins couldn't refuse. He signed the girl that couldn't sing and watched her become a country star, a pop star, and more recently, a movie star. I'm talking about superstar Dolly Parton. Her latest pop and country hit is a duet she sings with Kenny Rogers. And it's on the label whose country music division the great Chet Atkins used to be in charge of, RCA. Here's Kenny Rogers with Dolly Parton, moving up 9 notches to number 17 with Islands in the Stream.

Kenny Rogers with Dolly Parton on American Top 40 and the biggest mover within the countdown, moving from number 26 to 17, nine notches, Islands in the Stream. A listener in Baltimore wants to know, have two groups ever gotten together to record a Top 40 hit? Well, it's happened four times, and the Supremes were on three of those records. Details coming up.

We're counting down the most popular songs in the land as determined by the official Billboard survey. This next song climbs three notches this week to number 16. Laura Branigan with How Am I Supposed to Live Without You?

0: number 16 in popularity, moving up three notches, How Am I Supposed to Live Without You? Laura Branigan. Now on AT40, let's answer that question about groups recording together. Valerie Lanier in Baltimore, Maryland wants to know, have two groups ever gotten together and recorded a top 40 hit? Well, Valerie, that's happened four times, and three of those hits involve the Supremes. In 1969, the Supremes teamed up with a five-man group also on the Motown label and hit number two with I'm Gonna Make You Love Me. Later that same year, the Supremes recorded with this group again and hit number 25 with I'll Try Something New. The group they sang with? The Temptations. The next year, in 1970, the Supremes sang with another Motown act, a four-man vocal group. They hit number 14 with River Deep Mountain High. The act the Supremes teamed up with this time? The Four Tops. Then, in 1979, two groups on the Columbia label got together and hit number six with Boogie Wonderland. That was Earth, Wind, and Fire and The Emotions. And there's your answer, Valerie. The Supremes had two top 40 hits with The Temptations and one with The Four Tops. And Earth, Wind, and Fire recorded a top 40 hit with The Emotions. And those are the four times that groups recorded together and hit the top 40. Thanks for your letter. Now, on with the countdown.
1: Number 15.
0: The biggest hit song the Police have had spent eight dynamic weeks at number one. Well, Every Breath You Take is on the way down now, pausing this week at number 15. Here are the Police.

AT40 originates in Hollywood. I'm Casey Kasem. You know, the word promise comes from the old Latin word promittere, which means to send forth. And here's a band that's sending forth not once, but twice. Naked Eyes at number 14 with Promises, Promises.

0: Naked Eyes on American Top 40, moving from 15 to 14 in our countdown with Promises, Promises. Coming up, an AT40 Extra, a song that features the sound of a man blowing bubbles through a straw in a bucket of water. It's one of the most popular sing-along songs the Beatles ever recorded.
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0: Every week, American Top 40 is heard in the 50 states and around the world on great radio stations like WNVZ, Norfolk, Virginia, WSIP AM and FM, Paintsville, Kentucky, and KDWB AM and FM, Minneapolis and St. Paul, Minnesota. Up Four Notches is a song by one of 15 British acts in our survey, Spandau Ballet from London at number 13 with True.

the song Through by Spandau Ballet, the first American hit for the group out of England, and they move from 17 to 13 in our countdown this week. Now we're up to our AT40 Extra. It's one of the catchiest songs the Beatles ever recorded. A big number two hit whose underwater sound effects were created by John Lennon blowing bubbles through a straw in a bucket of water. It's a song that first appeared on their album Revolver. A song full of crazy sounds, like George Harrison swirling water around in a pan, the sounds of an actual cocktail party, a brass band, various engine room noises, and a chorus consisting of everyone who happened to be at the recording studio, including producer George Martin and George Harrison's first wife, Patty. As an American Top 40 extra, here are the Beatles with that song. Here's Yellow Submarine. In the

was a number two hit for the Beatles back in 1966. Yellow Submarine and AT-40 Extra. Up next, the biggest hit so far to come from the soundtrack of the hit movie Stayin' Alive.

Casey Kasem. AT40 originates in Hollywood. Now we're up to the biggest of the three chart singles from the soundtrack of the hit movie Stayin' Alive. Two of those songs are by the Bee Gees, The Woman in You and Someone Belonging to Someone. But the biggest hit belongs to relative newcomer Frank Stallone. He's at number 12 this week with Far From Over.

from the Stayin' Alive soundtrack, that's Far From Over by Frank Stallone, his first top 40 hit, moving from 14 to 12 in our survey. You know, on the pop chart in the rock era, we've had kings of all kinds. There's been King of the Road by Roger Miller, King of Clowns by Neil Sedaka, King of Nothing by Seals and Crofts, King of the Hill by Oak, and King of the Whole Wide World by Elvis Presley. But this is a whole new twist in royalty, a song called King of Pain. At number 11, here are the Police.

0: number 11 this week, moving up 5 notches. That's King of Pain from the LP Synchronicity by The Police. My name's Casey Kasem. This is AT40. Our countdown of the most popular hits in the USA continues in a moment. We've got the 10 biggest hits coming right up.
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0: Now, as we continue our countdown, I'd like to welcome 3 new stations to the American Top 40 family. There's KZMK in Bisbee, Arizona, WNFI in Ormond Beach, Florida, and in Canada, CKCK, Regina, Saskatchewan. Glad to have you with us. My name's Casey Kasem. This is American Top 40, and we're doing our weekly survey of the most popular songs in the USA. We've got 10 big hits to go on our way to number 1.
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0: At number 10 for a second week, Jeff Downs, Steve Howe, Carl Palmer, and John Wetton. The 4 Englishmen whose last hit was Only Time Will Tell. Their current hit is Don't Cry. At number 10, here's Asia.

Don't Cry from the LP Alpha, the third top 40 hit for Asia. They're at number 10 again this week. The third top 40 hit for the Stray Cats jumps three notches and becomes their third top 10 hit. Pouncing from number 12 to number 9, here's She's Sexy and 17. Hey, man.

0: From the LP Rant and Rave with the Stray Cats, that She's Sexy and 17, moving from number 12 to number 9 in our countdown. Coming up on American Top 40, a long-distance dedication from a girl in California to the stranger who stood beside her when her friends wouldn't.
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0: I'm Casey Kasem. Here's the Dutchman who was born in Indonesia, far from home. The reason? His father was an executive with the Aero Shirt Company and lived all over the world. Here's Taco at number 8 with Putting on the Ritz.
2: If you're blue and you don't know where to go to, why don't you go where fashion sits? Putting on the Ritz.

Rocco on American Top 40. He's been in the top 10 for 6 consecutive weeks with Putting on the Ritz. The past 2 weeks at number 8. Now we're up to our long distance dedication. This is the special feature that makes the connection for us between our daily lives and popular music. Listen to this letter from a girl in California. She writes, "Dear Casey, I recently attended a cheerleading camp where I learned cheers and routines. I'm a slow learner, and I had trouble learning them. But the worst thing that happened was my own friends telling me, and telling other people, that I was dumb. But a girl named Michelle told them to cool it. I didn't even know her. Later, she began helping me, and I caught on. And when the contest came, she agreed to stand beside me to encourage me. And with her help, I won an outstanding ribbon. And all my friends were jealous and were too embarrassed to talk to me. So, Casey, could you please play Stand By Me for Michelle? Because she stood beside me and helped me feel good about myself again. Signed, Cindy." Okay, Cindy, here's your long-distance dedication.

0: From 1980, that's Mickey Gilley and Stand By Me. A long-distance dedication from Cindy to Michelle, the stranger who stood by her at cheerleading camp. And the countdown continues.
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0: AT40 originates in Hollywood. Here's a song from the biggest album of the year. At last report, it was selling over 350,000 copies a week. The LP, Thriller. And the song at number 7 is Human Nature.
3: Look

0: Michael Jackson with Human Nature. Fourth week in the top 10, second week at number 7. We're getting closer and closer to number 1.
1: Number 6!
0: Here's a song that was recently at the top, the number 1 smash by Eurythmics. Sweet Dreams Are Made of This.

0: Eurythmics at number 6, falling a notch this week on American Top 40 with Sweet Dreams Are Made of This. Coming up, The Anatomy of a Hit, a song that was written as the theme for a crazy killer in a horror movie, but wound up by accident in a music and dance picture, then went on to become a number 1 smash single.
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0: 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The song by Air Supply moves up 4 big notches to number 5, Making Love Out of Nothing at All.

making love out of nothing at all. Air Supply from Sydney, Australia, with their 10th consecutive top 40 hit. This week, that record moves from number 9 to number 5 in the countdown. Now, we're up to a song that the artist says became a hit by accident. It's a song co-written and recorded by Michael Sembello. Here's the story that Michael told us. About a year ago, he and his songwriting partner, Denny Mitkowski, were working on a song that could be used in a horror movie. Michael says, we had this really wild idea, and the lyrics were about a guy who escaped from a mental institution and wreaked havoc upon a town like in the movie Halloween. Well, at the same time, Michael had been submitting songs to record producer Phil Ramone for the soundtrack of an upcoming film, a dance-oriented musical. So far, all of Michael's songs had been rejected. But one day, after sending producer Ramone a new tape, he got a phone call from Ramone. Michael told us, quote, Phil said to me, man, I love the tune you sent. And I said, great, man. And Phil says, what an idea, maniac. And I go, oh, no, you didn't get that tape. That's the wrong tape. But he says, I'm going to play it for Paramount Pictures. End of quote. Well, the rest, of course, is hit song history. Michael changed the lyrics from the story of an actual maniac to the story of a girl who's maniacal about dancing. The song was featured in one of the biggest movies of the past summer, the film Flashdance. And as a hit from the Flashdance soundtrack, it's been number one for the past 2 weeks. Falling to number 4 this week, here's the song that became a smash by accident. Maniac by Michael Sembello.

0: Michael Sembello with a song he co-produced with Phil Ramone. Last couple of weeks, it's been number one. This week, it falls to number four. Maniac from the Flashdance soundtrack. The three biggies are coming right up.
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2: Number three.
0: In their third week at number three, here are those men from Montreal. Men Without Hats. The Canadian band's song is The Safety Dance.

0: The Safety Dance by Men Without Hats at number 3 again this week. Up next, the two biggest songs in America. And among them is the new number 1 by a rocker from Long Island.
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0: You may have noticed in Bonnie Tyler's current huge hit, Total Eclipse of the Heart, that someone besides Bonnie is doing some of the singing. Well, his name is Rory Dodd, and he sung background with Meatloaf's band. But Bonnie asked Rory to step to the foreground for a little duetting on her song. And look at it climb, up 2 notches this week to number 2.

Bonnie Tyler on American Top 40, moving from number 4 to number 2 with Total Eclipse of the Heart from the LP Faster Than the Speed of Night. Now, as we get set to hear the new number 1 song in the USA, let's check out the number 1s on Billboard's other charts. Number 1 on the country chart is Baby, What About You by Crystal Gayle. Number 1 on the soul chart is Cold-Blooded by Rick James. Number 1 on the album chart is Synchronicity by The Police. And on the pop singles chart, we've got a new song climbing into the top spot. It's by the singing, songwriting, and sometimes piano-playing rock superstar from Long Island. His first number 1 back in 1980 was It's Still Rock and Roll to Me. And now, he's at number 1 again. The most popular song in the land is Tell Her About It by Billy Joel.

0: there it is, the new number one song in the USA. Billy Joel singing Tell Her About It. And there you have them, the 40 most popular records in America determined by Billboard magazine for the week ending September 24th, 1983. American Top 40s produced in Hollywood by ABC Watermark. Executive producer, Tom Rounds. Producer, Don Bastani. With Meryl Schindler, Matt Wilson, Daryl Morton, Dana Schwartzwalder, Alan Kaufman, Ann Stroecker, Kristen Kelly, Ron Shapiro, and Stu Jacobs. I'm Casey Kasem. Join me next week, and again we'll count down the 40 most popular songs in the USA. Till then, keep your feet in the ground and keep reaching for the stars.
1: 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Edited and mixed by Michael Cooper. Special thanks to Kalila Dawkins, Matt Wilson, Rob Durkee, Pete Battistini, Scott Lakefield, Mike Savage, Steve Baltazar, and of course, the legend where the countdown began, Casey Kasem. 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
2: One of the most respected keyboard artists in the business, born in Houston, raised in Los Angeles, Billy Preston debuts with his second Top 40 chart record, Out of Space.

is the first of five new songs in American Top 40, debuting at number 40, Billy Preston from Los Angeles and Outer Space. Our second new song in American Top 40 this week is by an English act that first had a hit tune back in 1965 during the first British invasion. It went all the way to number 10. It was called Go Now. Last year, their hit was The Story in Your Eyes. Today, their hit at number 39 debuts, and it's called Isn't Life Strange? Here's Moody Blues.

0: The Moody Blues from England, debuting at number 39 with Isn't Life Strange. This is Casey Kasem on American Top 40. In 11 years, this lady and her group have chalked up 20 chart records. And here's the 20th. At number 38 this week, dropping 5, Gladys Knight and the Pips, and Help Me Make It Through the Night.
1: I'm imagining a lot of happy people. And most of you are with someone you love. Well, you are the lucky ones. 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I imagine most of us have been in that situation at some time or another. I know I have. Recently, I heard a most beautiful song with a dynamic lyric that really expresses this feeling of loneliness. It means a lot to me personally. 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I think you'll see what I mean.

0: Gladys Knight and the Pips. Help Me Make It Through the Night. The 38th best-selling song in the nation this week in AT40.
1: Number 37.
0: On with the countdown. At number 37, a song that peaked 2 weeks ago at 27. Now, 10 notches lower. Nilsson with Jump Into the Fire.

0: Los Angeles, California, Nilsson, and jump into the fire. This is Casey Kasem, and coming up in 10 minutes, a debut song by a star recording duo who recently walked out of an engagement at a big Miami Beach hotel because the waiters kept serving food and drinks while they were performing.
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0: At number 36 in the charts this week, another debut song, the third of five. The girl's name is Millie Jackson, and her hit song is Ask Me What.

Ask Me What You Want. Number 36 in the nation this week in American Top 40. Millie Jackson doing her song. This is Casey Kasem and the countdown rolls on. AT40 is heard coast to coast and around the world on great radio stations such as WABB Mobile, Alabama, Rita Fusion Singapore, KJR, Seattle, Washington. At number 35, another debut song. Neil Diamond with another big hit. Song

debuting at number 35, Neil Diamond with Song Sung Blue. This is Casey Kasem from Hollywood on AT40, and now the debut song by the duo who recently walked out of an engagement at a big Miami Beach hotel because the waiters kept serving food and drinks while they were performing. According to a UPI story, it happened just a few weeks ago at the Eden Rock Hotel, where they'd been booked for a 9-day run for $50,000. The artists said they had an agreement with the hotel management that while they were singing, food and drinks wouldn't be served because the noise from dishes and trays and so forth. Well, after the second day, they quit, claiming the hotel was violating their agreement. The male half of the duo explained it this way. We can perform in a noisy room and it doesn't make any difference to us. We still get paid. But we honestly believe that people who want to hear deserve better. So they settled for 2 days' pay, $11,000, and went home to Downey, California. At number 34 this week, here's the latest hit by the Carpenters. It's going to take

a debut song at number 34 by the Carpenters. It's going to take some time. There's a birthday coming up. American Top 40 was born a couple of years ago, this 4th of July. And to celebrate, we'll be doing a special show that week. We'll do a countdown of the 40 top hits of the rock and roll era. Don't miss it. Now, from Montreal, Canada, April Wine at number 33, moving up to...

number 33 this week from Canada, April Wine, and it could have been a lady. This is Casey Kasem on American Top 40, counting the big ones down right up to number one. I'd like to welcome three more stations that are now carrying AT40, and they sure do span the continental U.S., from the great Northwest to the great Southeast. Hi to KXLE in Ellensburg, Washington, to WHLN in Harlan, Kentucky, and to WSGA in Savannah, Georgia. Great to have you with us on our survey of the biggest hits in the USA. Our countdown rolls on now with a song at number 32, dropped 17 notches this week, The Dramatics and the hit In the Rain.

0: 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Coming up in 10 minutes, a current hit and first chart song by a four-man Detroit rock group who were discovered by Dennis Coffey and whose lead vocalist has a full-time day job as a welder.
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0: If you think things could be better, register and vote. The countdown rolls on now with a tune at number 31. It moved up 5. Love Unlimited from Los Angeles. Walking in the rain with the one I love.
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0: number 31, second week on American Top 40, moving up five. Three girls from Los Angeles, Love Unlimited, they call themselves, walking in the rain with the one I love. Two rain hits in a row so far.
1: Number 30.
0: Eight chart records in a row for this group from Los Angeles. They move up 10 this week with a very hot record for them that debuted last week at number 40. Here's Bread's Diary.
2: Hi.

4:30, moving up 10, Bread and Diary. This is Casey Kasem on American Top 40. And now the current hit and first chart song by the four-man Detroit rock group, whose lead vocalist has a full-time day job as a welder. For the past 6 months, singer-guitarist Jim Gold has been working in a small steel shop in Fraser, Michigan, welding basement columns and cutting beams for house construction. And his friend Bill Nova, also a rock musician, has been a complaint director for an auto dealer not far from where Jim works. Well, for several years, Jim and Bill performed together at small clubs in and around Detroit. And a year and a half ago, when they were playing at a place called the Poison Apple, master guitarist Dennis Coffey and his partner record producer Mike Theodore were in the audience. They liked what they heard and signed the boys to a contract. Well, a few months ago, they added a couple more members to the group and cut their first record. They cut it at night, of course, because by day, Jim Gold is still a welder. He's not taking any chances. And Bill Nova thinks the same. He still works for the auto dealer. At number 29 this week, and moving up, here's Gallery and their first hit.

0: 9 this week in American Top 40. From Detroit, that's Gallery, and nice to be with you. This is Casey Kasem. We're counting them down from Hollywood. We have 2 big hours and 28 hits to go on our way to number 1 in American Top 40. Stay right there.
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0: Here we go with more of the most popular records in the USA. I'm Casey Kasem, this is AT40, and the countdown rolls on.
2: Number 28.
0: If you haven't listened carefully to the lyric of this Harry Chapin song, it's worth listening to. At number 28 this week, it moved up one.

Gary Chapin at number 28, moving up one on American Top 40 this week. The hit is titled Taxi. This is Casey Kasem. The countdown rolls on. Here's the only song that didn't go up or down, but stayed at number 27, JoJo Gunn.

I saw the light at number 26 this week and moved up 5. This is Casey Kasem on American Top 40. And here's a super group that's had over 20 chart records, 2 number one songs. This one's at number 25, moving up 3 this week by the 5th.

0: 25 in the nation this week. Fifth Dimension moving up with Last Night I Didn't Get to Sleep at All. In 1969, a four-man English group known as the Ivies had a minor hit here called Maybe Tomorrow. Well, in the past 12 months, that same group under a different name has had three major hits. In 10 minutes, we'll hear their current smash.
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0: 3 hours once a week with American Top 40, and you know where your favorite songs are in the national music scene. My name is Casey Kasem, on with our countdown of American Top 40. This one moved up one this week to 24. Paul Simon, Me and Julio, Down by the Schoolyard.

Me and Julio, Down by the Schoolyard, the 24th best-selling song in the USA this week by Paul Simon. If you're listening to the most listened-to songs in the USA, the countdown rolls on our way to number one.

23 this week in 1840. Malo's Suavecito. This is Casey on American Top 40, and the countdown rolls on now with the current hit by the four-man English rock group that's had hits on the charts under two different names. 6 years ago, in Liverpool, they were known as the Ivies, and they were the last resident group of the Cavern Club, where the Beatles got their start, to make a name for themselves. As the Ivies, they had a huge English hit in 68, which got onto the American charts in 69 as a minor hit, titled Maybe Tomorrow. But since then, the group has changed its name, and in the past 12 months, they've had three major hits. No Matter What, followed by Day After Day, and now their current chart buster at number 22 this week, Baby Blue. Here are the former

24 to 21. Sammy Davis, Candyman. This is Casey Kasem with American Top 40. Halfway up the chart, here's the hottest record in the Top 40. Moved up 17 notches. 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

Dr. Hook and the Medicine Show moves 17 notches to number 20, Sylvia's Mother. This is Casey Kasem of an AT40 from Hollywood. And AT40 is heard coast to coast and around the world on great radio stations such as WSTU, Stuart, Florida, WFIN, Findlay, Ohio, and WPIX, New York City. And number 19, down 3 this week, Sonny and Cher.

0: 19 in the U.S., Sonny and Cher, and a cowboy's work is never done. In less than 10 minutes, a current hit by a vocal group that has become the fifth recording act to have a hit version of this song on the charts. Thurston Harris was first in 1957.
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0: Up two notches to 18, this is War Slipping into Darkness.

still moving up the chart. Up two this week to 18. War slipping into darkness. This is Casey Kasem on American Top 40. And now, the current hit song that's been on the charts in five different versions. All of them during the rock and roll era. Thurston Harris was the first to release it in 1957, and it got up to number 6. Bobby Day covered it a month later and got up to number 57. 2 years after that, Frankie Lymon did his version and only got to number 58. Then in 1962, Clyde McFadder hit number 25 with the same song. This week, the fifth hit version is at number 17. And this time, by the Jackson 5.

Nestle 26, now 17. The Jackson 5 and Little Bitty Pretty One. This is Casey on AT40. After a string of top 10 records, this one barely missed. Got as high as number 12 the past couple of weeks. Now at 16, here's 3 Dog Night.

0: number 16 this week in AT40 drops four, Three Dog Night and Family of Man.
1: Number 15.
0: At number 15, the man who has had three hits to precede this one, Wild World, Moon Shadow, and Peace Train. This one, Morning is Broken, Cat Stevens.

0: moves up 4 to 15. Cat Stevens, Morning Has Broken. That wraps up the second hour of American Top 40 with 14 tunes on our way to number one coming right up.
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0: You're hearing the hits as we count them down to number one. This is the third hour of AT40. I'm Casey Kasem, and the countdown continues.
2: Number 14.
0: At number 14 this week, a song that was in the top 10 for 3 weeks. Got as high as number 8. Done by a former member of the Nitty Gritty Dirt Band. He lives in California, and his name is Jackson Brown. Dr. My.

0: There's Jackson Browne at number 14 this week with Dr. My Eyes, and the countdown rolls on with a tune by Commander Cody and his Lost Planet Airmen. At number 13 this week, it moves up four. Here's Hot Rod Lincoln.
1: My pappy said, son, you're gonna drive me to drinking if you don't stop driving that Hot Rod Lincoln.

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The brakes are good, tires fair. 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The moon and the stars were shining bright. We was driving up Grapevine Hill, passing cars like they was standing still. Sudden, in a wink of an eye, a Cadillac sedan passed us by. Said, boys, it's a mark for me. By then, the taillight was all you could see.

0: Me and they put me in jail and they called my pappy to throw my bail. And he said, son, you're gonna drive me to drinking if you don't stop driving that hot rod Lincoln.
1: Number 13 this week in AT40. It moved up four. Commander Cody and his Lost Planet Airmen. Hot Rod Lincoln. Coming up in 5 minutes, the latest hit single by the heaviest rock group going. At their last concert in Los Angeles 2.5 years ago, they sold out 37,000 seats in one day.
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1: Here's Don McLean's tribute to the Dutch Impressionist painter Vincent van Gogh.

Vincent by Don McLean on American Top 40. And now the current hit single by the English rock group, who at their last concert in Los Angeles 2.5 years ago sold out 37,000 seats in one day. That was November 1969 at the Inglewood Forum, where the Lakers play basketball and the Kings sort of play hockey. Two performances were scheduled for the night, one at 7 p.m. and another at 11. Well, there had been a hockey game that afternoon, and some problems in setting the stage up over the ice caused a delay in the start of the first show, causing an even bigger delay in the start of the second show, which was rescheduled for 2 a.m. But it didn't actually start until 4 o'clock in the morning. And when they finished, it was 5:15. You'd expect to see a lot of empty seats at that hour, wouldn't you? But there was hardly a one. I guess the Lakers would like to have fans that loyal. And there are two ways they could do it. By winning, or by changing their name to the Rolling Stones. At number 11 this week.

Last week, 23. This week, all the way up to number 11. Rolling Stones, Tumbling Dice. And the countdown rolls on. Here's a former number one song that's been in the top 10 for 10 weeks now. Now at number 10. Here's

0: 10 this week and dropped 4. There's America with a horse with no name.
1: Number 9.
0: George Harrison produced this song. Ringo Starr sings it. It's called Back Off Boogaloo. It's moving up. Up 1 this week to number 9.

this week, Ringo Starr and Back Off Boogaloo. This is Casey on AT40. Here's the 41st chart record by Aretha Franklin. At number 8 this week, it's down 3, Daydreamer.

0: Aretha Franklin daydreaming on American Top 40, this week at number 8. Here's a question from Washington about Grammys and bestsellers. It says, Dear Casey, if Joy to the World was the number one song of 1971, how come it didn't win a Grammy Award? The answer in 5 minutes.
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0: Here's a singer that has style. Listen to it while he sings. His name is Al Green, and his song is number 7 this week. His third hit song in a row. Look what.

step two, Al Green's Look What You Done For Me. This is Casey Kasem on American Top 40. And okay, now let's answer the letter about bestsellers and Grammy Awards. And it says, Dear Casey, if Joy to the World was the number one song of 1971, how come it didn't win a single Grammy? It's signed Dwayne Samuels, Washington, D.C. Well, here's how that works, Dwayne. The numbered rankings that Billboard announces at the end of each year are based mainly on reported sales of the records. But the Grammy Awards are determined by the voting of the members of the National Academy of Recording Arts and Sciences. And their votes are dictated not by sales, but by their personal tastes. The same way that the Oscars and the Emmys are awarded. They have nothing to do with how many people have seen a movie or what the TV ratings are. The winners are determined by the votes of the members of the respective academies. Now, I guess it was kind of ironic that Three Dog Night performed the biggest selling hit of the year at the Grammy presentations and didn't come away with a trophy for it. But they did come away with the money from the sale of 3.5 million copies of Joy to the World. Joy to Three Dog Night. Dwayne, thanks for your letter. Now on with the countdown. This got as high as number 3, and that was last week. Drops 3 this week from Philadelphia, the Stylistics. Betcha, by golly, what?

Michael Jackson at number 5 with Rockin' Robin. This is Casey Kasem on American Top 40, and we're heard coast to coast and around the world on great radio stations such as WORC, Worcester, Massachusetts, KHYT, Tucson, Arizona, KNUZ, Houston. The countdown rolls on now with a song at number 4, the biggest hit record so far for the Staple Singers.

0: number four, the Staple Singers, and I'll take you there. This is Casey Kasem on American Top 40, and two different listeners, one in Connecticut and one in Montana, have written in asking what song took the longest time on the chart to hit number one. Well, a song that has that distinction happens to have been number one exactly 20 years ago. Details in 5 minutes.
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0: Four guys from Chicago, Cridell Jones singing bass, Marshall Thompson baritone, Robert Lester first tenor, and the group's leader Eugene Record singing second tenor. Together they're known as the Shylights. Number three this week with Oh Girl.
1: Oh.

0: week, number 11, moving all the way to number 3 this week, The Shy Lights with Old Girl, a powerful record. This is Casey, and now let's answer the question about the slowest number 1 song in chart history. It's from two different listeners, Gary Gold in Manchester, Connecticut, and Johnny Lopata in Great Falls, Montana. They both want to know, what song took the longest to hit number 1? That is, what number 1 song spent the most weeks in the chart before getting to the number 1 position? Well, first of all, it almost has to be a song that was on the charts prior to the rock and roll era. Because since the mid-50s, chart action has gotten a lot faster. Top 10 hits, for example, come out of the chart, hit their peak, then fall off anywhere from 10 to 20 weeks, usually. But before the rock era, it wasn't unusual for a big hit to ride the charts for 25 or 30 weeks, sometimes more. And the song that was the slowest number 1 in history took 21 weeks in the chart before climbing to the number 1 spot. That happened, by the way, exactly 20 years ago. It was an instrumental composed and played by Leroy Anderson and his orchestra. The song, Blue Tango. Gary and Johnny, thanks for your letters.
1: Number 2.
0: 8 weeks in the top 10 for this record. Second week at number 2. Here's Joe Tex and I Gotcha.
2: I Gotcha! Oh!

number two for the second consecutive week. There's Joe Tex from Baytown, Texas. And I gotcha. This is Casey Kasem from Hollywood and American Top 40. And now, before we get to the one most popular song in America this week, let's see what's at the top of the other charts. On the soul chart, the number one song is I'll Take You There by the Staple Singers. On the country and western chart, number one is a double-sided hit, Grandma Harp and Turning Off a Memory. The number one best-selling album for the fourth week in a row is First Take by Roberta Flack. And for the fifth week in a row on Billboard's national singles chart, the best-selling song in the USA, number one longer than any other number one so far this year, Roberta Flack's The First Time Ever I Saw Your Face.

0: 5 consecutive weeks at number 1. From Washington, D.C., Roberta Flack. And the first time ever I saw your face. Well, that's it. The 40 top-selling songs in the nation on American Top 40. We do our countdown every week at this time. 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Don Bassani produces, and we tape the show here in Hollywood. This is Casey Kasem. Join me next week, and we'll again count down the 40 most popular songs in the USA. Till then, keep your feet in the ground and keep reaching for the stars.
1: 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Special thanks to Kalila Dawkins, Rob Durkee, Pete Battistini, Scott Lakefield, Mike Savage, Michael Cross, Dave Nunez, and of course, the legend where the countdown began, Casey Kasem. I'm Larry Morgan. 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
0: Hello again, and welcome to American Top 40. I'm Casey Kasem, and I'm all set to count down the biggest hits of the USA. According to the official Billboard survey, these are the records you're buying and radio stations are playing all over America. Now, before we start our climb to the number one song in the land this week, let's review last week's top three. The song at number three last week was Everybody Wants to Rule the World by Tears for Fears. Number two was Sussudio by Phil Collins. And last week's number one song was Heaven, Bryan Adams. It's the young Canadian's first number one song. Can he hold on to that top spot for a second week? There's a lot of competition, and we'll find out as we count them down all the way to number one.
3: Number 40!
0: Dropping a notch to number 40, it's English singer Graham Parker and his band, The Shot. The 35-year-old Londoner sings, Wake Up Next to You.

Number 40, third week in the countdown, they fall a notch with Wake Up Next to You. We have three songs that debut in the countdown this week. The three records that fall out are Smooth Operator by Sade, the two-song medley Just a Gigolo and Ain't Got Nobody by David Lee Roth, and Don't You Forget About Me by Simple Minds. Those three hits fall out of the survey. Now, here's the first of our three debuts. It's the latest hit by the band led by two sisters from Seattle, Ann Wilson and Nancy Wilson. Here is Heart, coming in at number 39 with What About Love?

0: number 39, the group Heart with their 10th top 40 hit. Their song, What About Love? Up next, a debut song by an English band whose name sounds like the caption on a wanted poster.
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0: AT40 originates in Hollywood. Here's the second of our three debut songs. It's the first hit in the USA by an English band whose name sounds like the caption on a wanted poster. They call themselves Dead or Alive. Their song, coming in at number 38, is You Spin Me Round.

0: top 40, their first chart single in the USA. The English group have the hit You Spin Me Round Like a Record, debuting at number 38. We're counting down to the Englishman who once placed this ad in a newspaper. I'm a good-looking, talented vocalist-songwriter with imagination and determination. I need four guys with the same qualifications. Well, he found them, and a year later, they had a worldwide top 10 smash. Details coming up.
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0: We're on our way to the number one song in the USA.
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0: Here's the big English star who's had three top 40 hits as a solo singer. Big Log, In the Mood, and his latest hit, which climbed a notch this week. It's Little by Little. Robert Plant.

up a notch to number 37 on American Top 40. That's Little by Little by Robert Plant. Now we're up to a hit by another British act, a man who once placed this advertisement in a British newspaper. I'm 22, a good-looking, talented vocalist-songwriter with imagination and determination. I need four guys with the same qualifications. That ad was placed in the music trade paper Melody Maker more than 3 years ago by Englishman Christopher Hamill, who performs under the name Lamal. He gets the name Lamal, by the way, by rearranging the letters in his last name, Hamill. Well, Lamal placed his ad about needing four talented guys just like him, and they responded. Steve Askew, Nick Beggs, Jez Strode, and Stuart Croxford. Together they formed the band and called themselves Kajagoogoo. For a year, they wrote and rehearsed. Then they were signed by EMI Records. Kajagoogoo recorded their first album, produced by Nick Rhodes of Duran Duran. And Kajagoogoo's first single became a top 10 smash around the world. Here's a piece of it. You're too shy, shy. Hush, hush, I do I. Too shy, shy. Hush, hush, I do I. In 1983, that song hit number one in England, number one in West Germany, and number five here in the USA. Too Shy by Kajagoogoo, a band that came together all because of a bold advertisement placed by lead singer Lamal, that good-looking, talented vocalist-songwriter. Since then, Lamal's made another bold move. He's gone out on his own as a solo singer. And his first solo hit is at number 36 this week on American Top 40. Here is Lamal with Never Ending.

0: Lamal on American Top 40, the former lead singer for Kaja Gugu. He's at number 36 this week, falling from 22 with Never Ending Story. Up next, the follow-up to the number one song, Everybody Wants to Rule the World.
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0: I'm Casey Kasem, counting them down. Here's the follow-up now to the number one song, Everybody Wants to Rule the World. Debuting at number 35, Tears for Fears and Shout.

Fears, the four-man band out of Bath, England, at number 35, debuting with their second top 40 song. It's the follow-up to Everybody Wants to Rule the World that went to number one. This song is titled Shout. At number 34 on the survey is the current hit by a singer who cares a lot about his fans, no matter what their age. At the end of last year, Canadian recording artist Corey Hart played some nightclub concerts in his hometown of Montreal. And for the first show of his engagement, Corey saw to it that no alcohol was served so that all of his underage fans could get in. By the way, the legal drinking age in Quebec is 18 years. This week, the considerate Corey Hart climbs two notches to number 34 with Never Surrender. Just a-

0: with the 34th most popular song in the USA, moving up two notches, second week in the countdown, Canadian Corey Hart and Never Surrender. Coming up, a long-distance dedication from a woman who has a Rock of Gibraltar all her own.
1: Casey's Coast to Coast. American. Top 40.
0: These are the hits as ranked by Billboard magazine.
1: Number 33.
0: Up a notch with the follow-up to their number 3 smash, Rhythm of the Night. Here's the latest Motown family act to make it big on the charts. DeBarge and Who's Holding Donna Now?

0: DeBarge on American Top 40, Bunny, Randy, Mark, James, and Eldra. They move from 34 to 33, second week in the countdown, with their fifth Top 40 hit. It's from the album Rhythm of the Night, and it's Who's Holding Donna Now? This is Casey on AT40, and now we're up to our long-distance dedication. This one is from a woman who says that her marriage has not had smooth sailing. And here's what she writes. Dear Casey, my husband and I are stationed overseas. He's in the U.S. Navy and presently on board a ship. Like many new couples, we've had our share of marital problems. We both made stupid mistakes and let the odds pile up against us. There weren't many people, often including us, who thought we'd make it. A couple of times I'd easily have given up, but my determined husband wouldn't. He was the one who held us together. Now I realize how lucky I am, and I'm glad it's not too late. To let Joe know how strongly I feel about us and our marriage, could you please play Solid from Dorothy to Joe? Thanks so much, Dorothy. Okay, here's your long-distance dedication, Dorothy.
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0: from earlier this year, that's Ashford and Simpson's Solid, a long-distance dedication from Dorothy to her husband Joe in the U.S. Navy. 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
0: 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Up a notch to number 32, here's the English band called Depeche Mode with a song about everyone getting along. People are people.

Mode. They're new, and their first hit on the American charts moves up a notch to number 32. From the album Some Great Reward, People Are People. This is Casey on American Top 40 in Hollywood. You're hearing the hottest hits in the USA, and the countdown doesn't stop till we get to number one. Daryl Hall and John Oates have their 24th Top 40 hit, their 18th consecutive. It's at number 31 again this week, and it's titled Possession

0: the third week on American Top 40, staying at number 31, Possession Obsession from the album Big Bam Boom by Daryl Hall and John Oates. There's a super successful British band in the countdown who had it made before they made it. A millionaire backer kept them living like big stars while they were still a flop. Well, after 5 years, the millionaire dropped them. And then they made it. Their song and their story are coming up. This is American Top 40 in Hollywood, counting down the most popular songs in the USA. I'm Casey Kasem. We'll continue in a moment. 30 big hits to go on our way to the number one song in the nation.
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0: We're counting down the hits, the 40 biggest hits from the official Billboard charts. I'm Casey Kasem, this is American Top 40, and the countdown continues on our way to the number one song in the USA.
2: Number 30!
0: This week, the part English, part American band called The Power Station are at number 30 with their follow-up to Some Like It Hot. Here's The Power Station with their remake of the old T-Rex hit, Bang a Gong, Get It.

Moving up five notches, second week in the countdown. That's Bang a Gong, Get It On by The Power Station. This is Casey on American Top 40. Now, we're up to the band who were born in a millionaire's dream. Our story begins in the late 1960s. That's when a Dutch millionaire named Stanley August Mezegas caught a performance by a band that featured an English singer, songwriter, and guitarist named Rick Davies. Well, the band broke up, and Stanley the millionaire made Rick Davies a proposal. If Rick would put together a new band, Stanley would bankroll the whole thing. Could Rick say no? He immediately placed ads for musicians in the London newspapers, and by late 1969 had formed a band of his liking. And Stanley the millionaire took care of everything. He gave the five musicians a big house to live in, a big bus to tour in, and a big allowance to live on. And he paid for the recording studios they used. Well, for the next 5 years, the group made records that didn't sell and played concerts that didn't attract audiences. As a band, they were a disaster. It's an old story. It was all too easy. They weren't lean and hungry. Stanley was just handing them rewards they hadn't earned. And he must have realized it, because one day he called and canceled the deal. Suddenly, the five-man band were on their own. No house, no bus, no money. Just a few instruments and whatever talent they had. Some members left, and new ones had to be recruited. In that same year, 1974, they released an album called Crime of the Century and dedicated it to Stanley the Millionaire. Sales were good, and it even made the chart. Their next album, called Crisis, What Crisis, was a bigger hit, and the band were on their way, on their own. Hit followed hit, and by 1979, they had one of the biggest albums of the year, a multi-million seller that was number one for 6 weeks, an album called Breakfast in America. The English band Supertramp had hit the heights, and nobody was prouder than the millionaire from Holland who had seen their original potential, Stanley August Mezegas. Supertramp's latest hit single is at number 29 this week. It's their ninth top 40 hit, and it's called Cannonball.

0: Supertramp on American Top 40, moving up a notch. Fourth week in the countdown, there at number 29 with Cannonball from the album Brother, Where You Bound. As the countdown continues.
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0: I'm Casey Kasem. The last time Air Supply were in the countdown was in the fall of 1983. That was when they hit number 2 with Making Love Out of Nothing at All. Back then, Air Supply were a 7-man group. Today, they're back in the countdown as a duo. And this week, they climb a notch to number 28. Here's the duo of Graham Russell and Russell Hitchcock. Air Supply with Just As I Am.

0: from Sydney, Australia. Air Supply on American Top 40, moving up a notch to number 28 in our countdown to the 40 biggest with Just As I Am. Coming up, the latest hit by the band who hold the all-time record for hitting the top 40 with the most lead singers. Of their five original members, all five have sung lead on at least one of their top 40 hits. Casey's Coast to Coast. American Top 40. Billboard ranks them. American Top 40 counts them down. Here's English producer Paul Hardcastle now with his record about the war in Vietnam, using voices from news documentaries. At number 27, Paul Hardcastle and 19.
1: In 1965, Vietnam seemed like just another foreign war. But it wasn't. It was different in many ways, and so were those who did the fighting. In World War II, the average age of the combat soldier was 26. In Vietnam, he was 19. In, in,

Paul Hardcastle on American Top 40. He's 25 years old. He's from London, and it's his first Top 40 pop hit here in the USA. He moves from 32 to 27 with 19 from the album Rainforest. Now we're up to the latest hit by one of the great supergroups of the rock and roll era, the group who hold the all-time record for hitting the Top 40 with the most lead singers. They're an all-American institution who've been hitting the charts since way back in 1962. Their album sales have been stupendous, and they've racked up a total of 33 Top 40 singles, most of them about surfing and cruising and fun in the sun with plenty of girls. And that spells out the Beach Boys. In the 23 years since the Beach Boys began charting, each of the five original members has been featured as lead singer on at least one Beach Boys Top 40 hit. One group, five lead singers, and that's an all-time record. The Beatles, of course, did it with all four of their members, and Chicago's had five members on lead vocals, but not solo vocals. Only the Beach Boys have had solo lead vocals by five members. The five original members, Mike Love, Al Jardine, and the three Wilson brothers, Brian, Carl, and the late Dennis Wilson. This week, the Sultans of Sand and Surf are in our countdown with their 33rd Top 40 hit. The lead singer on this one, by the way, is Mike Love, with Brian Wilson humming the chorus. Up two notches to number 26, here's Get You Back, the Beach Boys.

American Top 40, written by Mike Love and Terry Melcher, produced by Steve Levine. That's Get You Back from the album The Beach Boys. At number 26, it moves up two notches this week. Here now is the latest pop and soul hit on American Top 40 for the act who hold the title so far in the 80s as the top group on the soul chart. They earned it with big hits like Too Hot, Celebration, Get Down On It, Misled, and their current hit, a song that recently went to number one in the soul chart. It got to the top 10 on American Top 40, and this week is at number 25 in our survey. I'm talking about Cool in the Gang and Fresh.

0: going from 18 to 25 with a song they took as high as number 9 and a number 1 on the dance and disco chart and the soul chart. It's from the album Emergency, fresh as the countdown continues.
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0: 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At number 24, here's producer, songwriter, and musician Harold Faltermeyer from Germany with his recent number one dance hit, Axel F.

Harold Faltermeyer on American Top 40, 31 years old, born and raised in Munich, Germany, and he lives there today. His recent number one dance record and number three pop hit is now at number 24. It's titled Axel F. from the album Beverly Hills Cop. The song at number 23, second weekend in a row, is by a group out of the smallest state in the Union, talking about Rhode Island, their hometown, Narragansett. The band is the Beaver Brown Band, and it's led by 33-year-old John Cafferty. At number 23, here's the title song from the album Tough All Over.

0: Fifth week in the countdown, second week at number 23, John Cafferty and the Beaver Brown Band with Tough All Over, their third top 40 hit. 22 big ones to number one as the countdown continues.
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0: American Top 40 originates in Hollywood. I'm Casey Kasem. From her album that's strangely titled Barking at Airplanes, here's Kim Carnes at number 22 with Crazy in the Night.
2: Who is it?

0: weekends on American Top 40, the girl born in Hollywood and raised in Pasadena, now living in the San Fernando Valley, has her 10th Top 40 hit, and it moves up two notches, fifth week in the countdown, to number 22. Crazy in the Night, Barking at Airplanes. A listener wants to know what number one song holds the all-time record for staying at number one the most consecutive weeks. Well, it was a song about a girl named Irene, a song written in a Louisiana prison cell by a convict serving time for attempted murder. Details coming up.
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0: Every week, we count down the biggest songs in the USA from Bangs, Texas to Boom, Tennessee to Zap, North Dakota. And at number 21, here's the English band called Wham! With Everything She Wants.

0: 40. They went to number one with that song for a couple of weeks. This week, it falls from 13 to 21. Wham! With Everything She Wants. Now, let's answer that question about longevity at number one. A listener in the Philippines, Albert Robago of Quezon City, wants to know, what song holds the all-time record for staying at number one the most consecutive weeks? Albert, it was a song that was written in a Louisiana prison cell by a convict serving time for attempted murder. The man's name? Huddy Leadbetter. But he was better known by his nickname, Leadbelly. And Leadbelly was one of the greatest rural folk singers and songwriters in the history of American folk music. It was while Leadbelly was serving a sentence in the 1930s for attempted murder that he was traced to the Louisiana State Prison by a folk music historian named John Lomax. There in the prison cell, Lomax recorded Leadbelly singing his songs, and the album of those authentic folk recordings was later released by the Library of Congress. And by 1940, Leadbelly was released from that prison and resumed his career as a folk singer. In 1949, Huddy Leadbetter died at the age of 61. But the following year, one of the songs that he had written and recorded in prison was recorded commercially by the Gordon Jenkins Orchestra, backing a popular folk group called The Weavers. And that song from 1950 holds the all-time record for the most consecutive weeks at number one. It stayed at the top for 13 weeks in a row. And here's a piece of that song.
1: Good night, Irene. Good night, Irene. I'll see you in my dreams.
0: The song that was written by Huddy Leadbetter and recorded by Gordon Jenkins and the Weavers in 1950. The song that holds the all-time record for the most consecutive weeks at number one. 13 weeks. The song, Good Night, Irene. There's your answer, Albert, and thanks for writing in. Now, on with a countdown.
2: Number 20.
0: The five-man band from San Francisco called Night Ranger climbed five notches to number 20 this week. Their fourth top 40 hit, moving up five notches, is Sentimental Street.
3: Oh.

0: feature on American Top 40, the group composed of Jeff Watson, Alan Fitzgerald, Brad Gillis, Jack Blades, and Kelly Kiki. They're at number 25, moving up four notches, third week in our survey with Sentimental Street. From Hollywood, this is Casey Kasem on American Top 40. We've got 19 hits to go to the number one song in the nation, and the countdown will continue in just a moment.
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0: We're counting down the hottest hits in the nation on American Top 40. I'm Casey Kasem, and the countdown continues.
2: Number 19.
0: Buzzing up seven notches with his hot solo hit. Here is Sting.

0: Gordon Matthew Sumner. He's 33 years old, and he's better known as Sting. At number 19 this week, moving up 7 notches with If You Love Somebody, Set 'Em Free. We're counting down to Bruce Springsteen's Glory Days, a song about people looking back at high school. But for Bruce, there was nothing glorious about his high school days. He was miserable. His story and his latest hit are coming up.
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0: Once a week with AT40, and you know how your favorite songs are doing all across the USA. Like the current hit by singer Billy Ocean, a soft yet powerful ballad that spent 2 weeks at number 4. Last week it dropped to 11. Now at number 18, here's Suddenly, Billy Ocean.
3: I used to

One of seven ballads in our countdown this week on American Top 40, Billy Ocean at number 18, falling seven notches with Suddenly. Now we're up to Bruce Springsteen's latest hit called Glory Days. It's a song about people looking back at their high school days. A look in the first verse at the guy who was star pitcher of the baseball team. In the second verse, the girl who could turn all the young boys' heads. On the surface, at least, fond high school memories. But for Bruce Springsteen, the memories aren't too fond. Growing up in Freehold, New Jersey, Bruce was a loner in school. Didn't belong to any of the cliques or in-groups. He says, "I bounced back and forth trying to figure out where I fit in. I didn't do anything. I just kind of was until rock and roll and the guitar." End of quote. In 1965, when he was 16, Bruce joined his first band, a group called the Castiles. He says it was the first time he felt like he ever belonged. But that didn't stop the pressure at school. Bruce says, "By the end of high school, I didn't have much to do with anybody. I almost didn't graduate because the kids in my class wouldn't let me. You see, I was playing in a band and my hair was real long, and they weren't going to let me graduate unless I cut my hair." That was in 1967. For Bruce Springsteen, those were not happy days. He says he saw his parents struggling. He saw people frustrated and compromised, and he saw himself heading in the same direction. He says, quote, "The only thing that was ever true, the only thing that never let me down, was rock and roll. Music saved me." End of quote. These days, it's Bruce Springsteen who never lets down his fans. His latest hit is at number 17 this week. Here's the Boss with Glory Days.

0: is from 21 to 17, Bruce Springsteen on American Top 40 and his fifth Top 40 hit from that album, Born in the USA. He wrote it, he sang it, and he played a part in producing it, Glory Days. This is American Top 40, counting down the most popular songs in the USA, and the hits don't stop till we get to the top.
1: Number 16.
0: Here's the fifth Top 40 solo hit by ex-Detroiter and ex-Eagles member, Glenn Frey. It peaked at number 12 last week and now drops four notches. Smuggler's Blues.

co-written and co-produced by Glenn Frey. He sang it, and it's his fifth top 40 solo hit. At number 16, falling four notches this week, it peaked last week at number 12. Smuggler's Blues from the album The All-Nighter. 15 big ones to number one as the countdown continues. The hits from coast to coast. Every week, American Top 40 is heard in the 50 states and around the world on great radio stations like B100 Radio, WVAF, Charleston, West Virginia, All Hit 97, KTOG, North Mankato, Minnesota, and Real Rock Radio, KTKU, Juneau, Alaska. Here's one of five movie songs in this week's survey. From Steven Spielberg's Goonies, it's the title song by Cyndi Lauper. Up four notches to number 15, The Goonies are good enough.

with The Goonies Are Good Enough, Cyndi Lauper at number 15, moving up four notches on American Top 40, her sixth Top 40 hit. At number 14 is the current hit by English singer Paul Young, his version of Every Time You Go Away. It was first recorded by Daryl Hall and John Oates in 1980 in the album Voices. And since Hall and Oates just happened to be one of the biggest acts in chart history, we thought we'd make a comparison here. First, the original with Daryl Hall singing lead.

piece of the original every time you go away. An album cut by Daryl Hall and John Oates. The current version by Paul Young climbed 6 notches this week. Here now is Paul at number 14 with Every Time You Go Away.

0: Young. He's an Englishman. He's 29 years old, and he's at number 14 on American Top 40, moving up 6 notches with his second Top 40 hit in the USA. Every Time You Go Away from the album The Secret of Association, as the countdown rolls on.
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1: Number 13.
0: 10 of the songs in this week's Top 40 have been hits on the soul chart, like this song, which hit number one. Up 4 notches to number 13 on the pop chart, here's You Give Good.

0: 18-year-old Whitney Houston, born and raised in East Orange, New Jersey. Her number one soul song moves up to number 13 on American Top 40, four notches. It's her first solo chart single, You Give Good Love. There's a new group in our countdown called Katrina and the Waves, whose chief songwriter made the extreme career switch from archaeology to music. He quit digging rock to play it. Details coming up.
1: Casey's Coast to Coast.
0: From Hollywood, I'm Casey Kasem. Here's the three-man, one-woman band formed in Boston in 1982. They call themselves Till Tuesday, and the one woman is lead singer Amy Mann from Richmond, Virginia. The song she sings climbs four notches to number 12 this week, Voices Carry, by the group Till Tuesday.

0: keep it down now.
1: Voices carry. Till Tuesday on American Top 40, that moves up four notches to number 12 in our survey of the 40 biggest. Now, we're up to a song by the new British-American band called Katrina and the Waves, a band whose chief songwriter made one of the most extreme career switches that we've ever heard about. A lot of recording artists have started out in other professions, such as teaching, for one. But it's not that big a switch from performing in a classroom to performing on a concert stage. However, let's take the case of Kimberly Rue, born and raised in England and educated at very prestigious Cambridge University. His major was archaeology, and as a student he went on expeditions to archaeological sites known as digs. Professional archaeologists would lead the digging teams in the search for artifacts left by ancient civilizations, and Kimberly Rue was right there in the pits with his trusty shovel. But between digs and in his time off from studies, Kimberly got interested in writing songs and playing guitar. And by the time he was awarded his degree in archaeology in 1974, he realized he had a hard decision to make. He had to choose between archaeology and music, between digging rock and playing rock. And Kimberly Rue chose. He dropped his shovel and picked up his axe, his guitar, and with fellow Englishman Alex Cooper and two Americans, Katrina Laskinich and Vince De La Cruz, formed a rock band called Katrina and the Waves. Kimberly has no regrets about his choice because he says he can always return to archaeology. In the meantime, the band from England has its first hit on the American charts, a song written by a man who loves rock no matter how you look at it. Kimberly Rue. At number 11 this week, here's Walking on Sunshine by Katrina and the Waves.

0: on the waves. After 3 weeks in the top 10, they fall from number 9 to number 11 with their first chart single in the USA. The English group singing Walking on Sunshine. Next up, JoJo, Candy, Maxi, and Corvette.
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0: Here are JoJo, Candy, Maxi, and Corvette. Put them all together and you've got the Mary Jane Girls. After 3 weeks at number 7, they slipped down to number 10 with In My House.

0: the recent number one song on the dancing disco chart. Hit number 7 for the past 3 weeks on American Top 40, where it peaked, and this week is at number 10. It's their first pop chart single, The Mary Jane Girls with In My House. I'm Casey Kasem. This is American Top 40 in Hollywood. We're counting down this week's 40 biggest hit singles, and we're just 9 hits away from the number one song. We'll continue in a moment, so stay right where you are.
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0: 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The Big 94, WDOR, Sturgeon Bay, Wisconsin. And the first station on the coast, KAST, Astoria, Oregon. Welcome to American Top 40. I'm Casey Kasem, and we're doing our weekly countdown of the most popular songs in the USA. We've got the 9 biggest hits still to come.
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0: Here's the 30-year-old Englishman whose song peaked at number 5. Last week it dropped to number 8, now falls another notch. Here's Howard Jones, always the optimist, with Things Can Only Get Better.

0: Jones on American Top 40, things can only get better. Sixth week in the top 10, falling from number 8 to number 9. Coming up, a long-distance dedication to a dancer who never heard the music.
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0: You're hearing the 40 top tunes in the 50 states. Here's the English-Scottish duo who have sent 6 songs into our top 40, and 3 of them have made the top 10. The number 1 smash, Sweet Dreams, the number 4 hit, Here Comes the Rain Again, and their latest hit, leaping 6 notches to number 8. Would I Lie to You? You rhythm.

Eurythmics on American Top 40 with Would I Lie to You from the album Be Yourself Tonight. Annie Lennox and Dave Stewart. Their song has hit number one in Australia, and it moves from number 14 to number 8 this week on the U.S. pop chart. This is American Top 40 in Hollywood. I'm Casey Kasem. Now, we're up to our long-distance dedication. And this one is from a girl in El Paso, Texas, who tells a story about overcoming obstacles on the way to a goal. Her letter begins, "Dear Casey, my sister Debbie was born deaf. She grew up having great difficulty in school. She didn't have many friends, but the one she had really cared for her. She attended regular school until eighth grade, but because she couldn't hear, she couldn't understand the teachers. My parents finally moved her to a deaf education school. She learned sign language and decided she wanted to be a teacher. Debbie is now 20 years old. She's attending Southwestern Institute for the Deaf. She's majoring in education and is doing very well. In January, Debbie entered a beauty contest. She had to perform something for the talent category. That was very hard for her, especially since her college was entered against a regular college. She decided she would dance and sing a song by signing the lyrics to the audience. That is, talking in sign language to the song Let's Hear It for the Boy. Debbie ended up winning first place and is going to Austin, Texas in September to compete with other finalists. Casey, would you please play Let's Hear It for the Boy for my sister Debbie, because I love her so much? Her little sister, Linda. Linda, here's your long-distance dedication.

0: Williams' number one song, Let's Hear It for the Boy, a long-distance dedication from Linda in El Paso, Texas, to her big sister, Debbie. And the countdown continues on American Top 40.
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0: 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Back at number 35, we heard them debut with their latest hit, Shout. Now here they are again, falling from number 3 to number 7 with their number 1 song, Everybody Wants to Rule the World. It's Tears for Fears.

0: Tears for Fears on American Top 40. Their recent number one song this week falls from 3 to 7. It's Everybody Wants to Rule the World. Coming up with her song Angel, only the 5th female pop singer in history to have a Time magazine cover all to herself. The 4 other women who have had their faces solo on the cover of Time have been Cher, Aretha, Linda, and Joni. Radio plays them, record stores sell them, Billboard ranks them, and AT40 counts them down.
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0: Here's the band from the windiest city in the Inland Empire, Chicago, Illinois. Up 4 notches, Survivor, and the search is over.

moving from number 10 to number 6 in our survey of the 40 biggest. That's Survivor with The Search Is Over. This is Casey Kasem on American Top 40 in Hollywood. Now, we're up to a song at number 5 by the artist whose face recently appeared on the cover of Time magazine. And she's only the 5th female pop singer in history to get her face solo on Time's cover. Time is one of the most respected news journals around today, and its covers usually feature political figures and world leaders, the movers and the shakers who do the most to influence our lives. So when the editors of Time put a pop star on their cover, you know whoever they choose is having some impact on our pop culture. Over the years, a number of male stars have appeared on the Time cover, like Elton John, Bruce Springsteen, and David Bowie. And though there haven't been quite as many women as men, women have been well represented. There have been 5 women who have had covers all to themselves, and those 5 are Cher, Linda Ronstadt, Aretha Franklin, Joni Mitchell, and the woman who was described by Time as 1985's rock supernova. Sassy, brassy, and beguiling, who laughs her way to fame. Who else could they be talking about but their latest rock cover girl? And here she is at number 5 on American Top 40 this week with Angel. Here is Madonna.

0: Madonna. She's 24 years old. She was born in Bay City, Michigan, raised in Pontiac, Michigan, and now makes her home in New York City. She's at number 5, moving up a notch with Angel from the album Like a Virgin. Up next, The Purple One.
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0: The hits get bigger as the numbers get smaller.
1: Number 4.
0: Here's Prince with a hit from his recent number 1 album, Around the World in a Day. When the album was first released, people started buzzing because a lot of the material is different from Prince's previous music. But critic Michael Gilmore wrote, "Here's a one-man band hit factory who isn't afraid to risk his talent on a meaty mix of substance and infamy." End of quote, and I think it's a compliment. At number 4, here's Prince.

the man from Minneapolis, Minnesota on American Top 40 along with The Revolution, talking about Prince at number 4, second week in a row, with his 10th Top 40 hit, Raspberry Beret. Now, as we get set to hear the 3 biggest hits in the USA, let's check out the tops of Billboard's other charts. Number 1 on the album chart, the Beverly Hills Cop soundtrack. Number 1 on the soul chart, Rock Me Tonight by Freddie Jackson. Number 1 on the country chart, She Keeps the Home Fires Burning by Ronnie Millsap. On the Billboard Pop Singles chart, we're up to a hit that moves from number 5 to number 3. It's the title song from the James Bond movie, A View to a Kill. Here is Duran Duran.

0: Duran Duran, the five-man band out of England formed back in 1978 with A View to a Kill from that motion picture soundtrack. It's now at number 3, moving up 2 notches this week. Coming up, the 13th Canadian-born act in chart history to hit number 1. The very first was the Canadian band leader who owned New Year's Eve.
1: The hits from coast to coast.
0: I'm Casey Kasem, counting them down. Here's the rock star who realizes he isn't the typical rock star. Doesn't get wild and crazy on the road, doesn't go for flashy clothes and a glitzy image. Phil Collins told writer Kathleen McGeegan, "I don't spend a lot of money on anything. I'm not fashionable, so I can't compete. I don't keep up. I just go my own sweet way." End of quote. That sweet way puts him at number 2 for a second straight week this week. Phil Collins and Susudio.

evening of December 31st and ended the morning of January 1st. I'm talking about the famous band leader who owned New Year's Eve, the late Guy Lombardo. Now, Guy Lombardo and his Royal Canadians were the first Canadian act to hit number one in the U.S. They did it in 1944. After Guy Lombardo came the Crew Cuts, Paul Anka, Percy Faith and his orchestra, Lorne Greene, The Guess Who, Neil Young, Terry Jacks, Gordon Lightfoot, Beckman Turner Overdrive, Andy Kim, and the only woman from north of the border to hit the top spot, Anne Murray. That's a total of 12 native Canadian acts to hit number one on the U.S. chart. Now, we have one more. The 13th is a rock and roller. Last week he hit number one, and this week he's still on top. For a second week in a row, the most popular song in America is by the 13th Canadian act to hit number one, Bryan Adams with Heaven.

Brian Adams from a Night in Heaven soundtrack, the number one song in the USA for a second week. It's called Heaven. And there you have them, the 40 most popular records in America, determined by Billboard magazine for the week ending June 29th, 1985.

0: American Top 40 is produced in Hollywood by ABC Watermark. Our mailing address is American Top 40, Post Office Box 2000, Hollywood, California, zip code 90028. Our executive producer is Tom Rounds, producer Don Bustani, with Matt Wilson, Meryl Schindler, Daryl Morton, Dana Schwartzwalder, Ann Stroeker, Guy Aoki, Maura Sindel, Michael Sullivan, Mike Williams, and Stu Jacobs. I'm Casey Kasem. Join me next week, and again, we'll count down the 40 most popular songs in the USA. Till then, keep your feet on the ground and keep reaching for the stars.
1: 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Special thanks to Kalila Dawkins, Rob Durkee, Pete Battistini, Scott Lakefield, Mike Savage, Michael Cross, Dave Nunez, and of course, the legend where the countdown began, Casey Kasem.
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0: Hello again, and welcome to American Top 40. I'm Casey Kasem, and this is a show that lets you know how your favorite songs are doing every week from coast to coast, according to Billboard Magazine's national survey. We have three debut songs in American Top 40 this week, and let's get on to the first of the 40 hottest records in the USA.
1: Number 40.
0: Remember Melissa Manchester, 25-year-old girl from Bronx, New York, now making her home in L.A. Her first hit was Midnight Blue. Her current one is Just You and I.

Just You and I. First week on the chart at number 40 for Melissa Manchester on American Top 40. At number 39, Michael Murphy with a story of a gambler who was dealt the ace of spades. And we all know what that means. Lost his bet and now his debt is paid. Here's Renegade.

0: Renegade by Michael Murphy at number 39, second week on the chart. You know, about a year ago at a rock concert in Oklahoma, two teenage girls were injured before the show and had to miss the concert. When the Canadian group that headlined that concert heard about the accident, they called the girls at the hospital and promised to make it up to them by flying them to their very next American performance, wherever it was. Got details coming up.
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0: Natalie Cole has sort of been bubbling under the American Top 40 for 3 months now. She's got a hit. It's at number 38 this week as it debuts, and it's called Inseparable.

Survey song number 38, Natalie Cole and Inseparable. You know, 3 hours once a week with American Top 40, and you know where your favorite songs are in the national music scene. Here's a tune that debuted last week at number 40, this week moves up three. The Tramps, they're from Philadelphia, and their song is Hold Back the Night.

The Tramps at number 37 and moving up with Hold Back the Night. This is Casey Kasem on American Top 40 in Hollywood. And now I have the hit and the story by the rock group that didn't forget. Almost a year ago at a concert in Tulsa, Oklahoma, two teenage girls were seriously injured in the audience before the show. They were accidentally pushed through a plate glass door. They were rushed to a hospital and had to miss the concert. At the concert was their favorite rock act, Beckman Turner Overdrive. Now, the group didn't hear about the accident until several days later. But when they did, they wanted to make it up to the girls. So they called the girls at the hospital and invited them to attend their very next U.S. concert, wherever it was held, as their guests. Well, the next concert didn't happen for 6 months. But when it did, the group remembered their promise. And that was pretty important to the two girls from Tulsa who were flown to Los Angeles to see their favorite group in a sellout performance at the Forum. Here's Beckman Turner Overdrive and Take It Like a Man. Whoa!

0: highest debuting record of the week coming in at number 36. That's Backman Turner Overdrive with Take It Like a Man. 35 hits to number one and counting them down.
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0: You know, American Top 40 is heard coast to coast and around the world every week on great radio stations like WGRD, Grand Rapids, Michigan, KXOA, Sacramento, California, WGH, Norfolk, Virginia, and 4 a.m. Mareeba, Queensland, Australia. Now at number 35, second week on the chart, this is Roxy Music and Love is the Drug.

From England, Roxy Music at number 35 with Love is the Drug. Here now is a group who first hit the charts with an instrumental back in 1974. It was called Machine Gun. Their second top 40 hit was Slippery When Wet. That was a vocal in 75. Here in 76, they're moving up with their third chart record. At number 34, The Commodores with Sweet Love. Sure.

0: The Commodores on American Top 40 at number 34 with Sweet Love. I got a letter here from Pennsylvania that says, I was wondering if any solo singers besides Donovan and Lulu have used only first names on their top 40 hits. Well, in just a few minutes, I'm going to name 10 more for you.
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0: AT40 originates in Hollywood. My name is Casey Kasem. The countdown doesn't stop until we get to number one. Here's a song that went up to number five 3 weeks ago. It's Earth, Wind, and Fire with Sing a Song.

0: Last week at 22, this week at 33, Earth, Wind, and Fire, and Sing a Song. This is Casey on American Top 40, and right now we're up to the question about top 40 artists who use only their first names. The letter's from Bedford, Pennsylvania, from Gil Spencer. And Gil wants to know, who besides Lulu and Donovan has made the 40 using only a first name? Well, let me read them off to you alphabetically, Gil. First, there's Annette. Then, Anne Margaret. Then comes Cher, and Derek, Dion, Fabian, Keith, Lolita, Melanie, and Oliver. That's 12 altogether, counting Lulu and Donovan, an even dozen first-name-only artists who have made the top 40. Thanks for writing, Gil.
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0: Moving up to number 32, the Sal Soul Orchestra and

0: Soul Orchestra at number 32, third week on the chart, with a song that was first a hit by Jimmy Dorsey back in 1942. That's Tangerine. Well, in a few minutes on American Top 40, I'm going to have an AT40 Extra, the record that reportedly cost more to make than any other single record ever produced. A number one rock and roll classic from 1966.
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0: Here's another remake. Went to number 17 back in 61 by the man who wrote it, Sam Cooke. Tony Orlando and Dawn with their 19th chart record.

Tony, Thelma, and Joyce. At number 31, moving up 7 with Cupid. Well, it's time now in American Top 40 for an extra. A rock and roll classic from the mid-60s that's reportedly the most expensive single ever produced. What do I call expensive? Well, the cost of making a single record today will run you about $5,000. And it's not unheard of for someone to spend maybe twice that much to produce a single. But nobody here at American Top 40 has ever heard of any single costing as much as $40,000. Except this one. That's the amount former Beach Boy Bruce Johnston gave us as a fair estimate of the cost of producing Good Vibrations. Now, if you're wondering where all that money went, well, the dollars in the recording were spread over 3 months, 30 musicians, and a half dozen different recording studios. And when super producer Brian Wilson was finished, the results sounded like $40,000 worth of the best pop music around. Hit number one on the charts back in December of 1966 and became a classic example of top-notch record production. From 10 years ago, here are the Beach Boys and Good Vibes.

0: and AT40 Extra from 1966 went to number one. Good Vibrations by the Beach Boys.
1: Number 30.
0: Now back to the countdown, a song that moves up four by Dr. Hook. She

0: only 16, some people spend the rest of their lives trying to recapture those moments when they were 16 years old and in love. Dr. Hook and a Sam Cooke song, Only 16.
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0: Here's a tune that debuted 4 weeks ago at 38, now it's up to 29. From England, it's Queen and their mini opera called Bohemian Rhapsody.

At number 29 in popularity, the former number one record from England by Queen called Bohemian Rhapsody. 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The countdown continues now with the Bay City Rollers from Scotland and Money, Honey at number 28.

0: Bay City Rollers, third week on the chart, already up to 28 with their latest called Money, Honey. This is Casey Kasem in Hollywood, counting them down on American Top 40. We've got 27 of the hottest hits across the country coming right out at you. Stay right there.
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0: 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I'm Casey Kasem, and the countdown rolls on.
2: Number 27.
0: This debuted a couple of weeks ago. Now up to number 27, Aerosmith from Boston with Dream On.

Dream On, one of 28 songs in the countdown written or co-written by the acts who performed them. That was Aerosmith at number 27. Well, here's a song now that takes the biggest drop on American Top 40 this week. Falling 16 notches from number 10, the Electric Light Orchestra and Evil Woman.

one of their biggest hits, but it became a classic rock and roll love song. And one of the songs its composer, Smokey Robinson, is best known for. Now, before we hear the current version, let's listen to a bit of the original from 11 years ago.

In 1965, that's the way Smokey and the Miracles sang The Tracks of My Tears. This week, moving up to number 25, Linda Ronstadt does it her way.

0: Linda Ronstadt at number 25, moving up one this week with Tracks of My Tears. Coming up on American Top 40, I have the current hit by Donny and Marie Osmond, produced by the millionaire who can identify every top 20 hit of the rock era by artist and label. Details coming up.
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0: You know, American Top 40's heard coast to coast and around the world every week on great radio stations like KYNG, Coos Bay, Oregon, WHBC, Canton, Ohio, and KZFM, Corpus Christi, Texas. Here now at number 24, moving up three, it's been around 8 weeks, Foghat and Slow.

Foghat at number 24 and moving up with Slow Ride. This is Casey Kasem on American Top 40, and it's now time for the current hit by Donny and Marie Osmond, produced by a man who, when he was 22 years old, became a millionaire. A man who can identify every top 20 hit of the rock era by artist and label. Now, I know that's hard to believe, but Mike Curb can do it. He's not only a producer, but he has the Mike Curb Congregation. And when he was 16, he had his first hit, a commercial hit, not a chart record. You meet the nicest people on a Honda. Well, he went on to produce motion picture scores for American International Pictures. And one of them was Wild Angels, that starred Peter Fonda. Next, he became the president of MGM Records at only 25 years old, after selling his own company for $3 million. His biggest accomplishment probably is the fact that he was the one who believed the Osmonds could make rock and roll records. And they certainly have. He's produced one hit after another by different combinations of the Osmonds. And here's one of them, the current one by Donny and Marie, produced by Mike Curb.

0: Carney and Marie Osmond and Deep Purple. At number 23, moving up 5. 22 hits to number 1 and counting them down.
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0: Cletus Maggard was born in Richmond, Kentucky. He lives in Greenville, South Carolina. And he has the 22nd most popular song in the USA this week with a tune called The White Knight.
2: Now 75 or 85 or I-20 t'other away. Turn your spells to the right and in the night you hear some good buddy say.
3: Breaker, breaker, got a picture taker. Old Smokey's at 43.
2: It's that Japanese toy, the trucker's joy that everybody calls CB. Yeah, Citizens Band keeps you up to date with the fender benders and the Tijuana taxes and all them buyers out there flip-flop. Now ahead of your children and ahead of your wife on the list of the 10 best things in life. You see, B's got a rate right around number 4. Of course, Beavers, Hot Biscuits, and Merle Haggard come 1, 2, 3, you know. Well, I was loaded down coming out of Lake City. I was checking out seat covers young and pretty. When all of a sudden there come a call over my CB ringing wall to wall. Said, go to Double Nickel, said you hit the ridge, because there's a smoky picture taker down the side of the bridge. Oh, mercy. Appreciate that, good buddy. What's your handle out? Come on. Got any county mounties out there prowling? Come on. And he said,
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0: hammer down, you got the mean machine here. 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That old diesel juice was a getting loose, and everything was fine. But wall to wall, I got a call from a front door Big Bear tracker. Said, break 19, good buddy of mine, you got a smoky and a plain white wrapper. Well, I jammed my stick and lost 20 quick, you could hear them gears a-tearing. I got passed by a Beaver in a Camaro, and I was cruising along and going so slow, I could count every button on that frilly blouse she was a-wearing. Of course, they weren't the one. Hey there, Super Trooper. Yeah, that's a crafty smoky over there at the CV of his own. Hey, white knight, let's slide one off of Super Trooper. Come on.
1: In four, back four, put the pedal in the metal. What you waiting for? If that old white can't stay inside, gonna leave you here and say no more. How about it?
0: Whoa, now, old buddy, that's fight talk. I'll get up there and blow your doors off. Fly hammered down like I had wings. Little gravels in my wheels going ping, ping, ping. About the time I hit 92, I saw something flashing in my rear view. Thought to myself, that can't be true, but there it was, it all blue, blue, blue. Uh-oh, bubblegum machine done hit the jackpot. Well, I could see that bear laughing big, hanging in tight on the back of my rig, and right there and then it come to me, wall to wall. So in that cold, dark Georgia night, in the shadow of Smokey Bear's blue light, I decided to make me just one more CB call. Break 19 for the Super Trooper. Hey there, Smokey, old buddy, tell me if I'm right, or you my front door, you the white knight, come on. And he said,
1: 10-4, back door.

0: want you boys to know each other real well, cause you're gonna be sharing the same jail cell. 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
1: That's it, cotton pickers, I've done been grounded, my tail in jail and my rig impounded. 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Why not? No, wind up in the boat.
2: That moves up two positions to number 22, Cletus Maggard and The White Knight. You know, 3 hours once a week with American Top 40, and you know where your favorite songs are in the national music scene. My name's Casey Kasem, on with the countdown, and the tune that peaked last week at number 16, falling to 21, The Who and Squeezebox.

0: The Who at number 21 in our countdown of the 40 most popular, that's Squeezebox. A listener in Florida wants to know, who had the most songs in the top 40 during 1975? Well, we checked it out and found out there was a tie between two very big stars, a man and a woman. I have details coming up.
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0: Here's a tune that's been around longer than any other on American Top 40. Went all the way to number one. As a matter of fact, was in the top 10 for 10 consecutive weeks. This week it falls to number 20. I Write the Songs, Barry Manilow.

0: Barry Manilow of Brooklyn, New York, and I Write the Songs. This week, halfway up the chart. Now let me answer that question about who dominated the charts last year. A listener in the city of Hollywood, Florida writes, Dear Casey, which artist had the most songs in the top 40 during 1975? It's signed JM, initials only. Well, JM, there is a tie for this one. We found two solo artists, a man and a woman, who had five songs each in the top 40 at some time during 1975. The lady had Angie Baby, Emotion, Bluebird, Ain't No Way to Treat a Lady, and Somewhere in the Night, all of which identify her positively as Helen Reddy. The man hit with Laughter in the Rain, The Immigrant, That's When the Music Takes Me, Bad Blood, and Breaking Up is Hard to Do. So that has to be Neil Sedaka. And there you have it, JM. Helen Reddy and Neil Sedaka, tied at five each with the most top 40 hits for 1975. Thanks for your letter.
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0: David Bowie's hit song Golden Years at number 19 this week in American Top 40. 18 hits to number one and counting them down.
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0: The Bee Gees have had 24 chart records, 6 top 10, and 2 at number 1. The number 1ers were How Can You Mend a Broken Heart in 71, and in 1975, Jive Talkin'. This one moves up to number 18 this week, a couple of notches. It's Fanny, Be Tender With My Love.

0: Brothers, the Bee Gees, an American Top 40 at number 18 in the countdown, seventh week on with Fanny Be Tender With My Love. At number 17 in our countdown this week is a man who was born in Dallas, Texas, but makes his home in West Virginia. And he's got a biggie with junk food junkie, Larry Gross.
1: You know I love that organic cooking. I always ask.

Big Mac on my breath. Stumbling into a Colonel Sanders with a face as white as death. I'm afraid someday they'll find me just stretched out on my bed with a handful of Pringles potato chips

0: Larry Gross making a nice move from 23 to 17 in the charts this week with Junk Food Junkie. Coming up on American Top 40, I have a current hit song that's identified with an entertainer who became such a legend in his own time that two major motion pictures were made about his life while he was still alive and still working.
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0: Here's a tune by Rufus featuring Chaka Khan that debuted 2 weeks ago at 31, last week to 25, this week all the way to 16. It's titled Sweet Thing.

Rufus featuring Chaka Khan at number 16 with a hot one called Sweet Thing. This is Casey Kasem on American Top 40, and it's time now for the song in the countdown at number 15 called Babyface. You got the cutest little baby face. You know, that song has been identified for 40 or 50 years with an entertainer who became such a legend in his own time that two major motion pictures were made about his life while he was still alive and still working. This singer started out as a stooge with a traveling burlesque troupe. Later, he worked as a singer in vaudeville and minstrel shows. Then in 1911, he got his break on Broadway. A year later, he was a star. Now, during the next 30 or 40 years, he just got bigger and brighter. And in 1927, he was the first man to star in a talking picture. The movie, The Jazz Singer. Hollywood, 20 years later, made a movie about his life, starring Larry Parks, The Jolson Story. Well, the movie was such a success that they did it again and called it Jolson Sings Again. In 1950, a month after he got back from entertaining the troops in Korea, Al Jolson died. But he left behind a lot of great hit songs, one of which was called Babyface. He's identified with this one and a lot of others. Here now is the song by the Wing and a Prayer Fife and Drum Corps at number 15 this week and moving up.

0: Babyface, The Wing and a Prayer, Fife and Drum Corps, this week at number 50. This is Casey Kasem in Hollywood. We'll be right back with the top 14 best-selling songs in the USA.
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0: You're hearing the hits as we count them down to number one. This is AT40. I'm Casey Kasem, and the countdown rolls on.
2: Number 14.
0: Here's a tune that moves up one notch, fifth week on the chart. Elton John with a double-sided hit. The flip of this is I Feel Like a Bullet in the Gun of Robert Ford. This one is Grow Some Funk of Your Own.

Survey song number 14 by Elton John. 15th consecutive top 20 hit for that man. Grow some funk of your own. Well, we have 7 remakes on AT40 this week. So far, we've heard Tangerine, Cupid, Only 16, Tracks of My Tears, Deep Purple, Babyface, and time now for number 7. Neil Sedaka and Breaking Up is Hard to Do.

0: Breaking Up Is Hard to Do. Got as high as number 8 last week, now falls to number 13. That was Neil Sedaka. This is Casey Kasem in Hollywood, and we have a listener in North Carolina who wants to know if any actors or actresses have ever hit the top 40. Actors or actresses, that is, not ordinarily considered singers. Well, they sure have. In fact, 10 actors and actresses have made the top 10. And we'll find out who they are in just a few minutes.
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0: There are 24 groups in the countdown this week, and here's one of them, Harold Melvin and the Blue Notes at number 12.
2: Wake up.

0: Harold Melvin and the Blue Notes come in at number 12 this week with Wake Up Everybody. This is Casey on American Top 40, and it's time to take care of that question about actors making the charts. The letter's from Ernie Finkbenner of Charlotte, North Carolina, and he writes, have there ever been any records to hit the top 40 by an actor or actress who wasn't normally considered a singer? Well, Ernie, I got to give you a loud yes on that one. In fact, never mind the top 40. It turns out that there are 10 actors and actresses who aren't thought of as singers who have made the top 10. There was Walter Brennan with Old Rivers. Ed Burns with Kooky Kooky, Lend Me Your Comb. Richard Chamberlain had a top 10 with Theme from Dr. Kildare. Patty Duke with Don't Just Stand There. Bill Cosby with Little Old Man. Haley Mills went top 10 with Let's Get Together. And the late Sal Mineo with Start Movin'. Paul Peterson's top 10 record was My Dad. And two other actors not thought of as singers made it to number one. Shelley Fabre with Johnny Angel and Lorne Greene with Ringo. Do you remember them? Well, there you are, Ernie. Thanks for your letter.
1: Now on with the countdown.
0: Here's Donna Summer at number 11. Got as high as number 2 a couple of weeks ago with Love to Love You Baby.

0: Donna Summer was in the top 10 for 7 consecutive weeks with that record. This week it falls to number 11. That was Love to Love You Baby.
1: Number 10.
0: Here's the first of the 10 hottest records in the USA this week. From Scotland, it's Nazareth and Love Hurts.

0: Survey song number 10 by Nazareth. That's Love Hurts. You know, it's not unusual anymore for top artists to play at each other's recording sessions. But it is a surprise when George Harrison appears on national television, unexpected and unannounced, to play in the backup band of an unknown singer. It happened to an artist in our countdown with the hottest record in the 40. I got details coming up.
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0: 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At number 9 in the countdown, this is a big mover, fourth week, and Captain and Tennille are in the top 10 with Lonely Night.

The Captain and Tennille with a Neil Sedaka song at number 9. It's called Lonely Night. This is Casey on AT40 in Hollywood, and it's time now for a hit song by a man who had a surprise guest in his backup band several years ago when he appeared on national television. The artist is American singer-songwriter Gary Wright, who for several years was the leader of the popular English group Spooky Tooth. Although they never made the charts here in the United States, they earned the respect of a lot of musicians and a lot of pop fans in this country. And as a result, several top names were impressed with Gary's keyboard work and asked

0: Gary Wright moving all the way from 18 to number 8 with a very popular song called Dreamweaver. By the way, he wrote and produced that one. Coming up, the 7 biggest records in the USA.
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0: You're listening to the nation's biggest hits by the world's biggest pop stars. The countdown continues now with a tune at number 7 by Eagles, Take It to the Limit.

The Eagles with their fourth consecutive top 10 record. This week it moves from 9 to 7. Take it to the limit. At number 6 in the countdown is a tune that last week and the week before and the week before that was at number 3. You Sexy Thing.

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0: Well, looks like the Four Seasons have another big record. This record debuted 5 weeks ago at number 40. Last week it was at number 12. This week it's all the way up to number 5. December 1963.

The song at number 5 in our countdown of the 40 biggest is December 1963 by the Four Seasons. Well, before we hear the 4 most popular songs in the nation, let's see what's at the top of the other charts. Number 1 soul this week, Sweet Thing by Rufus featuring Chaka Khan. Number 1 country, Good Hearted Woman, Waylon Jennings and Willie Nelson. The best-selling album again this week is Bob Dylan's Desire. And now at number 4, Eric Carmen and All by Myself. When I'm

0: Harmon, originally from Cleveland, Ohio, with All By Myself, this week moving from number 7 to number 4. Well, coming up on American Top 40, I have the new number 1 song in America. And it marks only the 3rd time in chart history that the theme song of a top TV series has hit number 1 on the singles chart.
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0: Here are the Miracles. They've been in the top 10 for 3 weeks now, from 8 to 5 to 3 this week with Love Machine, Part 1.

Americals keep moving up with Love Machine. This week, they move from 5 to number 3 on American Top 40. Well, it's time now for the tune at number 2. It was last week's best-selling song. Stayed at number 1 for 3 consecutive weeks. Paul Simon does it, and it's called 50 Ways to Leave Your Lover.

free. Paul Simon, after 3 weeks at number one, falls to number two with 50 Ways to Leave Your Lover. Well, it's time now for the new number one song in the country. And it marks only the third time in chart history that the theme song of a TV series has hit number one in the pop charts. Back in 1955, Bill Hayes got to number one with the theme song of a TV show about a real American hero, Davy Crockett. The song, of course, was the Ballad of Davy Crockett. Then, 2 years ago, the theme song of a nationally syndicated TV dance show, Don Cornelius' Soul Train, made it to the top spot, and the title of that song was TSOP. This week, the third theme song from a TV show makes it all the way to number one. And it's another song that uses initials for its title. At number one, this is Rhythm Heritage with the theme from SWAT, SWAT.

0: There it is, the new number one song in the USA this week, Theme from SWAT. It was written by Barry Dvorzon and produced by Steve Barry and Michael Omardian. You've just heard the biggest selling hits in America for the past week on American Top 40. My name's Casey Kasem, and we do our countdown every week at this time. Our list of the top 40 comes from Billboard's record survey for the week ending February 28, 1976. American Top 40 was created by Casey Kasem and Don Bastani and is produced and distributed by Watermark Incorporated. My producer, Nikki Wine. Executive producer, Tom Rons. We tape the show here in Hollywood. Join me next week and we'll do it again. Till then, keep your feet in the ground and keep reaching for the stars.
1: 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Special thanks to Kalila Dawkins, Rob Durkee, Pete Battistini, Scott Lakefield, Mike Savage, Michael Cross, Dave Nunez, and of course, the legend where the countdown began, Casey Kasem. I'm Larry Morgan. 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

Hello again, and welcome to American Top 40. My name's Casey Kasem, and we're about to do our weekly countdown of the most popular songs in the USA. According to the official Billboard survey, these are the records you're buying and radio stations are playing all over America. So, here we go. Starting off with our recap of last week's top three. And at number three last week was

number 3 a week ago, Upside Down by Diana Ross. I'm Casey Kasem on American Top 40, and we're recapping the top 3 songs of last week. And at number 2 last week was This Smash.

Woman in Love by Barbara Streisand. That song was number two last week. Leading into the countdown on American Top 40, we're doing our regular recap of last week's top three. And at number one last week was this giant hit.

0: Last week, that was the number one song in America, Another One Bites the Dust by Queen. And that's our recap of last week's top three. Our countdown of this week's 40 most popular songs begins in a moment with the third hit single to come from Christopher Cross's first album.
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0: I'm Casey Kasem, and we're about to begin our countdown of the 40 most popular songs in America. And here we go. In the leadoff spot is a debut song by Christopher Cross. It's his third hit single from his first album. From it came his number two smash of last spring, Ride Like the Wind, and his number one smash of this past summer, Sailing. Now, that same hot album, still in the top 20 on the LP chart, offers up a third hit for Christopher Cross, debuting at number 40, Never Be the Same.

0: Christopher Cross with a debut song coming in at number 40 titled Never Be the Same. As the countdown rolls on.
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0: 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This week, the Australian band AC/DC debuts at number 39 with their first top 40 hit. It's called You Shook Me All Night Long.

AC/DC. They're Australian. Their first hit debuting at number 39 is called You Shook Me All Night Long. We're counting down the hits on American Top 40, the 40 biggest in the USA. Number 38. The third and highest debuting song in this week's countdown is the first solo hit for the lead singer of the hard rockin' superband, The Who. His name is Roger Daltrey, and he comes into the survey at number 38 with a song called Without Your Love.

Roger Daltrey at number 38 on American Top 40, a debut tune titled Without Your Love. You know, a lot of people might be surprised at which recording act during the past couple of years has had the most Top 40 hits. Well, the five leaders are, alphabetically, the Electric Light Orchestra, Billy Joel, Olivia Newton-John, Bob Seger, and Donna Summer. We'll put them in order in just a few minutes.

The Cars holding at number 37 again this week, third week on the chart with Touch and Go. This is Casey Kasem on American Top 40 in Hollywood, and now we're up to the busiest Top 40 act of the past 2 years. Here's how the top five look. In fifth place, with six Top 40 hits in the past 2 years, is Bob Seger. Then we move right up to second place because we have a three-way tie. With seven Top 40 hits apiece are Olivia Newton-John, ELO, and Billy Joel. So, who's been the most prolific Top 40 artist of the past 2 years? The lady who's hit with MacArthur Park, Heaven Knows, Hot Stuff, Bad Girls, Dim All the Lights, No More Tears, On the Radio, and her two latest single records now riding the countdown simultaneously, Walk Away and The Wanderer. Nine Top 40 hits in the past 24 months for Donna Summer, the most productive Top 40 recording act of the last 2 years. And here she is at number 36 with Walk Away.

0: second week at number 36 in the countdown, Donna Summer and Walk Away. 35 big hits to number one, and we're counting them down.
1: The hits from coast to coast. 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
0: 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I'm Casey Kasem.
1: Number 35.
0: This is Anne Murray's 10th top 40 hit, moving up three notches this week. Could I have this dance?

0: Anne Murray at number 35, moving up three with Could I Have This Dance? Whatever happened to probably the only artist in history to have a million-selling hit but never released a follow-up? Just disappeared and never released another record. Whatever happened to Napoleon the 14th? His story is coming up.
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0: I'm Casey Kasem. Last July, the Pure Prairie League climbed to number 10 with Let Me Love You Tonight. This week, they hold at number 34 with I'm Almost Ready. Here's Pure Prairie League.

Mary League on American Top 40 at number 34 again this week with I'm Almost Ready. You know, in the summer of 1966, there was a novelty record that hit number 3 and sold over a million copies. It was by an artist who billed himself as Napoleon the 14th. Then, with no explanation, Napoleon disappeared without releasing a follow-up record, and that's unheard of. So, what happened? Well, we tracked down the artist, Jerry Samuels, and Jerry unraveled the mystery to us. In the mid-60s, Jerry was working as an audio engineer at a recording studio in New York City. Now, in his spare time, he put together a novelty record and sent it to Warner Brothers. The company thought it might be a hit and released it in the summer of 66. Well, it peaked at number 3 and sold over a million copies. It was called, They're Coming to Take Me Away, Ha Ha. And it sounded like this.

0: during his hit. Jerry told us he made only one appearance at Lake George, New York. As soon as he walked out on stage in his Napoleon costume, the audience began laughing at him, not with him. They were laughing, Jerry said, because he looked like a fool rather than a clever fellow who created a novelty hit. He was humiliated, totally. That was the first and last appearance he ever made on behalf of that novelty record. That very night, Napoleon XIV abdicated, never to show his silly costume again. But a few years later, Jerry Samuels was back as a performer, as himself. And he's become a very successful lounge act, playing major cities from coast to coast, singing songs from a repertoire he tells us of more than 3,000 standards. And his contract contains a clause prohibiting the club owners from identifying him as Napoleon XIV. And that's whatever happened to Jerry Samuels. And the countdown continues on American Top 40.
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0: Leaping up 7 big notches from number 40 last week, here's Pat Benatar and Hit Me With Your Best Shot.

This novelty hit of 14 years ago was supposed to be a comic parody on mental illness. A lot of people thought it was in bad taste and many radio stations wouldn't play it. In the meantime, the record company booked a tour for Jerry Samuels to appear as Napoleon XIV in costume performing.

seven notches to 33, second week on the chart, Pat Benatar and Hit Me With Your Best Shot. Now from the AT40 archives. Another of the number one songs of the 60s. We're reviewing them all at the rate of three a week, from January 1960 to December 1969. And we're up to May 1962. This was the 49th number one song of the decade, Soldier Boy by the Shirelles.

0: in our weekly review of all the number one songs of the 60s from the AT40 archives of May 1962. That was the Shirelles with Soldier Boy, Billboard's 49th number one record of the 60s. This is American Top 40 in Hollywood, California, counting down the most popular songs in the USA. I'm Casey Kasem. We'll continue in a moment. 32 big hits to go to the number one song in the land this week.
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0: In Hollywood, this is Casey Kasem on American Top 40, counting down the biggest hits of the nation on our way to the number one song in America.
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0: The Rolling Stones, Gather No Moss. Just a lot of hit records, avid fans, and big

The Rolling Stones debuted last week at 39. Now they're up to number 32 on the countdown with She's So Cold as the countdown rolls on. Casey Kasem. There are three songs from the soundtrack of the movie Urban Cowboy in this week's countdown. Look What You've Done to Me by Boz Scaggs, Could I Have This Dance by Ann Murray, and the song at number 31 in our survey, Looking for Love by Johnny Lee.

Johnny Lee's 13th week in the countdown and still hanging in there, falling from 21 to 31 with Looking for Love. This week, Robbie Dupree has the longest falling song within the countdown, dropping 15 notches to number 30, Robbie Dupree's Hot Rod Hearts.

0: Robbie Dupree falling from number 15, where he peaked for a couple of weeks, down to number 30 this week with Hot Rod Hearts. Coming up, a hit by a recording star who once sued in court to have his name and photograph removed from an album cover that billed itself as triple X-rated.
1: Casey's Coast to Coast. 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
0: American Top 40 is heard in the 50 states and around the world every week on great radio stations like KBOW Butte, Montana, WCLT Newark, Ohio, and 6NW Port Hedland, West Australia. This week, Stacey Ladisaw climbs three notches to number 29 with Let Me Be Your Angel.

13-year-old Stacy Ladisaw from Washington, D.C. at number 29, moving up three with Let Me Be Your Angel. This is Casey on AT40 in Hollywood, and now we're up to the current hit by a recording star who went to court not long ago to have his name and photograph stricken from an album cover that was billed as triple X rated. And the album's title was Erotic Moods. The artist is George Benson. And how did George come to be on that album? Well, several years ago, before George Benson became famous as a pop and jazz guitarist, he'd done session work recording backup tracks for a number of small labels. And then, after he became a top-selling star, several of those old tracks George played on were acquired by a man who packaged them to look like a George Benson album. He put the music tracks on an LP, slapped an old picture of George on the cover, and put George's name on it, all without asking for permission, according to George. Well, as you'd expect, neither George Benson nor his record company was about to sit still for this sort of thing, and so their lawyers took this man to court to have sales of the album stopped. George says it was that suggestive cover that really got his blood boiling. He said he'd worked long and hard to build up a clean image, and he wasn't about to let it be soiled now. This week, George Benson is at number 28 with his latest hit, Give Me the Night.

0: George Benson with a former number one soul song, now at number 28, falling 14 notches on American Top 40. Give Me the Night. Billboard ranks him at AT40, counts him down.
1: Number 27.
0: In his current hit, That Girl Could Sing, Jackson Brown is singing about a very slippery lady. Listen to the words. You could hold her tight with all your might, but she'd slip through your arms like the wind and be back in flight, back into the night, where you might never see her again.

0: Jackson Browne's second week on American Top 40, moving from 33 to 27 with That Girl Could Sing. A listener in South Carolina wants to know what family act has had the most top 40 hits in the rock era. Well, it's not the Bee Gees, not the Jacksons, not the Osmonds, and not the Everly Brothers. The answer's coming up.
1: The hits from coast to coast,
0: AT40 originates in Hollywood. I'm Casey Kasem. This week, Leo Sayer is in the countdown with a remake of an old song by Bobby V 19 years ago. Bobby only got to number 61 with it. This week, Leo Sayer's remake climbs to number 26. Here's More Than I Can Say.

0: 22-year-old Englishman Leo Sayer at number 26, second week on the chart with More Than I Can Say. Well, now on American Top 40, let's answer that question about family acts in the Top 40. It comes from Jennifer Underwood in Rock Hill, South Carolina. And Jennifer wants to know what family act has hit the Top 40 the most times in the rock era. Well, the answer to that question came as a little bit of a surprise. Two of the biggest family acts ever are tied for second place. Both the Bee Gees, consisting of brothers Barry, Robin, and Morris Gibb, and the Everly Brothers, consisting of brothers Phil and Don Everly, have hit the Top 40 26 times. But the family act that's hit the Top 40 the most times has hit on 30 different occasions with songs like I Get Around, Help Me Rhonda, and Good Vibrations. It's the five-man act consisting of brothers Brian, Carl, and Dennis Wilson, cousin Mike Love, and next-door neighbor Al Jardine, the Beach Boys. The family act that's hit the Top 40 the most times in the rock era. Thanks for the question, Jennifer. Now, on with the countdown.
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0: Irene Cara moving up 5 notches, 5th week on the chart, at number 25 with Out Here on My Own. 24 big hits to number 1 as we count them down.
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0: I'm Casey Kasem. Every week we count down the most popular songs in the USA as determined by the official Billboard survey of record stores and radio stations across the land. And this week it says, Al Stewart from Scotland climbs a notch to number 24 with Midnight Rocks.

Number 24 in popularity, moving up a notch, Al Stewart with Midnight Rocks. Some years ago, country superstar Willie Nelson really learned what his wife's priorities were when their house burned to the ground. She could have saved her jewelry or her fur coat, but it was something else she pulled out of the flames. That story and Willie's current hit are coming up. Coast to coast, American Top 40. I'm Casey Kasem. Up four notches to number 23, Daryl Hall and John Oates with You've Lost.

Daryl Hall and John Oates on American Top 40, third week on the chart, now at number 23 with You've Lost That Lovin' Feelin'. This is Casey on American Top 40 in Hollywood, and now the story of how country superstar Willie Nelson lost his house and gained new respect for his wife. I heard this story from my old buddy Don Bowman, the country songwriter and comedy star who currently is the opening act in the Willie Nelson Show. Don said that back in 1966, at Christmas time, he and Willie were writing a song together. They were working in the basement of Willie's house in Ridgeport, Tennessee. It was cold, and Willie had a small wood stove down there to keep him warm. Well, Don said they worked around the clock for two straight days and finished their song on Christmas Eve. And when they left the basement, they were so exhausted that neither of them remembered to put out the fire in the stove. Bad mistake. So songwriters Willie Nelson and Don Bowman went off to a Christmas party while Willie's wife, Connie, stayed home. A few hours later at the party, Willie got a phone call. It was Connie. Their house had just burned down right to the ground. She got their 3-year-old daughter out okay, but not much in the way of property. None of her furs or jewelry, none of her antique furniture. All she had time to save from the flames were Willie's 2 guitars. Now, it's no fun having your house burned down, but it made Willie feel pretty good finding out what his wife considered important among their worldly goods. Up 2 notches to number 22, here's

0: country superstar Willie Nelson at number 22 from the soundtrack of Honeysuckle Rose, On the Road Again. I'm Casey Kasem. This is American Top 40 in Hollywood. We're counting down the week's 40 biggest hit singles, and we're 21 big hits away from the number one song in the land. We'll continue in a moment, so stay right where you are.
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0: And the countdown continues now on American Top 40 with the 21 hottest hits in the USA still to come. I'm Casey Kasem, and on we go.
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popular songs in the country, from Spud Rock to Potato Creek, from Bean City to Peasleyville. I'm Casey Kasem, and the countdown continues with Supertramp at number 20 with Dreamers.

There's the 20th most popular song in the USA this week, moving up three notches, Supertramp from England and Dreamer. 19 hits to number one, and we're counting them down. Casey Kasem, counting them down on AT40. This week, the Jacksons leap nine notches to number 19 with Lovely One.

The Jacksons with A Big Mover, their latest, moving 9 notches to number 19 in the countdown with Lovely One. I'm Casey. This is American Top 40, and the countdown doesn't stop till we reach number 1. There are 10 songs from motion picture soundtracks in this week's countdown. Here's one of them. Tumbling 8 notches to number 18, Paul Simon with

0: Carl Simon from the soundtrack of One Trick Pony. The tune at number 18 this week, falling eight notches late in the evening. Coming up, a long-distance dedication from a young bachelor who learned a tough lesson that playing it too cool with the girls only gets you lonely.
1: Casey's Coast to Coast. American
0: I'm Casey Kasem. Here's a one-of-a-kind song. In the history of the charts, it's the only one whose title begins with the letter X for Xanadu.

Olivia Newton-John and the Electric Light Orchestra on American Top 40, coming in at number 17, falling from number 8 with Xanadu. This is Casey Kasem on American Top 40 in Hollywood. And now it's time for our long-distance dedication. It comes from a young man in the Navy. And he writes, "Dear Casey, when I was in high school, I was a carefree, conceited fool who would not give a single minute of my time to help a friend. I was a very selfish person. But a lot of girls seemed to like me. I guess that was the reason for my conceit. In my senior year, a new girl showed up in class. Being Joe Cool, my first reaction was to put the moves on her. So I did, and she fell in love with me. But did I care? Heck no. I was cool, and cool people, as everyone knows, do not stick with one person. I thought I was too good for her, but she didn't give up, and it went on all year. At graduation time, Casey, I left her very hurt and in the cold. Well, I soon paid the price for my selfishness. 2 months later, I joined the U.S. Navy and learned the true meaning of loneliness. Christmas of 78 for me was a lonely and depressing holiday. Having to spend it on my ship, I was homesick like a little boy. I couldn't even be cool. However, the day after Christmas, I received a take-a-chance Christmas card from the long-forgotten girl in high school who still loved me after all the heartache that I'd caused her. But she couldn't have taken her chance at a more perfect time. She took me from depression and loneliness and showed me a love and understanding that I never knew existed. Together, we share our hopes and dreams. We even cry together and give courage and strength to each other to carry on. She's the most beautiful person I know, and I love her from the most intimate part of my heart. Earlier this year, she gave me the happiest day of my life. I asked her to marry me, and she said yes. So, I'd like to make a long-distance dedication of Longer to Becky in Youngstown, Ohio, from Ray in the Navy. Yours truly. Okay, Ray, here's your long-distance dedication.

From earlier this year, that's Dan Fogelberg with Longer, a long-distance dedication from Ray in the Navy to Becky, the girl he's going to marry. I'm Casey Kasem at Acosta.

is heard in the 50 states and around the world on great radio stations like WCAV, Brockton, Massachusetts, WATT, Cadillac, Michigan, CKEC, New Glasgow, Nova Scotia. This week, Cliff Richard climbed four notches to number 16 with Dreaming.

number 16 in popularity, moving up four notches, Cliff Richard and Dreaming. In his 17-year chart history, Stevie Wonder has hit number one six times. With his first release, Fingertips, back in 1963. With Superstition and You Are the Sunshine of My Life in 73. With You Haven't Done Nothing in 74. And with I Wish and Sir Duke in 1977. This week, Stevie Wonder is making another dash at number one with his latest hit. Up four notches to number 15, here's Master Blaster.

0: Wonder on American Top 40, Four Short Weeks, already at number 15. He produced it, he wrote it, and he sang it. Master Blaster. 14 big ones to number one, and we're counting them down.
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0: I'm Casey Kasem. As we told you last week, the soundtrack album from the movie Urban Cowboy has produced a rock era record of 6 top 40 singles, one more than the soundtrack album from the movie Saturday Night Fever. This week, one of the songs from Urban Cowboy is in the countdown at number 14. Here's Boz Scaggs, Look What You

Survey song number 14, moving up two notches, Boz Scaggs and Look What You've Done to Me. A listener in the Bahamas wants to know if any married couple has ever managed to hit the top 10 both as a duo and individually with solo hits. Well, there have been two couples that have managed that trick, and one of those spouses is coming up in the countdown. Casey Kasem. Eddie Rabbit falls four notches to 13 with Driving My Life Away.

Eddie Rabbit at number 13 after spending 6 consecutive weeks in the top 10. He falls 4 notches with Driving My Life Away. Well, now let's answer that question about couples in the countdown. It comes from Marva Taylor, who lives on the island of Nassau in the Bahamas. And Marva writes as follows. I would like to know if there are any married couples who have not only made the top 10 as a duo, but also individually. Well, Marva, only 2 married couples have managed to do that. The first were Sonny and Cher. As a couple, they hit the top 10 5 times. And as solo acts, Sonny hit number 10 back in 1965 with a song called Laugh at Me. And Cher has hit the top 10 7 times. Now, that same extraordinary accomplishment has been managed more recently by the married team of Carly Simon and James Taylor. Together, they've hit number 5 with their duet of Mockingbird. Individually, James Taylor has hit the top 10 4 more times. And his pretty wife, Carly Simon, has also hit the top 10 4 times as a solo act. There's the answer to your question, Marva. Both Sonny and Cher and James Taylor and Carly Simon have hit the top 10 as a married duo and as solo acts. Thanks for asking. And by the way, this week, Carly Simon is in our countdown yet again as a solo act. Here she is with her latest hit single at number 12, Carly Simon and Jesse.

Carly Simon, one of 11 female solo acts in the countdown this week at number 12 with Jesse. Now from the AT40 archives. Another of the number one songs of the 60s. And we're up to June 1962. This was the 51st number one single of that decade. I Can't Stop Loving You by Ray Charles.

0: in our weekly review of all the number one songs of the 60s from the AT40 archives of June 1962. That was Ray Charles with I Can't Stop Loving You, Billboard's 51st number one single of the 60s. This is Casey Kasem in Hollywood counting down the most popular songs in the USA on American Top 40. We're 11 big hits away from the number one song in the land this week, and we'll continue the countdown in a moment.
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0: Now on with our countdown of the 40 biggest hits in the USA. I'm Casey Kasem, this is American Top 40, and we're on our way to the number one song. Number 11. This week, Diana Ross makes a strong move from number 18 to number 11 with I'm Coming Out.

Ross on American Top 40 at number 11 with a song called I'm Coming Out. And she's back-to-back with the girl who originated the character that she played in the movie The Wiz. I'm talking about Stephanie Mills. She played the part on Broadway, the part of Dorothy. She's at number 10, moving up two notches with Never Knew Love Like This Before.

0: Stephanie Mills with the first of the 10 hottest records in the countdown this week with Never Knew Love Like This Before. 9 big ones to number one and counting them down.
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0: I'm Casey Kasem. After climbing as high as number 7, Kenny Loggins slips 2 notches to number 9 this week with I'm All Right.
2: Have

Survey song number 9 on American Top 40. That's Kenny Loggins' 6th Top 40 hit, I'm All Right. This is the official Billboard survey we're counting down on American Top 40. The Australian band Air Supply has spent the past 10 weeks in the top 10, 4 of those weeks all the way up at number 2. This week, Air Supply is still in the top 10 at number 8 with All Out of Love.

0: Out of Love. Air Supply from Australia moving from 4 to 8 in the countdown this week. Coming up, a long-distance dedication from a woman in upstate New York to the one foster family who didn't give up on her during a difficult childhood after many others did.
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0: 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At number 7 this week, Donna Summer with The Wanderer.

from number 11 to number 7 in the countdown. Donna Summer on American Top 40 with another big hit called The Wanderer. Every now and then, a song that's requested for a long-distance dedication is so perfectly suited to the person's story, you'd think the song was written for him. Listen to this letter from a woman in Oswego, New York. She writes, "Dear Casey, I'm 28 years old. I was a foster child three-quarters of my life, tossed from home to home and school to school. At age 16, I finally ended up with a family that was willing to try to get through all those years of hurt and misery. By that time, I hated mankind and trusted absolutely no one. I put those people through hell, but they wouldn't give up. They taught me the meaning of love, something I didn't know and didn't believe there was. Now, I'm happily married and have three beautiful children, and my foster parents consider themselves proud grandparents. I owe those beautiful people so much. If it weren't for them, God knows where I'd be right now. I'd like to dedicate the song, The Rose, to Kathy and Joe, my foster parents, for showing me so much love and never giving up on me. The last line in the song especially has much meaning, for I feel I was the seed lying beneath the bitter snow, and they were the spring and the sun's love that helped me blossom into a rose. Sincerely, Grace." Okay, Grace, here's your long-distance dedication.

From June of this year, That's the Rose by Bette Midler. A long-distance dedication from Grace in upstate New York to her foster parents. I'm Casey Kasem. This is American Top 40, and the countdown continues. Casey's Coast to Coast, American Top 40. This week, Kenny Rogers has the fastest climbing song within the 40. He leaps 11 big notches to number 6 with Lady. Lady.

In only 4 short weeks, Kenny Rogers is at number 6 on American Top 40 with Lady, moving up more than any other record in the countdown, 11 notches. We're counting down the most popular songs in the country from summer Michigan to winter Wisconsin, from spring Texas to fall city Washington. And the countdown continues. There are 12 groups in the countdown this week, and here's one of them. It's the 7-man band from Northern California called the Doobie Brothers at number 5 with Real Love.

0: The Doobie Brothers' third big week in the top 10, moving from number 6 to number 5 with Real Love. The four biggies are coming up.
1: The hits from coast to coast. American.
0: 40 originates in Hollywood. I'm Casey Kasem. At number 4, here's Diana Ross with her recent number

at a loss. It went number one soul, number one disco, and number one on the pop chart. Upside Down. Well, the last time the Pointer Sisters made it into the top 10 with a song called Fire, they got as high as number 2. This week, the Pointers are putting on the pressure to go all the way. Jumping from number 5 to number 3, the Pointer Sisters with He's So Shy.

0: The Pointer Sisters, produced by Richard Perry, at number 3, moving up 2 notches with He's So Shy. This is Casey on AT40 in Hollywood. You know, in the category of female lead singers who have hit number 1 the most times, there are 4 women tied for second place. Olivia Newton-John, Barbara Streisand, Donna Summer, and Cher. Well, in just a few minutes, one of those ladies will break the tie with the new number 1 song in the land.
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0: Now, we're up to the second most popular song in America this week, but first let's take a look at the tops of the other Billboard charts. At number 1 on the Soul chart, Funkin' for Jamaica by Tom Brown. At number 1 on the Country chart, I Believe in You by Don Williams. And at number 1 on the album chart, Guilty by Barbara Streisand. And this week on the Billboard Pop Singles chart, Queen, after 3 weeks at number 1, drops to number 2. Here's Another One Bites the Dust.
2: Let's go!

Queen at number two this week with their former number one song, Another One Bites the Dust. This is Casey on American Top 40 in Hollywood, and now we're up to the new number one song in America. A song that's about to break a tie among female lead singers who have hit number one the most times. Now, in this category, the leader is Diana Ross, and she's so far ahead that she may never be caught. Diana has been to number one 12 times with the Supremes and 5 times solo for a total of 17 number ones. So there's no race for first place. But down at second place, the action has been fierce. At the moment, it's occupied by a crowd of 4 women. Olivia Newton-John, Barbara Streisand, Donna Summer, and Cher. Each of them has hit number one 4 times. But one of these ladies is about to break out and pull into second place all by herself. Because her latest single is about to become her 5th number one right now. Here's the new number one song in the USA. Woman in Love by Barbara Streisand.

0: is the new number one song in the USA. Barbra Streisand and Woman in Love. And there you have it. The 40 most popular records in America this week is determined by Billboard magazine for the week ending October 25th, 1980. American Top 40 produced in Hollywood by Watermark Incorporated. Executive producer, Tom Rounds. Producer, Don Bastani. With Matt Wilson, Meryl Schindler, Jeff Leonard, Stu Jacobs, and Ann Strohecker. I'm Casey Kasem. Join me next week, and again, we'll count down the 40 most popular songs in the USA. Till then, keep your feet in the ground and keep reaching for the stars. 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
0: Hello again, this is Casey Kasem and this is American Top 40. Welcome to our weekly countdown of the 40 best-selling songs in the USA. The list we use is from the most authoritative survey in the record business, Billboard's Hot 100. Well, there are five new songs in AT40 this week and a new one at the top. Let's get it started right here.
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0: Here's the kind of song that was made popular back in 1961 through 1964 by the Beach Boys, Jan and Dean, Ronnie the Daytonas, the Marquettes, and a few others. Talking about surf music. First Class is the name of this group, and they bring a bit of it back with

0: first of five new songs in American Top 40 this week. An eight-man group who call themselves First Class, and the song, Beach Baby. A listener in Connecticut wants to know what artist has had most songs on the chart in the past 10 years. Well, it wasn't the Beatles, and Elvis comes in second. Details coming up.
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0: Our second new song this week in AT40 at number 39. Written, produced, and sung by Sylvester Stewart. Sly Stone and Time for Living.

number 39 in the nation this week, Sly and the Family Stone debut with Time for Living. Now let me answer that letter from Connecticut on American Top 40. It's from Debbie Odgers of Norwich, and she wants to know, who has had the most songs hit the chart during the past 10 years? Well, Debbie, we took you at your word and did our counting from August 1964 to August 1974. Now, if we had counted from January 1964, the Beatles would have come in third. But it doesn't affect the top two positions. And here they are. In the past 10 years, Elvis Presley has placed 62 songs on the Billboard Singles Chart, the Hot 100. And that puts him in second place. Just one hit behind the champ of the past 10 years, the King of Soul, James Brown. Thanks for your letter, Debbie, and now on with the countdown. At number 38, another debut song, the third one so far. This is a group that was formed in 1969 in Philadelphia. Back in the charts, the Stones.

0: The Stylistics, who just fell off the chart with You Make Me Feel Brand New, back on again at number 38 with Let's Put It All Together. Coming up, a huge hit by a man who started beating his wife 2 months ago. Before that, she was beating him.
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0: 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I'm Casey Kasem in Hollywood at number 37. Down 10 notches, The Hughes Corporation and

There's a song that went all the way to the top a half a dozen weeks ago. Now at number 37, the Hughes Corporation with Rock the Boat. Now in American Top 40, I have the song by the man who beats his wife. But he didn't used to. As a matter of fact, she used to beat him. This is the story I told you a couple of months ago about George McRae and his wife Gwen, and how they sang as a duo in some of the nightclubs of West Palm Beach, Florida. And they started recording 3 years ago separately as solo artists. Well, the way it turned out, her records began making the soul charts almost immediately, while his records didn't make any charts. Well, let me tell you, it takes very mature individuals to stay happily married in a situation like that. Well, anyhow, a few months ago, when George was getting ready to record another single after a long string of flops, he told his label that if this one didn't make it, that was it. He was through. Well, the record did make it, all the way to number one. That was about 5 weeks ago. And with that one hit, George beat the pants off his wife, and she couldn't be more pleased. His song is on the way down now, stopping off this week at number 36. Here's George McRae.

0: 29-year-old George McRae in a song that was number one. It's called Rock Your Baby. This week it comes in at number 36. You know, American Top 40's heard coast to coast and around the world every week on great radio stations like these.
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0: Well, at number 34 this week, I have a debut record by the British rock group who have had 7 number one songs. Here they are, The Stones, and It's Only Rock and Roll.

0: Debuting this week at number 34, the Rolling Stones with its only rock and roll. And the countdown rolls on.
1: Number 33.
0: Here's a group that was formed back in 1972. They're based in New York City. You know them from the hit record Frankenstein or from the big hit albums that they've had in the past. Edgar Winter Group and Rivers Rising.

0: week that debuted at 33. This week it remains in exactly the same position. At number 33 in the countdown, Edgar Winter with Rivers Rising. Coming up, the current smash by the only group other than the Rolling Stones, who were part of the British pop invasion of 64 and who are still hitting the American pop charts.
1: 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American Top 40.
0: Well, the highest newcomer of the week is a superstar who's been making hit records for 11 straight years, ever since he was 12 years old. His latest smash comes in at number 32 this week. Stevie Wonder and You Haven't Done Nothing.

Debuting at number 32, highest debuting record of the week, Stevie Wonder and You Haven't Done Nothing. This is Casey Kasem on American Top 40. I have now the latest hit by the only British group other than the Rolling Stones who were part of the British pop invasion that hit the American charts about 10 years ago and who still survive today. In 1964, the Beatles spearheaded a tremendous wave of rock groups from the United Kingdom who

roared across the Atlantic and right up the United States record charts. Groups like Herman's Hermits, the Dave Clark Five, Jerry and the Pacemakers, Peter and Gordon, the Animals, the Searchers, and more. Well, that was more than a lifetime ago for most of those groups. Only two are still making the American charts. The Phenomenal Stones and, also phenomenal, Hollies at number 31 this week.

0: This song got as high as number 6. That was a couple of weeks ago. Now at number 31 from England, The Hollies with The Air That I Breathe. 30 hits to a new number 1 and counting them down.
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0: 3 hours once a week with American Top 40, and you know where your favorite songs are in the national music scene. My name's Casey Kasem. On with the countdown now, and clap for the world.

The second week on American Top 40 that moves up six notches to number 30. Guess who? The name of the group and the song? Clap for the Wolfman. Now on AT40 with his 84th hit record, a former number one soul song by the number one soul, James Brown.

0: on with My Thing. This is Casey Kasem in Hollywood, counting them down on American Top 40. We got 28 hits to go and a brand new number one, so stay right there.
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0: Okay, let's get on with American Top 40. I'm Casey Kasem, and the countdown continues.
2: Number 28.
0: There are acts from around the world this week in AT40, about a dozen of them. Acts from Britain and Canada, Australia and Sweden, and this group from Holland, who are big stars in their native country with 17 hits in 9 years. That's quite a record. Their first American hit is titled Radar Love, and the name of the group from Holland is Golden Earring.

the 28th most popular song in the nation this week by Golden Earring, and it's titled Radar Love. At number 27, here's a tune that peaked at number 4 a couple of weeks ago. Steely Dan with their third big hit. This is Ricky, Don't Lose That Number.

0: The group is Steely Dan from Los Angeles, number 27, dropping from 15 with Ricky, Don't Lose That Number. Coming up on American Top 40, the latest hit by a recording artist whose excess baggage charge on a recent flight from London to Los Angeles would have been over $20,000 if they hadn't persuaded him to send his piano as air freight.
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0: Here now is the record that makes the biggest leap within the Top 40 this week. Barry White moving up 13 notches with Can't Get Enough of Your Love.
2: I've heard people say that too much of anything is not good for you, baby.

The second week on AT40, now at 26 in the countdown. Barry White with Can't Get Enough of Your Love, Babe. This is Casey on AT40, and I have now the latest hit by the recording artist who saved himself $14,000 recently, flying from London to Los Angeles. He did it by shipping his piano as air freight instead of bringing it aboard the passenger plane with him. When he showed up at the airport, he weighed in with all of his musical gear, and the excess baggage charge came to $21,600. Now, as he flipped through his wallet trying to decide which credit card to put it on, airport officials persuaded him to ship the piano and most of the other musical gear as air freight, which brought his excess baggage charges way down to a mere $7,000. Penny saved is a penny earned. His latest hit moves up six notches to number 25 this week. Here's Billy Preston.

0: moved from number 31 to 25 this week in American Top 40. Billy Preston with Nothing from Nothing. Coming up, a hit by a man who for 8 years has been hitting the charts strictly as a Motown producer, with hits by such super acts as Stevie Wonder, Diana Ross and the Supremes, Gladys Knight and the Pips, and more. But now he's on with a song he sings.
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0: You're listening to the most listened to songs in the USA. Here's a tune that went all the way to number 3 and stayed there for a couple of weeks. At number 24 this week, the Righteous Brothers in Rock and Roll Heaven.

last week, it was number 14. This week at 24, The Righteous Brothers with Rock and Roll Heaven. Now on American Top 40, I have the first chart song by an artist who back in the mid-60s was a producer for Motown. His name is Johnny Bristol, and he produced such top hits as Someday We'll Be Together for Diana Ross and the Supremes, Ain't No Mountain High Enough for Marvin Gaye and Tammy Terrell, What Does It Take to Win Your Love for Junior Walker and the All-Stars, and 25 Miles for Edwin Starr. As well as hits for Stevie Wonder, Gladys Knight and the Pips, Smokey Robinson and the Miracles, Buddy Miles and Jermaine Jackson. Well, now he's in the top 40 for the first time as a singer, with a song produced and written by himself. Johnny Bristol at number 23 this week with Hang On In There, Baby.

0: moves up one notch this week to 23. It's the fifth week on the chart for Johnny Bristol with his first hit record titled Hang On In There, Baby.
1: Number 22.
0: Here's a tune that moves up six. Three men, one woman. They're from England, and they call themselves Fancy. And this song certainly must have something going for it. Third time it's been a hit. First time it went to number one with the Troggs back in 1966. This is Wild Thing.

0: Number 22 in the countdown, that's Fancy, the group, and the song Wild Thing. The biggest hits in the nation are yet to come as we count them down on our way to a brand new number one.
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0: This is Casey in Hollywood with American Top 40. And number 21 this week, Dionne Warwick, The Spinners, and Ben Cain.

big moving record for Dionne Warwick and the Spinners, moving up 8 notches this week. It's titled, Then Came You. Well, at number 20 in our countdown in American Top 40, here's a singer born in Greensboro, North Carolina, who got his nickname playing football while he was in high school. His nickname is Crash, and his song is Rub It In. Billy

up to number 20 in the countdown this week in American Top 40, a former number one country song by Billy Crash Craddock. That's titled Rub It In. At number 19 is a song by one of the most consistent hit makers of the 70s. Elton John is his name. He's from England. And his current smash is Don't Let the Sun Go Down on Me.

0: 2 weeks in the top 10, and that got as high as number 2. It falls to number 19 this week. Elton John and Don't Let the Sun Go Down on Me. A listener in New Jersey writes in to ask, what was the biggest instrumental hit of the rock era? Well, the five biggest came between 1955 and 1968. And the top one had a Latin beat. Details coming up.
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0: A couple of weeks ago, this was the number one best-selling song in America. Last week it went to 3. This week down to 18.

0: number 18 this week, John Denver on American Top 40 with Annie's Song. Okay, what was the biggest instrumental hit of the rock era? That's the question sent in by Craig Ricketts of Vineland, New Jersey. Craig, a lot of instrumentals have made it big, and the five biggest during the past 19 years were these. There was an English group who called themselves the Tornadoes, and they had a hit in 62 with Telstar. It went to number one and stayed there for 3 weeks. Then there were two songs that hung up there for 5 weeks each. One was by Paul Mauriat, and the other by The Champs, Love is Blue and Tequila. In 1960, the song that would become the second biggest instrumental of the rock era moved into the number one position and stayed there for 9 consecutive weeks. The orchestra, Percy Faith's, and the song, Theme from a Summer Place. But the champ of the instrumental hits beat it by a week. Back in 1955, Prez Prado had an instrumental smash that held down the number one spot for 10 consecutive weeks. The song? Did you say Cherry Pink and Apple Blossom White? You're absolutely right. Good letter, Craig. Now on with the countdown, Helen Reddy and You and Me Against the World.
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0: The fifth week on American Top 40, now at number 17. Helen Reddy with You and Me Against the World. 16 hits to number one and counting them down.
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0: These are the most popular songs from Maine to Hawaii, from Alaska to Florida. I'm Casey Kasem. The countdown rolls on now on our way to a brand new number one. Stopping at 16 for the second week in a row, Three Dog Night, and Sure As I'm Sitting Here.

number 16 in the countdown, Three Dog Night. The hit is Sure As I'm Sitting Here. This is Casey on AT40, and here's a singer born in Montreal, Canada, whose biggest success on the charts here in the USA was back in 1969. A tune went to number 9 titled Baby, I Love You. His current hit is at number 15, Andy Kim's Rock Me Gently.

0: Countdown. Andy Kim with Rock Me Gently. This is Casey in Hollywood. We'll be right back. I got the 14 top tunes in the USA, including a brand new number one.
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0: Before continuing the countdown, I'd like to welcome three new members to the AT40 family of stations this week. KSJO San Jose, California, WAYC Bedford, Pennsylvania, and WATH Athens, Ohio. 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
0: Here's the group that was formed in the spring of 1969 in Flint, Michigan. The original three members were Mark Farner, Don Brewer, and Mel Shacker. The fourth member now is Craig Frost. Here they are, Grand Funk at number 14 with Shining On.

the fifth week on American Top 40, now at number 14. That's Grand Funk with Shining On. The biggest solo performance by Eric Clapton so far has been a tune that went to number 18 in 1970, titled After Midnight. This one tops it this week because it comes in at number 13. Eric Clapton and I Shot the Sheriff.

0: Three short weeks on AT40, already at number 13. Eric Clapton, born in Surrey, England, with I Shot the Sheriff. Well, here's one for you, a wild question sent in from Puerto Rico. It says, Dear Casey, my mother is a big fan of Frankie Lane, and I think Mick Jagger and the Rolling Stones are really number one. So I'd like to know, who's had more top 40 hits, Frankie or the Stones? The answer to that one is coming up.
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0: Following this record, for those of you who'd like to jot down our address, get a pad of paper and a pencil handy, and I'll have it for you in just the next couple of minutes. Here at number 12, same position as last week, from Canada, Bachman Turner Overdrive and Taking Care of Business.

number 12 on AT40, Bachman Turner Overdrive with their second big hit. It's titled Taking Care of Business. Now, for those of you with pencil and paper ready to take the AT40 address, here it is. P.O. Box 8170, Universal City, California, 91608. Now on the countdown, this is Wet Willie, second week at number 11 with Keep On Smiling.

0: Number 11 in the countdown this week from Mobile, Alabama. The group is Wet Willie and their song, Keep On Smiling. Now let's answer that letter that's asking us to compare two artists who are as unalike as Mary Poppins and Linda Lovelace. The question is from a listener in Quebradillas, Puerto Rico. And he writes, Dear Casey, please help me solve an argument between me and my mother. She's a big fan of Frankie Lane. But I think Mick Jagger and the Rolling Stones are really number one. So I'd like to know who has had the most top 40 hits, Frankie Lane or the Stones? Signed, John Rocha. Well, John and Mrs. Rocha, here are some of the facts from the Billboard charts. In a recording career spanning the 40s, the 50s, and the 60s, Frankie Lane has hit the top 40 a total of 33 times. In 10 years, Mick Jagger and the Rolling Stones have made it 26 times. 7 hits less than Lane. So, for the time being, Frankie Lane is ahead. Thanks for your letter, John, and now, on with the countdown.
1: Number 10.
0: Second big chart record for this group out of Philadelphia. They call themselves Blue Magic. Last week, they got as high as number 8. Now, at number 10, this is Sideshow.

0: week at number 8, now number 10. That's Blue Magic and Sideshow. Listen to this. 11 years ago, when I was working in the Bay Area of San Francisco, a fellow DJ said to me one day, "Casey, I've made up my mind to become a country songwriter." And during the next 6 years, he became not only a successful songwriter, but a country comedian and recording artist who won 9 major awards for his talents. Well, one of the first songs he wrote back in 1963 is now a top 10 hit by another artist, and it's coming up.
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0: The biggest hit record that Marie Osmond has had to date as a solo performer was Paper Roses, hit number 5. Donnie took Go Away, Little Girl, all the way to number 1. Here they are together with I'm Leaving It All

0: Last week that was number 19. Now it's in the top 10 at number 9. Donny Osmond and Marie Osmond with Leaving It All Up to You. Well, this next song was written by a good friend of mine whose name is Don Bowman. And 11 years ago, Don and I were both working at KEWB in the Bay Area of San Francisco. One day, Don said to me, "Casey, I'm going to become a country and western songwriter and make hit songs like Harlan Howard." I said, "What do you mean?" He said, "Well, I'm going to lock myself in my room when I'm not doing my DJ show, and I'm going to write 5 songs a day till I get myself a hit." Well, about 500 songs later, he had a few things that were recorded by Homer and Jethro, and he had a few hits of his own. And several years later, won 9 major industry awards as Best Country and Western Comedian on Record. 11 years ago, while he was locked up in that little one-room apartment, he wrote a song that today is a smash. Jim Stafford sings it, and it moves up to number 8 this week. Don Bowman's composition titled Wildwood Weed.
1: Name of this song is The Wildwood Flower. Now, The Wildwood Flower is an old country classic. It's gained a whole new popularity. The song isn't any more popular, but the flower's doing real good. Wildwood Flower grew wild on the farm, and we never knowed what it was called. Some said it's a flower, and some said it's a weed. I didn't give it much thought. One day I was out there talking to my brother, and I reached down for a weed to chew on. Things got fuzzy and things got blurry, and then everything was gone.

said, I don't know. I was chewing on the weed. He said, let me give it a try. I spent the rest of that day and most of that night trying to find my brother Bill.

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0: Then they drove away. 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Y'all come back now, you hear?
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0: Agatha, Bjorn, Benny, and Annifrid, all from Sweden, who call themselves ABBA. The song is Waterloo. 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

0: The fourth week in the top 10 for Chicago with Call on Me at number 6 in the countdown as the countdown rolls on.
1: Number 5.
0: This is Dave Loggins, who was born in Bristol, Tennessee, makes his home now in Nashville. This is his first hit record at number 5. Fourth week in the top 10 for Please Come to Boston.

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0: 3 hours once a week with American Top 40, and you know where your favorite songs are in the national music scene. My name's Casey Kasem, on with a countdown now, and a song that moves up 6 notches to number 4. A big hit by Rufus.

the fourth most popular song in the USA. The group is Rufus. The song was written by Stevie Wonder, and it's titled Tell Me Something Good. Well, the last time that Paul Anka had a number one hit was back in 1959 with Lonely Boy. Looks like he could do it again with this smash. It's titled You're Having My Baby. This week it moves to number three. Paul Anka.

0: Franka, the singer-songwriter who became a millionaire at 16 years old. The third best-selling song in the USA is his this week, titled You're Having My Baby. You know, a few months ago, a British group got beat to the number one spot with their own song by an American group. But this week, Britannia rules. Coming up is the group's first big American hit. It's this week's new number one song.
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0: Last week, Roberta Flack took this record all the way to number one on the pop chart. This week, it's number one on the soul chart. The song is Feel Like Making Love.

0: Grab That the First Time Ever and Killing Me Softly. And that's Roberta Flack's third number one record. This week it falls to number two, Feel Like Making Love. Well, that means it's time for the most popular song in America. A song by a British group who earlier this year hit number one in England with their first major hit. And they released that same record in the United States, hoping that the song would do as well for them on the American charts. And it did. It hit number one, but not by them. You see, an American group covered it and tore up the charts with it, leaving the Britons way down there at number 96. The song was Billy, Don't Be a Hero. And the American group, of course, was Bo Donaldson and the Haywoods. Well, now, the British group takes the spotlight. This week, moving up to number one with a song about something peculiarly American. The Gang Wars of Chicago. Here they are with the most popular song in the country this week, Paper Lace and The Night Chicago Died.
1: Daddy was a cop on the east side of Chicago.

0: And there it is, the new number one song in the USA this week, The Night Chicago Died, performed by Paper Lace from Nottingham, England. You've just heard the biggest selling hits in America for the past week on American Top 40. My name's Casey Kasem, and we do our countdown every week at this time. A list of the top 40 comes from Billboard's record survey for the week ending August 17th, 1974. AT40's produced and distributed by Watermark Incorporated. Producer, Nikki Wine. Director, Chuck Olson. We tape the show here in Hollywood. Join me next week, and we'll do it again. Till then, keep your feet in the ground and keep reaching for the stars.
1: 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Special thanks to Kalila Dawkins, Rob Durkee, Pete Battistini, Scott Lakefield, Mike Savage, Michael Cross, Dave Nunez, and of course, the legend where the countdown began, Casey Kasem. I'm Larry Morgan. 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

0: again, and welcome to American Top 40. My name's Casey Kasem, and I'm all set to count down the biggest hits in the USA. The official Billboard survey says these are the records you're buying and radio stations are playing all over America. This week we have a very special debut, a 21-year-old recording made by a legend who died 17 years ago. It debuts. But before we get started, let's recap last week's top three. At number three was She's Like the Wind by Patrick Swayze. Last week's number two was Father Figure by George Michael. And climbing to number one was Never Gonna Give You Up by Rick Astley. Does he give up number one, or could Patrick Swayze blow him out of that top spot? We'll find out. Let's count him down.
1: Number 40.
0: Leading off, Louise, Margot, and Caroline. They call themselves the Cover Girls, and that they are. They fall from 31 to 40 with Because of You.

That song got as high as number 27. Because of You, down 9 notches to number 40 this week. The Cover Girls, three women from New York City who hit the dance chart and have crossed over to make our countdown. Next on American Top 40, we have another three-woman vocal group from Miami. And what a year they've had. 4 top 10 hits in a row, and this became their biggest so far, hitting number 1. Now it falls from 26 to 39 on American Top 40, Exposés, Seasons

expose and seasons change. Their recent number one hit is now at number 39, down 13 notches. This is American Top 40 in Hollywood. I'm Casey Kasem. Well, now we're up to a very special debut song. It's a 21-year-old record by a man who's been dead for 17 years. He was a music legend, a pioneering jazz trumpet player and popular singer that everybody loved and admired around the world. The man everyone called Satchmo, Louis Armstrong. Louis Armstrong started his career more than 60 years ago. He had his first hit way back in 1926. Music historians tell us that he had more than 50 hit records before Billboard started publishing charts in July of 1940. That was when Armstrong was 40 years old. Record researcher Joel Whitburn says that had there been charts back then, Louis Armstrong would have had his first number one hit in March 1932. And it would have been with this song.

1932 recording by Louis Armstrong. He had his first official number one in 1964 with Hello Dolly. By then, he was one of America's most beloved personalities. He died in 1971. Well, one recording Louis Armstrong made back in 1967 never even charted in the USA. Now, 21 years later, it's finally made the Billboard Hot 100. That's because it's featured on the soundtrack to the smash Robin Williams movie Good Morning Vietnam, which takes place in the 60s. Debuting now on American Top 40, here is the legendary, unmistakable sound of Louis Armstrong. He would have been 88 years old. At number 38, debuting, here's What a Wonderful World.

0: Movie Good Morning Vietnam, and 21 years after its original release, the record debuts at number 38 as the countdown rolls on.
1: Hits from coast to coast.
0: These are the week's biggest hits ranked by Billboard magazine, with the raucous rap hit that they took to number 19. Here are the New York duo Salt-N-Pepa, now at number 37.

What a Wonderful World, The Great Satchmo, Louis Armstrong. A song he recorded back in 1967. It appears on the soundtrack of the

0: push it. Salt and Peppa, two former nursing students who met their producer, Herbie Azor, when they all worked part-time at a Sears in New York. Their hit record falls from 34 to 37 this week. Up next, Natalie Cole comes cruising into the countdown with a used car. The original owner, Bruce Springsteen.
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0: We're on our way to the number one song in the USA.
1: Number 36.
0: Here comes Natalie Cole cruising into the survey with a used car, a Cadillac. The original owner wrote this song, Bruce Springsteen. It was the B-side of his smash single, Dancing in the Dark. And it became a concert favorite for Bruce's fans. Now, Natalie Cole's got the keys and the pink slip to the pink Cadillac.

Natalie Cole and Pink Cadillac, her new version of a song written and first recorded by Bruce Springsteen. Natalie debuts at number 36. We have four debuts this week on AT40, and the songs falling out to make room for them are Say You Will by Foreigner, Could Have Been by Tiffany, Don't Shed a Tear by Paul Carrack, and Need You Tonight by INXS. Those four hits drop out. Now at number 35, here's another debut. The latest from the six-man Australian band from Sydney, Icehouse. They're charging the countdown with Electric Blue.

0: going at number 35 with Electric Blue, the follow-up to their number 14 hit back in January called Crazy. Up next, the former owner of Natalie Cole's pink Cadillac drives out of the Tunnel of Love with his new hit.
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0: The hottest stars, the biggest hits, and we're counting them down. Natalie Cole just debuted with a song Bruce Springsteen wrote, Pink Cadillac. Now, here he is with another song he wrote and sings, the latest from his album, Tunnel of Love. Coming in at number 34, here's One Step Up.

Springsteen and One Step Up. Debuts at number 34, the week's highest debuter, his 15th top 40 hit. On AT40, I'm Casey Kasem. Well, here's the first hit for Scarlet and Black, a male-female duo from London. Now, he's Robin Hild, she's Sue West. They won't say who's Scarlet and who's Black, but they do tell us that they took their name from a 19th century novel by the French writer Stendhal. The book titled Le Rouge et le Noir, which translates as The Red and the Black, or Scarlet and Black. They're up five notches to number 33 with You Don't Know.

0: from London, moving up five notches to number 33 with You Don't Know, their first chart single. Coming up, the story of how one of the hottest producing teams of the 80s saved a friend from destroying himself with drugs. They paid for his rehabilitation, and he paid them back with hit records.
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0: In this week's countdown, we have nine solo women. Here's one of them, 25-year-old New Yorker Taylor Dane, with her second hit. Up eight notches to number 32, here's Prove Your Love.
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Taylor Dayne climbing eight notches to number 32 with Prove Your Love. It's the follow-up to her top five hit, Tell It to My Heart. I'm Casey Kasem, counting down the 40 biggest hits of the week on American Top 40. Now, the story of how one of the hottest producing teams on the charts today wouldn't stand by and let a friend waste his life away on drugs. The producers are the Grammy-winning team of Jimmy Jam Harris and Terry Lewis, and their friend in trouble was singer Alexander O'Neill. The three men go way back, more than 10 years. They all met while bouncing around the Minneapolis music scene. Of course, Jimmy and Terry have gone on to become one of the most successful producer-songwriting teams on the charts today. They've worked with Janet Jackson, Herb Alpert, and other big names as well. Once they made it, they didn't forget about their old friend. Jimmy and Terry helped Alexander get a record deal. Then in 1985, they produced Alexander's first album. The reviews were good, and the album had some big hits on the Black Singles Chart. Everything looked great for a second album, but something stopped Alexander dead in his tracks. Cocaine. He started out doing just a little, but soon became addicted. His life became consumed with getting and staying high. It was an ugly waste of good talent, and by 1987, a lot of people in the business had given up on Alexander, except for his two old friends, Jimmy Jam and Terry. They knew their old buddy still had potential as a person and as a singer, so they tried to help him. They paid half the fee for treatment at an expensive drug rehabilitation clinic. A few months later, Alexander O'Neill checked out of that clinic drug-free. Then the three old friends went back into the studio to cut Alexander's long-awaited second album. And now that album, Hearsay, has sent its second top 40 hit onto the charts. Here he is with a song written and produced by Jimmy Jam Harris and Terry Lewis, his friends who helped him up when he hit bottom. At number 31, Never Knew Love Like This, Alexander O'Neill with Sherelle.

0: to love like this. Alexander O'Neill singing with Sherelle, moving from 37 to 31. The duet is Alexander's follow-up to his funky dance smash from last year, titled Fake, as the countdown rolls on.
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0: 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Here's a song that brought 60s English singing star Dusty Springfield back to the charts. Hit number one dance, number two on AT40. Now at number 30, What Have I Done to Deserve This? The Pet Shop Boys.

0: Shop Boys and Dusty Springfield. What have I done to deserve this? Tumbles from 18 to 30 this week, down 12 notches. You know, they say imitation is the sincerest form of flattery. Well, there's a group from the 60s who have now set a record for flattery. They've had the most top 40 hits that have been remade into other top 40 hits by other acts. Details and the remake by Tiffany that does it for them is coming up. I'm Casey Kasem. This is American Top 40 in Hollywood. We're counting down the week's 40 biggest hits, and we're 29 hits away from number one. We'll continue in a moment.
1: This classic edition of Casey Kasem's American Top 40 is from March 19th, 1988.
0: We're counting down the hits, the 40 biggest from the official Billboard chart. I'm Casey Kasem, this is American Top 40, and the countdown continues on our way to the number one song in the USA.
2: Number 29!
0: Here's a song written by a man whose success was predicted by a psychic. His name is Frankie Previtt. And when he was 1 year old, growing up in New Jersey, his mother took him to see a psychic named Mitzi. She told Mrs. Previtt that little Frankie would be very famous someday. Well, about a year ago, Frankie went back to see the psychic Mitzi. And she told him again that he would be a star. Then she went on to say that soon Frankie would write two hit songs for a movie. Well, Mitzi, you hit the nail right on the head. Frankie Previtt co-wrote the two smashes from the movie Dirty Dancing, the number one song, Time of My Life, and this recent top five hit, now at number 29, Eric Carmen singing Hungry.

8-year-old Eric Carmen. That's his 11th top 40 hit, counting the hits that he had with his group, The Raspberries. This song hit number 4, now falls 9 notches to 29. I'm Casey Kasem. This is American Top 40. Now, we're up to the latest hit by Tiffany, and it's a remake, and it sets an all-time remake record. It makes the original group who recorded it the act to have had the most top 40 hits that have been remade into top 40 hits by other acts. Now, that's quite an honor, and up until now, two acts have been tied for having the most, each with 7. One act is a king, and I don't mean Elvis. He's a singer who sang 3 of the originals with the group The Drifters, There Goes My Baby, This Magic Moment, and Save the Last Dance for Me. His other 4 were solo hits, Spanish Harlem, Stand By Me, Don't Play That Song, and I Who Have Nothing. Over the years, those 7 top 40 hits by Benny King have all been remade into top 40 hits by other acts. Now, up till now, that tied him with a very fab English group from the 60s. The 7 hits of theirs that have been remade into hits are Yesterday, We Can Work It Out, A Hard Day's Night, Come Together, Got to Get You Into My Life, Hey Jude, and Eleanor Rigby. Of course, I'm talking about the Beatles. Well, last week, another remake of one of their hits hit the countdown. And it now puts them ahead of Benny King, giving the Beatles 8 top 40 hits that have been remade into top 40 hits by other acts. The remake is by the 16-year-old sensation out of Norwalk, California, Tiffany. Tiff's changed the title just a bit, though, moving up 8 notches to number 28 this week. Here's a song that was originally titled, I Saw Her Standing There. She remade it into, I Saw Him Standing There. Tiffany.

0: standing there, 16-year-old Tiffany. Right in credit, of course, goes to Lennon and McCartney. Debuted last week at number 36, this week moves up 8 notches to 28. Up next, The Men from Mars.
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0: Billboard ranks them AT40, counts them down. At number 27 is a song that made it to number 13. Then it stayed there for 2 more weeks. Now, The Men from Mars are slowly falling out of Top 40 orbit. At number 27, Mars.

0: up the volume. The group Mars, which is actually a combination of members from two other English groups, A.R. Kane and Colorbox, who got together for this one song. Went to number 13, now it's at number 27. On AT40, this is Casey. Last year, when the Beach Boys hit with Wipeout, they set a record for being the longest charting group in history, more than 25 years. But now, a group from Atlanta, Georgia, has outdistanced them. They've been hitting for 26 years. I have details and their record-setting hit coming up.
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0: We're on our way to the number one song in the USA.
1: Number 26.
0: Here's the latest hit by 38-year-old Rick Springfield. And because Rick looks so youthful, it's sometimes hard to remember that he's really a chart veteran. He first hit 16 years ago with a song called Speak to the Sky. Now he has his 17th top 40 hit. Rick Springfield, Rock of Life.
1: Number

track of life. Rick Springfield, born in Australia, grew up in Oz and in England. Now he lives in Los Angeles. Song moves up six notches to number 26. Counting them down on American Top 40, I'm Casey Kasem. Now, we're up to the hit that sets a new record for the group that sings it. They've become the longest charting group in the history of the charts. Let's take a look at the top two longevity champs among groups. And interestingly, they're both family acts, which may explain why they've been able to stay together and hit the charts for so long. In second place among longest charting groups are the California Kings of Summer Surfin' Sounds. It was back in 1962 that they first charted with the song Surfin'. And they last charted last year with the Fat Boys on a version of the song Wipeout. A total of 25 years and 7 months of charting for the Beach Boys. And until recently, they were in first place among groups. But they've been surpassed by another family act featuring a woman, her brother, and her cousins. They first charted back in 1961 with Every Beat of My Heart. And now, 26 years and 10 months later, they're still doing it with their song, Love Overboard. It makes Gladys Knight and the Pips the longest charting group in the history of the charts. Almost 27 years now. And the song that makes them longevity leader is their 39th chart hit. At number 25 this week, here's Love Overboard by Gladys Knight and the Pips.

0: 12 notches to number 25. Love Overboard, Gladys Knight and the Pips hit number 1 on the Black Singles Chart. Number 13 here on American Top 40. Their last Top 40 hit was back in 1975. The song, Part-Time Love. As the countdown rolls on.
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0: These are the hits ranked by Billboard magazine. 16 hits by male solo artists in the countdown this week. But I gotta say, this is the fabbest of them all. At number 24, George Harrison and When We Was Fab.

We was fab. George Harrison taking a stroll down Beatle Lane steps up a notch to number 24. Song was written and produced by George and ex-Electric Light Orchestra leader Jeff Lynne. American Top 40 is heard in the 50 states and around the world every week on great radio stations like BJ 105 Orlando, Florida. Altoona's hit radio Q94, Altoona, Johnstown, Pennsylvania. Power 103 PFR in Terre Haute, Indiana. And Tor, Bangkok, Thailand. At number 23 this week, the five-man band Aerosmith with Angel.

0: Wings of an Angel. Up 7 notches this week to number 23. Second hit from their album, Permanent Vacation. You're listening to American Top 40. My name's Casey Kasem. We're counting down now to John Cougar Mellencamp and the story of how he got his big break in showbiz through a contest. Not a talent contest, a supermarket sweepstakes contest. Details coming up.
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0: These are the hottest hits in the USA, and at number 22 is the 7th Top 40 hit in a row for Miami Sound Machine. Pretty impressive. But you want to know something even more impressive? Listen to this. The all-time record for the most consecutive Top 40 hits belongs to Elvis Presley. He scored, get this, 42 top 40 hits in a row. Now, here's the band that's 7 for 7, batting 1,000, Miami Sound Machine with Can't Stay Away From You.

away from you by the 10-man, one-woman band Miami Sound Machine. Went as high as number 6, now it's falling. This week, 12 notches to 22. You're listening to American Top 40. I'm Casey Kasem. Now we're up to a top rocker who got his first break thanks to a contest. A supermarket contest. That's how John Cougar Mellencamp launched his career. Story begins 12 years ago. John had finished college in Indiana. He and his young wife Priscilla and their baby daughter all moved in with her parents, living in Seymour, Indiana. John says it was a great life. His wife would go to work every morning, and he'd sleep till noon, then spend the rest of the day just kicking around. But as John told writer Mark Rowland, her parents finally kicked us out. To do us a favor, they said, so we'd support ourselves. So John and Priscilla and their baby daughter moved into a cheap room over a garage. John went to work. Writing songs, that is. His plan was to fly to New York City and cut a demo. Only problem was, he was flat broke. Then his songwriting partner, George Green, got an idea. George had a job with a bakery delivering bread to all the markets in the area. At the time, one of the chain stores was having one of those scratch-off-and-win contests. And every time George delivered a load of bread, he'd pick up a bunch of free contest cards from friendly cashiers. He collected hundreds. John says every card was a potential winner. All you had to do to win $2,000 was scratch off the right letter combination on a card. We figured with enough cards, we could crack the code. End of quote. Well, a week later, John got a phone call. It was his songwriting buddy, George Green. "John, you're about to receive $2,000. George had done it. He'd cracked the code. And John was on his way to New York City and the start of his career. His friend George says, "I've always looked for another contest like that one, but I never found one." But George is content now to still co-write songs with John. At number 21, here's one that John wrote by himself, for himself. His latest hit, "Check It Out."

0: future generations riding on the highways that we built, I hope they have a better understanding. John Mellencamp, and check it out. Up three notches to number 21. It's the third hit from his album, The Lonesome Jubilee, as the countdown rocks on.
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0: The biggest hits, the biggest stars. Here's a new star who celebrated his 26th birthday last Sunday. Born and raised in Manhattan, now living in London. Terrence Trent D'Arby with Wishing Well.

0: Station Well, Terrence Trent D'Arby with his first top 40 hit. Fourth week in the countdown, it moves up seven notches to number 20. It's from his album, Introducing the Hardline, according to Terrence Trent D'Arby. This is American Top 40 in Hollywood, counting down the most popular songs in the USA. I'm Casey. We'll continue in a moment. 19 big hits to go on our way to the number one song in the nation.
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0: And the countdown continues now on American Top 40 with the 19 hottest hits in the USA still to come. I'm Casey Kasem and on we go.
2: Number 19.
0: Up nine notches, the current hit by Whitney Houston. Her last six records have all hit number one. Will the streak continue? We're watching. Here's Where Do Broken Hearts Go?

winners Whitney Houston and producer Narda Michael Walden at number 19, up 9 notches, Where Do Broken Hearts Go? Whitney worked with Narda on 3 of her other hits, the number 1 smashes, I Want to Dance with Somebody, How Will I Know, and So Emotional. Next is another Grammy-winning singer who's been lucky enough to find the right producer for her sound. She's Jody Watley, who co-wrote this current hit with her producer, Andre Simone. Jody told interviewer Elaine Halberstadt, Andre Simone and I had a real good chemistry. We spent months working on songs, zillions of them it seems, and we narrowed it down to those we never got tired of. End of quote. Well, no one's tired of Jody's current hit. It moves up from number 23 to 18 this week. Some Kind of Lover by Jody Watley.

0: Some Kind of Lover, Jody Watley dancing up the chart again with a recent number one dance hit, up five notches to 18 in our countdown. You're listening to American Top 40. My name's Casey Kasem. Coming up, a long-distance dedication from a teenage boy in Michigan to someone who walked out of his life 11 years ago.
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0: AT40 originates in Hollywood, and here's one of the hottest stars in Hollywood today. She's been nominated for Best Actress of the Year for her performance in the movie Moonstruck. She's also chart-struck with a recent top 10 hit. Now at number 17, I Found Someone, Cher.

someone. Cher falls 6 notches to 17 this week. It's Cher's 23rd top 40 hit since she first started charting 23 years ago as part of the duo Sonny and Cher. On American Top 40, I'm Casey Kasem. Now we're up to our long-distance dedication, and it's from a 15-year-old boy in Perry, Michigan, with a dream. He writes, "Dear Casey, I would like to dedicate a song to a person I haven't seen or known for 11 years. It all started when my mom married her high school sweetheart, my dad. Mom said during school, Dad was a guitar player in the high school band. After graduating, Mom and Dad had me. Mom said Dad was more devoted to his band than to us. Then, when I was 4 years old, Dad left us. I remember the day, a day my mom and I'll never forget. I woke up to find Mom crying in the kitchen. She received a note from Dad saying, Goodbye, I'm going to pursue my dream of one day becoming a professional singer. I remember the long days of waiting for him to call or walk through the door. As I grew older, I began to ask several questions. Mom said I asked her if Dad ever loved me or why he left, if he'll be back. Casey, I remember those questions. They haven't left me. We both wonder how my dad is doing. He left Mom with memories that she always speaks of. I have a dream, just like my father said he did. Mine is to one day have my father come back. He was a big fan of music, as I am myself. He was a very big fan of Elton John's. Could you please play a song for my father? His name is Rich, and the song is Sorry Seems to Be the Hardest Word. It's also a song that means a lot to me. It has words in it I think about every night. Sincerely, Ryan. Ryan, here's your long-distance dedication.

0: top 10 song from 1976. Elton John and sorry seems to be the hardest word. A long-distance dedication from Ryan in Michigan to the father he hasn't seen in 11 years. As the countdown rolls on.
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0: 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Sixth week on the Billboard Hot 100 chart, climbing six notches, it's the six-man band from Sydney, Australia, In Excess. 666. They've got the devil inside.

0: INXS moving up from 22 to 16 with The Devil Inside. Current hit from their album Kick, which is at number 3 on this week's album chart. 15 big ones to go on our way to the number 1 song in the nation.
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0: The biggest hits in the USA by the biggest stars from around the world. In the Bible, in Corinthians, it says, O death, where is thy sting? He's right here at number 15 in our survey this week, holding for a second week with Be Still, My Beaten Heart.
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0: stays at number 15 for a second week with the Still My Beatin' Heart, second hit from his album Nothing Like the Sun. I'm Casey, this is AT40, and we're counting down the week's hottest hits, and the countdown doesn't stop till we reach the top.
1: Number 14.
0: Here's a song that recently hit the top on the Black Singles Chart. Newcomer Pebbles. She says, "I want people to see me as I really am, without gimmicks." Okay, here's

0: with Girlfriend, her first chart hit. This is Casey in Hollywood on American Top 40. We're counting down now to the hit Rocket to You, and a look at what else? Rockets. Most of us think of them as 20th century marvels that take us to the moon. But the first rockets were invented 700 years ago in China. Details coming up.
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0: Billboard ranks them, AT40 counts them down. Here's the current hit by Michael Bolton, produced by Jonathan Cain, the keyboardist for Journey, and a few more journeymen play on the record. Guitarist Neil Schon and bass player Randy Jackson. Michael Bolton journeys up four notches to number 13 with Sitting on the Dock of the Bay.

sitting on the dock of the bay. Michael Bolton watching the tide roll away. He's at number 13 in our survey this week. This is American Top 40. I'm Casey Kasem. Now we're up to the current hit by the group The Jets, the song Rocket to You, and an explosive look at rockets. Most of us think of them as 20th century technology. But you know the earliest rockets were invented 700 years ago in China? Now, they weren't like the massive office building size monsters that we know of today. Ancient rockets were more like fireworks. The Chinese used their mini missiles to fight battles. Those rockets used gunpowder. Well, 600 years later, in 1903, a Russian scientist toyed with the idea of sending rockets into space. His name was Konstantin Tsiolkovsky, and he figured out that gunpowder wasn't going to work. Liquid fuel was the answer. And he was right. In 1926, an American named Robert Goddard launched the first successful liquid fuel rockets. They only went about 60 miles an hour, and they flew for just a short time. But they paved the way for the next generation of rockets, the German V-2s. German scientists, headed by Wernher von Braun, built those V-2s during World War II. After the war, those same scientists worked in the United States and the USSR. The joke was, our German scientists are better than your German scientists. Then, in 1949, in White Sands, New Mexico, the U.S. rocket team launched the first two-part rocket. After that, U.S. and Soviet experiments led to three-stage rockets and the space program that we have today. And that's our rocket report. We've been counting down the Jets' latest hit for the past 5 weeks now in our survey. This week, they land at number 12 with Rocket to You.

0: can do.
1: The Jets and Rocket to you. Two as in the numeral two, U as in the letter U. Guess they must have learned how to spell from Prince. Their song climbs four notches this week to number 12 as the countdown rockets on.
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1: We're getting closer and closer to number one.
2: Number 11.
1: Webster's Dictionary defines hysteria as a psychoneurosis marked by emotional excitability and disturbances of the psychic, sensory, vasomotor, and visceral functions. Emotional excess. Sounds sort of like a Def Leppard concert. And here they are with their top 40 definition of hysteria.

0: Def Leppard taking their heavy metal moves to number 11 this week from 14, Hysteria, from the Def Leppard album Animal. We're counting down now to a newcomer, Keith Sweat, who comes from one of America's richest sources of creativity and culture, a wellspring of music, dance, and literature, Harlem, New York. I'm Casey Kasem. This is AT40. Our countdown of the most popular hits in the USA continues in a moment. We've got the 10 biggest hits coming right up.
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0: We're heading into the home stretch now on American Top 40, counting down the most popular songs in the country and getting closer to number one. My name's Casey Kasem, and on we go.
2: Number 10.
0: Moving into the top 10 is the current hit by 36-year-old Englishman Billy Ocean. And later this month, Billy will make rock and roll history. He's scheduled to play a three-day rock festival in Moscow, making him the first black Western pop star to perform in the Soviet Union. Well, do svidaniya, Billy. Have a good trip. At number 10, here's Billy Ocean with Get Out of My Dreams, Get Into My Car.

Get out of my dream, get into my car. Billy Ocean driving up two more notches and parking at number 10. It's his 10th Top 40 hit. On American Top 40, this is Casey. Well, now we're up to a new artist who comes from a wellspring of creativity and culture. He's 26-year-old singer Keith Sweat. Keith's from a section of New York City called Harlem. Now, many people have an image of Harlem as a rough, tough neighborhood with not much to offer. But actually, Harlem has been one of our richest sources of American music, dance, and literature. At one time, Harlem was one of the most fashionable areas of New York. It began as a Dutch trading post in 1658. The Dutch first named it New Harlem, after the city of Harlem in the Netherlands. In the early 19th century, many wealthy New Yorkers built estates and plantations there, and it became a playground for the rich. By the 1920s and 30s, Harlem had become a residential area and major cultural center for black Americans. Famous black writers like Langston Hughes lived there. Later, writers Ralph Ellison and James Baldwin called Harlem home. Also, a lot of musicians and entertainers like Lena Horne, Duke Ellington, Cab Calloway, and Bill Mr. Bojangles Robinson. One of the most popular show places was, and still is, the legendary Apollo Theater. And there was the historic Cotton Club, the toast of the town in the 20s and 30s. For years, if you wanted to find great music and dancing in New York City, it was Harlem that was the place. These days, a large percentage of the population is Hispanic, which has given us new cultural influences coming from Harlem. Some of the singers from Harlem who have hit our chart in the past couple of years include Gregory Abbott, Freddie Jackson, and the newcomer currently in our countdown. He first started performing at the Apollo Theater as an opening act at the age of 14. Now, he's 26. Keith Sweat at number 9 with I Want.

0: It's his first chart single, and it went to number one on the Black Singles Chart. Here on AT40, it holds this week at number 9. 8 big ones to go on our way to the number one song in the USA as the countdown continues.
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0: These are the hits ranked by Billboard magazine. And at number 8 is wild man rocker David Lee Roth. Now, Dave can be kind of, well, shall we say, immodest at times, but he's also very honest. Recently, while talking about his accomplishments, he said, quote, "I've managed to string together the ultimate rock dream, a multi-million dollar empire run by a schnook," end of quote. Here he is, the president of Schnook Incorporated, David Lee Roth, and Just Like Paradise.

0: He's 32 years old, was born in Bloomington, Indiana, now living, of course, in L.A., the Southern California dude himself, David Lee Roth, with Just Like Paradise. Hit number 6 last week, now at number 8. We're counting down to Hollywood's latest heartthrob, a hot star with his first hit record in the top 5, an overnight success. Sure, he's only been working at it for 25 years.
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0: 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Roanoke Rapids, North Carolina. And on Armed Forces Radio at Vicenza, Italy. Well, 17-year-old Debbie Gibson's first two hits both went to number 4. Here's her third top 40 hit. Will Debbie be 3 for 4? We'll see. This week she moves up a notch to number 7 with Out of the Blue.

old and a senior at Calhoun High School on Long Island, New York. Debbie Gibson, up a notch to number 7 with Out of the Blue, a song she wrote and co-produced. From Hollywood, this is Casey Kasem on American Top 40. Now we're up to the man who's arguably Hollywood's hottest new star, a dark-haired athletic actor who lately has become a heartthrob for millions. Patrick Swayze from Texas. To many, this star of Dirty Dancing's an overnight success. But Patrick, who is now 35 years old, has been working hard for 25 of those 35 years. He's originally from Houston. His mother, Patsy, is a dance instructor and choreographer. So Patrick grew up around the theater. He got his first professional job at 10 years old, acting in a local theater production. And his career began. He took more small roles, acting and dancing, while he was still in school. And it was some workload. Here's what a typical high school day for Patrick was like. Listen to this. He'd get up at 3 in the morning, deliver newspapers until 7. He'd work out, drive to school, get out of class, go to gymnastics class, drive 60 miles to his mother's dance school, rehearse, go back home, study, sleep for a couple hours, and then start all over again. Whew. After he graduated from high school, Patrick managed an ice rink in Houston and was offered a job as a professional skater. But instead, he moved to New York City and became a professional ballet dancer. After a few years of that, he got a break on Broadway. Soon, he was doing the lead in shows like West Side Story and Grease. In 1979, at age 27, Patrick headed out west to Hollywood. He starved and he struggled to get TV and movie work. Bit by bit, it began to happen. 7 feature films and 2 TV miniseries later, he finally exploded into stardom last year with Dirty Dancing. And the song he wrote and sang for the soundtrack has become his first hit record. Recent number 3 smash. After 25 determined years, Patrick Swayze has hit it big. Here's one of Hollywood's hottest and hardest working performers. At number 6 on American Top 40 with She's Like the Wind, here's Patrick Swayze.

0: Patrick Swayze with Wendy Frazier held down the number three spot for 3 weeks in a row, now falls to number six as the countdown rolls on.
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0: Billboard ranks them, AT40 counts them down. Now we're up to number five. And it's a song by a young man who one day, when he was a teenager, picked up the phone at home in Chicago and found Lionel Richie on the other end. This kid was just starting out in the business when Lionel phoned him from Hollywood after hearing his demo tape. The superstar said to the kid, "Pack your bags and come to L.A." Now, 6 years later, 23-year-old Richard Marx has his third top 40 hit. Think Lionel knew something? Here's Endless Summer Nights.

Richard Marx, dreaming about a summer romance and endless summer nights. Went to number 5 last week, holds there this week. It's from his album, Richard Marx. This is Casey on AT40, getting closer and closer to number 1. But before we get any closer, let's check out the tops of Billboard's other charts. Number 1 on the country chart is Life Turned Her That Way by Ricky Van Shelton. Number 1 on the black singles chart is Fishnet by Morris Day. Number 1 on the dance chart, Thinking of You by Earth, Wind & Fire. And number 1 on the album chart for a total of 11 weeks is the soundtrack to the movie Dirty Dancing. Back here on the pop chart at number 4 is a song from the recent number 1 album, Bad. Here's Man in the Mirror, Michael Jackson.

0: Michael Jackson at number 4, moving up 3 notches with Man in the Mirror. Michael's last 3 hits have all gone to number 1, and he's looking for his 4th with this one. A listener writes in and asks us, what's the first number 1 song on the very first chart of the rock era in January 1955? Well, it's the same song remade in 1981 by country star Emmylou Harris, a song about the man who helps us fall asleep. Details on the way.
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0: These are the hottest hits by the hottest stars. And what's the most gratifying aspect of being one of the hottest stars? Well, George Michael was asked that question recently, and he said, quote, "The absolute peak is standing in front of people and singing your songs. It's the second best thing in life." End of quote. Wonder what's first on George's list. Well, George was first on Billboard's list 2 weeks ago. Now he's at number 3 with his song, Father Figure. George Michael.

0: number three, father figure, 24-year-old George Michael. Follow-up to the number one, Faith. And it's from his recent number one album, Faith. George has a number one fixation. Now, let's answer that question about the first number one song. A listener in Chicago, Illinois, Russ Alterman, wrote in. He wants to know what song was number one the first week of the rock era. Well, Russ, to say exactly when the rock era did begin, of course, is arbitrary. But in 1970, when American Top 40 began, our staff of producers, writers, and statisticians studied old Billboard charts and dug into pop music history. And we came up with what seemed like the most reasonable date for the beginning of the rock era, the first week of January 1955. The song that was number one that week was this one. Listen.
1: Mr. Sandman, bring me a dream.
2: Bum, bum, bum, bum.
1: Make him the cutest that I've ever seen.
0: On the first chart of the rock era, back in January of 1955, that record was number one. Now, if that song sounds very familiar to you, it might be because it was remade and hit the top 40 in 1981. Here's what that remake sounded like.
1: Mr. Sandman,
0: pretty close to the original. From 1981, that's Emmylou Harris with her remake of the song that was at number one the first week of the rock era. Mr. Sandman, originally by The Cordettes. And there's your answer, Russ. Thanks for writing in. Now, on with the countdown.
3: Number two.
0: A few months ago, this woman had her first number one song, Heaven is a Place on Earth. Now her follow-up looks as if it might do the same thing. Up two notches to number two, Belinda Carlisle and I Get Weak.

0: Get Weak. Well, her song's still going strong. Held at number 4 for a week, and this week moves up to number 2. Up next, the number 1 song in the USA. It's by a young Englishman who lives out in the country in a little cottage with his grandmother.
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0: Counting down the top 40 hits in the USA. And now we're up to the number 1 song this week. It's by a young man who lives out in the country with his grandmother. This freckle-faced 24-year-old Englishman was born and raised in a town near Lancashire, England, called Newton Le Willows. And even after scoring the biggest-selling single in Britain of 1987, he still lives there in a small cottage with Grandma Elsie. Not your typical pop star. He says, quote, "I hate to say this because it might ruin everything, but I can't live up to the pop star image. I'm the big star. Stuff just cracks me up. It's not me." End of quote. Well, he better get used to the big star stuff, because his first chart single went to the top last week, and this week stays on top. The number 1 song in the USA for the second week in a row is by level-headed Rick Astley, "Never Gonna Give You Up."

0: consecutive weeks, the number one song in the USA is by Englishman Rick Astley, Never Gonna Give You Up. Between Rick and George Michael, a fellow countryman, the British have held down the number one spot for the last 4 weeks. And there you are, the 40 most popular records in America, straight from the official Billboard chart for the week ending March 19th, 1988. American Top 40, created by Casey Kasem and Don Bastani in conjunction with Tom Rounds and ABC Watermark, is produced in Hollywood by ABC Watermark. Our mailing address is American Top 40, Post Office Box 2000, Hollywood, California, zip code 90028. Our executive producer is Tom Cuddy, producer Elizabeth Rollins, with Matt Wilson, Daryl Morton, Tracy Pearson, Dana Swartzwalder, Ann Stroeker, Michael Sullivan, Mike Williams, David Cohen, Stu Jacobs, Greg Garcia, and Dean Hotop. My name's Casey Kasem. Join me next week, and again, we'll count down the 40 most popular hits in the USA. By the way, don't forget to catch a glimpse of your favorite stars each week as I count them down on my TV show, America's Top 10. Till then, keep your feet in the ground and keep reaching for the stars.
1: 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Special thanks to Kalila Dawkins, Rob Durkee, Pete Battistini, Scott Lakefield, Mike Savage, Michael Cross, Dave Nunez, and of course, the legend where the countdown began, Casey Kasem.

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1: And now, Premier Networks proudly present Casey Kasem's American Top 40, the 70s. 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

The Village People, the smash that was number three last week on American Top 40. My name's Casey Kasem, and this is our regular recap of the top three hits of a week ago. And here's the hot single that was number two last week.

Donna Summer doing her vocal change of pace on Hot Stuff. That's the song that was number two last week in the countdown. I'm Casey Kasem, and this is American Top 40's weekly recap of last week's top three. And here is the smash that last week was number one.

0: In our recap of last week's top three, that's the song that was number one a week ago, Reunited by Peaches and Herb. I'm Casey Kasem, this is American Top 40, and the 40 top hits for this week begin rolling in a moment, starting with a debut song by a rock band whose first big break began with a kiss.
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0: This song is by Van Halen, the rock band from Pasadena, California. You know, they first charted a year ago, shortly after Gene Simmons of the group Kiss heard them, thought they were great, and gave them the money to make the demo tape that broke the ice. Their newest song is Dance the Night Away. Van Halen.

The first of the 40 hottest records in the USA, a debut song by Van Halen called Dance the Night Away. Our second debut song on AT40 was written and produced by a former Top 40 artist. Remember Frederick Knight? Well, 7 years ago, he hit with a song called I've Been Lonely So Long. Now he guides Anita Ward to her first hit at number 39, Ring My Bell.

0: There's a recent number one disco song that debuts this week on AT40 at number 39. Anita Ward and Ring My Bell. Next up, the fourth remake of a 1961 rock and roll smash by the Jarmels, and the first of them to reach the top 40.
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0: This is Casey Kasem in Hollywood, and back in 1961, a group called the Jarmels had a big hit called A Little Bit of Soap. Since then, four remakes have appeared on the singles chart, but this is the first one to reach the top 40. Here's Nigel Olsen at number 38.

0: Nigel Olson on AT40 at number 38. He moves up two with a little bit of soap. There's a popular pastime that's injuring thousands of backs every time the music plays. Coming up, my special report on slipped disco.
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0: Every week, American Top 40 is heard in the 50 states and around the world on great radio stations like KVPI, Ville Platte, Louisiana, KBDF, Eugene, Oregon, and 5AU, Wyala, South Australia. The countdown continues now with a song at number 37. Here's the biggest dropper in the countdown, Chic and I Want Your Love.

Chic falls 21 notches this week on American Top 40 from 16 to 37 with I Want Your Love. This is Casey Kasem on AT40 in Hollywood, and now my special report on slip disco, the result of a worldwide popular pastime that's injuring thousands of backs every time the music plays. I'm talking about the serious risks of disco dancing. You know, not long ago, one of the biggest disco acts in the country, Gloria Gaynor, took a wrong turn while dancing on stage and wound up with back pains for the next 4 months. Now, what hit Gloria is sometimes referred to as slip disco. She danced more strenuously than her body was conditioned for and had thrown out her back. Listen to this. The problem is so widespread among disco dancers that it's led to a science all its own, the science of discogenics. Discogenics was pioneered by an orthopedic surgeon in San Francisco, Dr. Gilbert Cusera. He's treated hundreds of danced-out patients suffering from swollen and slipped discs and various lower back injuries. Well, Dr. Cusera gave us a list of rules to follow to avoid slip disco. He says, before you get down to serious dancing, warm up slowly and proceed with caution. Stay loose in body and in mind. Avoid excessive or extreme movements. Especially avoid moving backwards and twisting at the same time. Wear comfortable shoes, no outrageous heels, and afterwards, cool off slowly, take a warm shower, and avoid the cold night air. If you follow those simple rules, Dr. Cusera says, you should be able to avoid being another casualty of the dread slip disco. And that's my special report on the serious risks of disco dancing. Now, on with a countdown. Number 36. Here's a new all-girl trio called Alton McLean and Destiny. Alton is the lead singer, and Destiny are the two girls who back her up. Their song, It Must Be Love.

0: first chart record at number 36 this week, second week on the chart for Alton McLean and Destiny. It Must Be Love. Coming up on AT40, a long-distance dedication from a group of graduating high school students in Illinois to a former schoolmate, a foreign exchange student who's gone back to Guatemala.
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0: Every week on American Top 40, we count down the most popular songs from St. Paul to St. Petersburg, from St. Clair to St. Louis. And the song at number 35 is by Thelma Houston. She moves up 4, second week on the chart with Saturday Night, Sunday Morning.

song at number 35 in our countdown this week on American Top 40 is called Saturday Night, Sunday Morning by Thelma Houston. This is Casey Kasem in Hollywood, and every week we read two of the many letters that come in requesting long-distance dedications. Now, this one is from a high school senior who says he's expressing the feelings of a lot of his classmates. He says, "Dear Casey, hello, I'm writing to you from Arcola, Illinois. My name is Van, and I want to make a long-distance dedication. In our junior year, we had a foreign exchange student in our town named Liz Rosales from Guatemala City, Guatemala. Liz has a certain spark about her that made everyone fall in love with her the minute they met her. On the day she had to leave, about 15 of us went down to the bus with her, and the scene that followed was one that we won't forget. As the bus drove off, we all huddled together in the parking lot and cried. We all said that we'd get her back to Arcola, not knowing exactly how, but we were determined to do it. A few weeks after that, I was fortunate enough to be able to visit Liz and her family in Guatemala. And again, when that visit was over, it ended in sadness. Liz gave all of us so many happy times. Last year, before she left Arcola, her friends gave a total of $300 to have a going-away dance for her. We all love her so much, and we're hoping that we can show her how much by making this dedication. You see, she loves the song we've picked, and it says just what we want her to hear. Baby Come Back by Player. We hope you'll play it for Liz from all of her friends in Arcola, Illinois. Thank you, Van. Well, Van, a few hours before we began taping the show today, we checked and found out that by the time we went on the air, Liz from Guatemala would be back in Arcola to visit and attend your graduation. Congratulations, your dedication wish came true.

0: Players' number one hit from early 1978, Baby Come Back, our long-distance dedication from Van and the rest of the senior class at Arcola High School in Illinois to their former schoolmate, Liz, the foreign exchange student who went back to Guatemala last year, then made everybody happy by coming back this spring to be at their graduation on June 1st. And the countdown continues.
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0: My name's Casey Kasem, and we're doing the countdown. This next song is by that group with the interesting philosophy. They're Earth, Wind, and Fire, and their leader, Maurice White, has said that their goal is to render service to mankind, not to be stars. And one of the services they render is performing at a lot of benefits. Well, right here and now, they're performing a kind of duet of groups. Here are Earth, Wind, and Fire with The Emotions, debuting at number 34 with Boogie Wonderland.

Earth, Wind, and Fire with the Emotions at number 34, a debut record called Boogie Wonderland. Now from the AT40 archives. Another of the number one songs of the 70s. We're up to March 1974. This was the 94th number one record of the decade. Dark Lady by Cher.

0: in our weekly review of all the number one songs of the 70s from the AT40 archives of March 1974, that was Cher with Dark Lady, the 94th number one record of the decade. This is Casey Kasem on American Top 40 in Hollywood, California. We're counting down the most popular songs in the 50 states. We'll continue with this survey in just a moment, so don't go away.
1: This week's presentation is from May 26th, 1979.
0: Now on with our survey of the 40 top hits in the nation. This is American Top 40. I'm Casey Kasem, and the countdown continues.
2: Number 33.
0: Well, here's a song that went all the way to number 3 by Luther Ingram 7 years ago. This week, country superstar Barbara Mandrell is climbing the pop chart with it. Up two notches to number 33. I Don't Wanna Be Right.

Barbara Mandrell on American Top 40, and I Don't Want to Be Right, moving up two to number 33 in the countdown. It went number one country. Well, here's the first Top 40 hit by an American group known as Cheap Trick. The song was recorded live during a concert in Japan. Coming in at number 32, it's the highest debut of the week. Here's Cheap Trick, and I Want You to Want Me.

Cheap Trick, and in case you didn't get the title, it was I Want You to Want Me. This is Casey Kasem on American Top 40 in Hollywood. American Top 40 is heard in the 50 states and around the world every week on great radio stations like KBEQ, Kansas City, Missouri, KKBC, Reno, Nevada, and KRNQ, Des Moines, Iowa. Here's Minute by Minute by the Doobie Brothers, moving up 5, second week on the chart to number 31.

The Doobie Brothers at number 31, moving up 5 with Minute by Minute. A few weeks ago on AT40, Amy Stewart hit number 1 with a song called Knock on Wood, which describes a very popular superstition. Well, we've been wondering where that expression, knock on wood, came from. The answer, involving leprechauns, Christ, and the Spanish Inquisition, is coming up.

I'm making it. This is Casey Kasem on American Top 40 in Hollywood. Breaking a mirror brings you bad luck. Walking under a ladder brings you bad luck. But knocking on wood prevents bad luck. Well, Amy Stewart's recent number one song, Knock on Wood, got us wondering why knocking on wood has such powers. So we turned to the AT40 reference shelf and checked the dictionary of word and phrase origins by William and Mary Morris. We found several possible explanations. Long ago, when primitive people worshipped nature, they believed that spirits lived in trees. And if you knocked on a tree, you could summon one up to protect you. Now, the Irish added a twist. They believed these spirits were leprechauns, and you thank them by knocking on a tree. Another possibility is that knock on wood comes from the ancient practice of touching the cross on which Christ was crucified, an act that was believed to sanctify the spirit. And one more possible origin is from the days of the Spanish Inquisition, when persecuted Jews would use secret knocks to be admitted to houses where they were safe from arrest. Well, however the superstition began, it's not going to go away easily. But who wants it to? You never know when you're going to need it. Here's Amy Stewart at number 29, falling 8 notches.

0: Amy Stewart on AT40 at number 29, falling eight notches with a former number one song, Knock on Wood. 28 big ones to number one, and we're counting down.
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0: Here's a band that's been around since 1974. Out of Detroit, Michigan, Bob Seger and the Silver Bullet Band with old-time rock.

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0: If you get into a conversation with this next singer, you'll hear him mention the initials RV quite a lot. But he won't be talking about recreational vehicles. He'll be talking about himself. His name is Roger Vadouris, and he likes to use his initials in place of the personal pronoun I. Well, CK thinks that's okay to a point, but it could get very confusing. Roger's hit climbs two notches to number 27. Get used to it.

0: Number 27 in the countdown, fifth week on the chart. Moving up two, that's Get Used to It by Roger Vadouris as the countdown continues.
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0: The countdown we do every week on American Top 40 is based on the nationwide surveys taken by Billboard magazine. And this week's survey shows a six-man band from New York City moving up a position to number 26. Here's Tycoon and Such a Woman.

0: Survey song number 26 on American Top 40, the six-man band out of New York City, Tycoon and Such a Woman.
1: Number 25.
0: One of Hollywood's most talented and famous designers of showy costumes is Bob Mackie. And one of Bob's favorite clients is Cher. One reason, obviously, is Cher's terrific figure, perfect for modeling clothes. The other reason is Cher's attitude. You see, no matter what wild design Mr. Mackie drapes on Cher's frame, she carries it off with style and right in character. From a Viking goddess to the Queen of Sheba, you name it, and Cher will strike a pose. Her current smash was in the top 10 this past 3 weeks, and now it's down to number 25. Here's

falling out of the top 10 from number 8 to number 25, that's Cher and Take Me Home. Coming up, an AT40 profile of one of the most successful producers in the business, a man who pays his respects to his favorite oldies by borrowing words and music from them. We'll hear his true confession.

0: Billy Joel and the 24th most popular song in the USA this week. He wrote it and he sings it. It's Honesty. Now, a true confession by one of the most successful producers in the business. A man who tips his hat to his favorite songs from the past by borrowing from them. His name is Mike Chapman, and he's the man who wrote and produced Kiss You All Over by Exile and produced Hot Child in the City by Nick Gilder, to name but a few of the dozens of smash singles he's been involved with. But Mike says it's very difficult to come up with fresh ideas. In his own words, "I figure there's no reason in trying to do something completely original. You have to be influenced." And Mike Chapman is influenced by songs he's loved in the past. So, Kiss You All Over, Mike says, was his spin-off of Barry White's Ecstasy. For Living Next Door to Alice by the group Smokey, Mike drew upon Dr. Hook's song, Sylvia's Mother. And a song he produced some time back, Funny Funny by Sweet. Well, Chapman admitted to Songwriter magazine, quote, "That was a blatant ripoff of Sugar Sugar, which is one of my favorite records," unquote. Well, however else that impresses us, we've got to give top record producer Mike Chapman an A for honesty. That's our AT40 producer's profile. Now, on with the countdown.
1: Number 23.
0: Rod Stewart. He moves up five big notches, third week on the chart with Ain't Love a Bitch.

Stewart, one of eight male solo singers in the countdown this week. The Englishman at number 23, moving up five with Ain't Love a Bitch. And it's 22 hits to number one as we count them down.

Foxy. The guys out of Hialeah, Florida, four of the members from Cuba with Hot Number at number 22, moving up two. Now, from the AT40 archives. Another of the number one songs of the 70s. We're reviewing them all at the rate of three a week from January 1970 right on through. And we're up to March 1974. This was the 95th number one record of the decade. Sunshine on My Shoulders by John Denver. Sunshine.

0: Sunshine on My Shoulders by John Denver. In our weekly review of all the number one songs of the 70s from the AT40 archives of March 1974, that was John Denver and Sunshine on My Shoulder, the 95th number one record of the decade. This is Casey Kasem in Hollywood counting them down. The most popular songs of the week. Our survey continues in just a moment, so stay where you are.
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0: You're hearing the 40 biggest hits in the nation according to Billboard's survey of radio stations and record stores from coast to coast. This is American Top 40. My name's Casey Kasem, and the countdown continues.
2: Number 21.
0: Kenny Rogers says the best part of success isn't money or fame, it's the fans. He says he loves every one of them. This week, this fan of fans climbs two notches to number 21 with She Believes in Me.
3: While

Kenny Rogers at number 21 with She Believes in Me. This is Casey on American Top 40 in Hollywood. There was a television movie of a few weeks ago called Sooner or Later. Maybe you saw it. About a 13-year-old girl who pretends she's older so she can date a 17-year-old rock musician. Well, the young actor who played the rocker and sang in the show is Rex Smith. And here he is at number 20 in the countdown with a song from that movie. Rex Smith and You Take My Breath Away.

0: Smith on AT40, moving up 5, third week on the chart with You Take My Breath Away. Coming up, I have a long-distance dedication from a girl in Wisconsin to a boy she met in Florida in a motel laundry room.
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2: Oh.

Styx, the group that's been together for 10 years now at number 19, second week in a row with Renegade. This is Casey Kasem on American Top 40 in Hollywood. And now, from the mailbag that holds the requests for long-distance dedications, here's a letter from Shelley in Wisconsin to a boy she met while doing the wash. She writes, "Dear Casey, my family and I took a trip to Lakeland, Florida this past Christmas, and it was an experience I'll never forget. Jim and I met in a laundry room in the motel, and before you knew it, we were getting along pretty good. January 1st, we spent our one and only day together. It was as if I was just born. I learned so much within that time. He was perfection. Maybe not to anyone else, but to me, he was all I ever wanted. But we met just a little too soon. We both had our own goals and dreams, and we were only beginning to work on them. We'll probably never hear from each other again. But neither of us lost anything. We gained love and courage to keep on going. I just wish every girl could meet a Jim as I have. My long-distance dedication is Killing Me Softly with his song to Jim in Vermont from Shelley in Wisconsin. Thank you. You're welcome, Shelley. And here it is. Drumming.

0: Number one, 6 years ago, Roberta Flack and Killing Me Softly with his song. A long-distance dedication from Shelley in Manitowoc, Wisconsin, to Jim somewhere in Vermont. 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

0: 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It's been on the chart for 7 weeks, and it's by Bad Company as the countdown rolls on.
1: Number 17.
0: Here's a girl who has a parking meter as a stage prop. When she walks out to perform, she puts a few coins in the meter to time her set. Her name is Ricky Lee Jones, and she moves up 5 notches this week to number 17. Chuck E's In Love.

0: Ricky Lee Jones is her name, and her song at number 17, moving up 5, is Chuck E's In Love. Here's a letter from a listener in Ohio who wants to know, what male singer waited the longest time between his first chart record and his first number one? Well, the Rip Van Winkle of the charts first made the Billboard survey back in 1957. And this superstar didn't hit number one until 21 years later. Details coming up.
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0: Olivia Newton-John is at number 16 in her fourth week on American Top 40. Her current hit is Deeper Than the Night.

0: years. What male singer holds that record? Well, Denise, the man with the longest span of time between his first chart record and his first number one waited longer than old Rip Van Winkle slept. His first hit came onto the charts back in 1957. It was a song called Wonderful, Wonderful, and it peaked at number 17. And it launched the career of a superstar who in the years that followed would place over 30 more singles on the Billboard chart before one of them finally hit number one, more than 21 years later. The song that finally carried this great balladeer to the very top of the chart was the duet he did a year ago with Denise Williams, Too Much, Too Little, Too Late. And it came at a very nice time in the career of the artist with the longest span between his first chart record and his first number one. 21 years for Johnny Mathis. Johnny Mathis, there's your answer, Denise. Thanks for your letter. Now, on with the countdown.
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0: GQ on American Top 40 at number 15 and moving up with Disco Nights. Coming up on AT40, a rock and roll detective story. The case of the careless record thief. And the current hit by the rock band whose music caught the culprit with the stolen goods.
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0: Every week, American Top 40 is heard in the 50 states and around the world on great radio stations like WBBF Rochester, New York, KYA San Francisco, and 2ZA Palmerston North, New Zealand. At number 14 in our countdown, here's a former number one disco and number one soul song. He's the Greatest Dancer, Sister Sledge.

Sister Sledge falls from number 9 to number 14 with He's the Greatest Dancer. This is Casey on American Top 40 in Hollywood. And now, that rock and roll detective story. The case of the careless record thief, in which the music of the rock band Blondie catches the culprit cold. Back in 1977, rock radio station KROQ in Burbank, California was having a problem. Some of their expensive broadcasting equipment and records started disappearing. The station management, of course, took security measures, but the thefts continued. An investigation came up empty, not a clue. And what added insult to injury was when one of the disc jockeys lost an album that he held very dear. It was an advanced test pressing of Blondie's second album, Plastic Letters. He'd been playing it regularly on his show. Well, as a test pressing, it wasn't replaceable, and the DJ put out the word around the station that it was missing. Soon after, another KROQ DJ was talking on the phone with a station employee who had called in from home. And during the conversation, the DJ heard the missing album playing in the background. And since commercial copies hadn't been released yet, it could be the missing test pressing. So, several staffers from the station visited this employee to check out his apartment. And there was their stuff. All the missing electronic equipment, plus that precious test pressing of the Blondie album still on the thief's turntable. And that's what cracked the case of the careless record thief, the music of the rock band Blondie. And here they are with the hit that was number 1 4 weeks ago. On its way down now, stopping at number 13.